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2: 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He says he's going to give away a total of 400,000 Rand in cash. But we're a step ahead of him. I help out from time to time by finding professional premonitionists. And we have with us this morning Professor Premonition. 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
4: 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It's a big province, like via landmass. 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
3: Something's coming through strongly that he's not going to be running today.
2: He's not running.
3: 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No, I don't know. Does that make sense? I don't know.
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1: Here's a visa warning for people traveling on a South African passport. Couple flew from Joburg to Auckland, with the return journey being via Perth. But when they arrived at Auckland Airport, they were refused boarding. 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
2: 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I help out from time to time by finding professional premonitionists. And we have with us this morning Professor Premonition. 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
4: 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It's a big province, like via landmass. 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
2: He's not running.
3: 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Does that make sense? I don't know.
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4: Motorists, please take note of an abnormal load movement on the 8th of October. Two abnormal loads will be travelling from 707 in the Richards Bay Harbour along John Ross Drive before joining the N2. The movement is expected between 8 a.m. and 9 a.m. on the 8th of October. Motorists in the area are urged to plan ahead, allow extra travel time and approach the route with caution as there may be temporary delays. This traffic alert is brought to you by CC Crane Higher.
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0: It's a throwback, isn't it? UB40 on East Coast Radio and Kingston Town, 18 away from 5 o'clock on your Wednesday morning. Welcome to the early breakfast. You hang out with me, Sershan Mudaliar. It is the 7th day of October and halfway through the week and kids are back at school. It seems like there wasn't any break after all. And it's now slide down to the end of the year because it's the final term of school and you are just busy doing what you need to do to earn some money and pay some bills and get used to the fuel price that's just come into effect now. Today, it's really crazy how chaotic it can be a day before you need to top up your tank at service stations. I was listening into some commentary yesterday and checking out some social media posts on how people were so frustrated as to how people fill up their tanks and still get their tire pressures sorted out, their windscreens washed and all the other things that needed to be changed while people are waiting in line for minutes and up to an hour sometimes. It's crazy but true. Nice to have you alongside. Rihanna and Notorious B.I.G. make the playlist. Don't forget, the East Coast Radio Fugitive is still out and about. He's got a share of 400,000 rands to be given away, maybe to you.
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0: Let's check out what the weather holds in store for you today, the 7th day of October. Going to be partly cloudy, some sunshine. However, that wind from yesterday is going to stay around for a little while, as well as cooling down the province considerably from yesterday. Durban, 17 up to a high of 22 by midday. Escort, 12, 18. Giant's Castle, 10 up to 17. Ikopo, 12 up to 18. Coxhead, 9 up to 14. Ladysmith, 12 up to 20. Margate, 16 up to 21. Moy River, 11 up to 17. Newcastle, 12, 21. The capital city, 10% chance of drizzle, 13 up to 19. Port Shepstone, 17 up to 21. Richards Bay, a 60% chance of rain today, 20 up to 22. St. Lucia, 20, 21. A 30% chance of rain out there. Anna Lindy, 14, 18. Underberg, 9 up to 17. And Fred, 12 up to high of 18 by midday.
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0: Tyler and Water on East Coast Radio. A minute away from 5 o'clock, your Wednesday morning, the 7th day of October. Weather is a little bit icky this morning. A bit of a wind along the coastline, and temperatures set to just plummet a little bit from the last couple of days. Well, hold on, stay close. I'll give you a comprehensive forecast in this hour coming up on the early breakfast. Music on the way as well from Miles Smith, some Brandy. Ella Henderson makes my playlist, as well as, if you missed it yesterday, somebody walked away with hot cash courtesy of the East Coast Radio Fugitive on East Coast Breakfast. 30,000 rands out in the Midlands here in KwaZulu-Natal. But don't forget, he's back around about 10 past 6 this morning. Who knows whether he's going to give you a very juicy clue. Who knows where he might be prowling today.
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Hope you're well. Hope you're ready to go. Middle of the week, hump day, and a slide down to our weekend and our birthday, right, Joe?

0: middle of the week hump day and a slide down to our weekend and our birthday right here on East Coast Radio. More details on that coming up in about 40 minutes from now with me, Session Mudaliar. However, if you missed it yesterday, yes, that's right. I'm talking about the East Coast Radio Fugitive all over the place here in KZN. And you got to listen out every morning because sometime between 6 and 6.15, he sort of makes a play and sort of disrupts everything and goes in and gets onto the airwaves talking to Darren Carmen and Sky about where he might possibly be or what he's up to for this the morning. Well, this is what happened yesterday. If you missed it, he was out in the Midlands somewhere giving away some cash. 30,000 rands walked away with one lucky listener.
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2: this is a fugitive sighting alert. Reports are coming in. He has been spotted. The chase continues. T's and C's apply.
3: Hey, Mr. Fugitive.
4: I'm not the fugitive, but I found the fugitive.
3: Yay! What's your name?
4: My name is Sandy.
3: Sandy, did he tell you how much you won?
4: Yes, I won 30,000.
3: Yes, Sandy! Sandy! Well done, Sandy. Where was he?
4: He was at the windmills in KZN and we drove all the way from Pietermaritzburg.
5: That's Sandy, what are you going to do with the money? 30,000 rand is a lot of money.
4: I'm going to share it with my husband, but no, we needed this. It was like a blessing in disguise.
3: Our respect. Yeah. Oh, I'm so glad that that you were somebody who really, really needed the money, won 30,000 rand.
6: Yeah, and then, Sandy, have you been, like, on his trial? Have you been to Mlazi, Chatsworth, was this like your first
4: date? I haven't traveled to Durban, but as he was going day by day, I was following the clues. And then this morning, when he dropped the first clue and he said, a good day to be on the N3 or something. Then I was like, I think he's coming to PMB. Yeah. Because I was like, why else would he be on the N3, you know? And then I just followed the clues. I saw the Lexington Hospital, and then we waited for the clue on the radio at 22:08.
3: Yeah.
4: And then we just followed from there.
3: Respect. Great. And it was exactly where we said he was. Y'all could have listened to us. Thank you to...
5: Congratulations, well Sandy. Done. You
4: thank
5: won yourself
4: you,
5: 30,000
4: you.
5: Rand. 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
4: Thank you so much.
7: 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I suppose that means I owe you something.
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0: That's it.
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0: Bruno Mars and Locked Out of Heaven right here on East Coast Radio 531 on the early breakfast Wednesday morning, the 7th day of October. While you are at lunch today at the office and maybe the boss is out, you can peruse our website. Well, you can anytime, just don't tell him. ecr.co.za. But I've got 100,000 reasons as to why you should. It's coming up in the next 10 minutes. First, let's have a look at the tarmac on a Wednesday. First look with Andy James.
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2: Taking a look at your traffic, we're going to start with some slow-moving traffic for you if you're travelling on the N3 coming down to Durban at as you approach the Paradise Valley Interchange. Otherwise, for now, the early bird gets the worm. No major delays to report on. For East Coast Radio Traffic, I'm Andy James.
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2: Thank you, Sushin. 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And then we've got a tree that's a rock turn off, or rather at Salt Rock turn off, we've got a tree that's in the emergency lane. So please be on the lookout for that as well and to approach with caution. Otherwise, no major delays. For East Coast Radio Traffic, I'm Andy James.
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0: What is the weather holding in store for you today, Wednesday, the 7th day of October? Well, there's a yellow level 2 warning of damaging winds and waves expected along the coast of KZN, resulting in disruption to beachfront activities and difficulty in navigation at sea. Let's turn our attention to some of the parts of KwaZulu-Natal. Capital City first, Pietermaritzburg, 15 up to a high of 18, Ladysmith 14, 20, Mooi River 10 up to 17, Kokstad 8 up to 13, Underberg 9, 15, Newcastle 12 up to a high of 20 by midday, Margate down the south coast 16:20, up the north in Richards Bay 19 up to 22, Ulundi 16:21, Ikopo 11:16, Durban 19 going up to a high of 22, slight rain at first and in the afternoon, Giants Castle 9 up to a high of 19.
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3: East Coast Radio Fugitive has emerged after a decade. 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I help out from time to time by finding professional premonitionists. 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
5: 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It's a big province, like via landmass. 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

0: Mario, back from 2005. Let me love you on East Coast Radio. Two away from 6 o'clock, your Wednesday morning, the 7th day of October. And there's 4,000 rands involved in a bit of a Darren Malls quick quiz coming up at around 7:12 this morning. Don't forget, you got to enter WhatsApp the word quiz to 061-792-9495. The East Coast Radio Fugitive may be out and about today. Who knows? Well, you got to find out maybe around about 6:10 this morning. You might be giving Darren, Carmen and Sky a sneaky, sneaky little call. Take care of yourself and enjoy your day. And I'll see you tomorrow, 4 to 6, on another edition of The Early Breakfast. Bye-bye.
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0: Just a reminder, motorists, please take note of an abnormal load movement on the 8th of October. That's tomorrow. Two abnormal loads will be travelling from 707 in the Richards Bay Harbour along John Ross Drive before joining the N2. And the movement is expected between 8 a.m. and 9 a.m. on the 8th of October. And motorists in the area are urged to plan ahead, allow extra travel time and approach the route with caution as there may be temporary delays. This traffic alert is brought to you by CC Crane High.
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3: As promised, here comes the clue. 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But tomorrow will be even more royal. Lucky Carol, love you.
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4: The mother of a Durban woman missing in Nepal has issued an emotional plea to government.
5: We need officials who have the authority and diplomatic channels to intervene, engage with the Chinese authorities and help us get the information we cannot obtain ourselves.
4: Teresha Govender from East Pingo is one of six missing South Africans following deadly flash floods that battered the country 2 months ago, leaving over 1,400 people dead. The group also includes a woman from the Eastern Cape and two couples from Ladysmith. Despite more than 5,000 people remaining unaccounted for, authorities in Nepal this week announced an end to the search operation. They said officials are now moving from rescue to rehabilitation, while any remains or belongings found will still be recovered. Teresha Govender's mother, Linda, told Newswatch that many questions still linger regarding her daughter's disappearance.
5: We are not asking for assumptions. We are asking for answers. When the family cannot reach the answers, those with power to open the right doors must step forward and help us. I will continue fighting for Teresha. I am not asking the world to look away. I am asking the people who have the power to act.
4: Moving to the Northwest Province, police have arrested three South Africans and a Zimbabwean national following the discovery of a multi-million rand Mandrax manufacturing laboratory. Police say they received information regarding suspected illegal activities at the property at a plant in the Hartbeespoort Dam area. Provincial Commissioner Arthur Adams says upon arrival at the identified address yesterday, authorities found the four suspects. He says they also discovered four firearms, a drug production mixture, and equipment believed to have been used to manufacture drugs.
6: The initial discovery was 24,000 already pressed Mandrax tablets. I also need to mention that there is an industrial size tablet making press found on the premises. That can only be procured by companies, not by individuals. But the drugs found here is valued between 5 and 7.5 million.
4: In the U.S., death row inmate Krista Pike is said to be conscious and speaking nearly a week after Tennessee's failed execution. The convicted murderer was given two doses of a lethal drug used by the U.S. state in executions last Wednesday. Pike's lawyers say her recovery in hospital is medically unprecedented. And Paramount has completed its takeover of Warner Bros. Discovery. The combined company, renamed Skydance, brings together Paramount Pictures and Warner Bros. Pictures, the CBS News and CNN networks, and the HBO and CBS television brands, all under the control of film producer David Ellison. The 43-year-old's ultra-wealthy family's ties to U.S. President Donald Trump have raised concerns among critics that the new Hollywood giant will toe the White House line in its news coverage. Well, Trump told reporters yesterday that, quote, "it's going to be a great company." On the weather front back home, Durban and Richards Bay, a high of 22 degrees today, Pietermaritzburg, 18. I'm Newswatch's Tamasha Kanyi.
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7: For now, no major delays to report on. Roads are still looking nice and clear if you're heading towards Pinetown on the N3, nice and clear. And then also on the N2 between Port Shepstone and the Gateway Interchange, no major delays. For East Coast Radio traffic, I'm Andy James.
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0: 6:11, Wednesday morning, 7 October here on East Coast Radio. 2 sleeps until the big day, our birthday. We all turn 30 years old. Damn. Good morning.
1: Hi, morning.
2: Hi. Hey, Sunny Banani today. Oh, well, it's hard to.
0: Tells it, man. So, yeah, guys, can you believe it, hey? 30 years old on Friday. It's the first for you, Carmen.
1: Yes.
0: I've done this before.
2: Which part is the first one?
1: The 2030.
2: I've done, I did it a couple of years ago. A
0: couple of Christmases ago.
2: Yeah, yeah.
0: A couple of New Years ago.
2: Yeah. My facial hair gives it away because it's white.
0: Mm-hmm.
2: So.
0: Yeah.
1: But and you're balding.
2: Sorry, what?
1: You're balding.
2: Okay,
1: you are though. I'm just saying.
0: Listen. Lalela. So I think because he was discovered, the East Coast Radio fugitive, he's out and about because he wants to give everyone money.
2: Yes.
0: Because it's the build up to our birthday.
2: And he was found.
0: So I suspect, I mean, I'm going to call it, but I suspect he's probably going to lie low today. Hmm.
2: Well, he's had.
0: Oh. Okay, maybe not. All right.
1: Good morning, East Coast Radio Fugitive.
3: Good morning, best breakfast team in South Africa. Oh,
0: thanks, man. That's a flattery will get you everywhere, Mr. Fugitive. So, you were found at the windmills on the N3 yesterday. So, I suppose today you're just going to lie low, right?
3: Yeah, what a thing, man. I was caught so early, and then I don't know what to do for the rest of my day. But today, things are happening. Today, I'm going to try and, you know, not get found as long as I can. But let's see how it goes.
2: Yeah. It's quite cold today, Mr. East Coast Radio Fugitive. Are you warm wherever you are?
3: Yeah, I never even check yet. Once the East Coast Radio is like a mummy, I go in my tomb. And then when it's time to come out, I'm like, hey, let me put a jacket on.
2: Okay. Well, it's a warning. I've checked for you.

0: Once the East Coast radio is like a mummy, I go in my tomb, and then when it's time to come out, I'm like, hey, let me put a jacket on.
1: Okay. Well, it's a warning. I've checked for you. I don't know where you are, but in Durban right now, it's pretty chilly, mate. It's windy.
0: I had some doom dooms last night, but yeah, I thought that was my stomach. But yeah, I think the weather's changing.
1: No. Yeah, okay, miss. Well, okay.
2: We never know.
0: Right.
2: That was a good line of questioning there, Sky, about are you dressed warmly? Yeah, yeah. So what kind of warm clothes would you be wearing today, Mr. Fugitive?
0: I change it up. You know, sometimes I like to wear something thermal that's thin. Sometimes I like to put like something with a fur. You know, in Durban, you don't get to do that. You whip it out that, you know, the moment it gets to 20 in KZN, everyone's feeling cold.
1: He said with fur. Jeez, where are you?
0: Yeah, it's a fur coat.
3: Huh? Fake fur.
0: Oh, you know those jackets you got? Yeah, you know, we don't wear the real thing. That's on the past. Mm-hmm.
2: All right, so there's a chance you might be able to find the East Coast Radio Fugitive today wearing his fur. Okay,
0: that
2: would be easy to spot. Where could you give us an idea of where you're going to be today?
0: Well, I'm going to tell you all this. We're going to start the bounty at 5,000 rand. So every hour it's going to go up by 1,000. And I've got the biggest announcement of the week on the way in 1 hour from now. What I can tell you now is that I'm on the move and I hope you're coming to find me. Let's start the day at 5,000. When I call you all back, I'll whack your 1-2 clues. Like that.
2: All right, thank you. I got nothing for you. Is there anything?
1: No.
2: Did we get anything?
1: No.
2: There? Do you think the coat is a clue?
1: It's cold everywhere. People are wearing coats in Durban, outside, fried. My mom told me fried is cold.
2: A whack you a clue? Is that a clue? Whacking the clue?
1: No.
2: Am I reading too much?
3: That's just bad English.
1: No, it's just, yeah.
2: It's just, well.
1: It's early.
2: The fugitive has currency, not, you know. Language.
1: Yeah,
2: that's how it works. All right, so we got nothing. I wish we could help you out with the East Coast Radio Fugitive this morning. I suppose you better just watch out on our WhatsApp channel. How do you get to our channel?
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2: All right, so that'll be the first clue of where he is today.
3: On the way, I'm going to let you know what's happening around the world a little bit. Something big happening in Johannesburg, as well as there's a big scam for us KZNers to be aware of.
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4: traffic. Got an accident that's taking place on the N3 northbound before Lions River. A traffic is heavily backed up. It is involving a truck and it looks like it's also jackknifed, so completely closing the road. So if you are heading up that way, expect traffic to be stacked at the scene. And of course, to approach with caution. Please plan your trips accordingly. If you can, try and delay your trips a little further or leave as early as possible, as traffic will be there for a while. 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

0: 20 past six, we concur, Michael Bublé. And it is the 7th of October. That means 2 days before our big birthday for all of us to have happy birthday vibes. Right now, however, it's the part of the show where Carmen Reddy offers current affairs her last bit of pudding.
1: You really about to do it? Tripping, I'm sliding, I'm proud to do the
2: best, like, this one is happening today across the country. COSATU, which is the Congress of South African Trade Unions, they're embarking on a nationwide protest to mark in the International Day for Decent Work. Decent work is good. It is important. They basically say that workers are facing increasing pressure from rampant retrenchments, non-compliance with the national minimum wage, and of course, what it describes as attacks on collective bargaining. And then, yeah, they celebrate their 40th anniversary this year as well. So you might see some marches in and around town. I don't know where they will be, but you'll find out from Tamasha as well during Newswatch if it is going to affect you on the roads. And then the murder trial of a rapper, Keenan, a.k.a. Forbes, and his friend Thabelo Thubs Motsoane, that's continuing in the KZN High Court, started yesterday. Of course, will continue today. Seven of the accused are set to face trial separately from his co-accused. So there's separate trials that are happening for the accused at this point, but it all relates to the 2022 murder case in which the same firearm was used in the shooting of AKA, as well as a different case, which is how they tracked them with the actual weapon and the gun, and that's how they found this group of seven accused. They've all pleaded not guilty to the murder, so we'll have to wait and see what happens there. The trial will continue. And then you need to know about this one. They are not changing the fuel levy for the petrol and diesel prices. It's Wednesday morning, unfortunately. Record highs ever, global record highs for us in South Africa, I mean. And yeah, so unfortunately, we're paying a lot more for petrol and diesel today, this morning. I hope you filled up last night. If you didn't, then you're going to have to fork out more. And then do not respond to a WhatsApp scam offering employment in SAPS. The South African Police Service does not hire in this way. They will not ask you for money to get a job there. It's counterintuitive. 15,000 Rand. There's been people that are scamming, saying, if you give me 15,000 Rand, we'll help you get a job in the South African Police Office. The jobs don't exist. Do not pay anyone money. They've asked to pay a deposit of 7.5, and then they pay the rest of the money when they sign the forms. This is not the case. Please don't pay anyone money. Do not do this.
0: Yeah. Then the Staff Sergeant Givemore doesn't exist.
2: No.
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1: 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And of course, East Coast Radio wouldn't be East Coast Radio without you. 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
0: Yes.
1: So we wouldn't exist. So that's also the reason why the East Coast Radio fugitive is hiding across different parts of KZN. He is giving away your share of 400,000 rand in cash. Now, earlier, he told us he'll be sharing the biggest announcement of the week at 7:20. He said an hour ago in an hour, so that's at 7:20.
0: I still think there's something there in the fur coat.
1: I think I know exactly what it is, but I'm not going to say. It's say royal
0: it.
1: And fur.
0: Tell me.
1: No, if you can't figure those two out together, then
0: Sky,
1: I can't
0: you
1: help
0: figured
1: you.
0: It out.
1: It's so obvious. Come on, guys.
0: What?
1: He said yesterday, royal affair.
0: Yeah.
1: Or he spoke about royal.
0: Yeah.
2: I don't know.
1: And then fur.
0: Oh, fur.
1: Seriously.
0: Fur.
1: Oh,
0: fur.
1: Guys.
2: I thought the fur was because it's so cold. So like he's in like fry hate.
0: Okay, listen.
2: Because it's cold.
0: Okay, let me apply myself.
1: Yeah, please.
0: And if I get it right, will you tell
1: me? 2 seconds.
0: If I get it right.
1: You can guess. I'll tell you if you're cold or hot.
0: Oh, okay. I can work with that.
1: Okay.
0: Listen, can I share something with y'all? You know when the show finishes, we go out and about, we do our own thing.
1: Yeah.
0: We did a fundraiser with some of my partners at a golf day a few weeks ago. And part of that was to raise money for iCare. I don't know if you know of iCare there in town. They give refuge to the street kids in the area and give them an opportunity at getting their life back together. It's a wonderful initiative. Anyway, I was there with a whole bunch of people. Your Shana was there as well.
1: Yes, she invited me and you didn't. And then I forgot to come. But it looked amazing.
0: You should have been there.
1: I know.
0: You know when you arrive at a charity thing and you feel like your heart's going to be enriched because you're giving,
1: yeah.
0: Right? You're giving food and you're giving water. And you just, and it's wonderful. There's nothing better than that feeling of giving. And then when they give to you something that you didn't expect, I had a big fat lump in my throat.
1: You cried. It's fine. It's okay. You cried.
0: Cried in front of the
1: kids. You can say you cried.
0: I cried in front of the kids. It was emotional. I want to share this with you in about 10 minutes.
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6: The Road Freight Association has warned that the latest fuel hike will put further pressure on transport costs and supply chains, with consequences for the prices of goods. Those who use petrol now have to fork out over R3 more for a litre of 93 or 95 octane, while the cost of diesel has also increased by R2.84 and R3.24 a litre. And abroad, classes across France are closed until Friday after a wave of student protests. Police have fired tear gas at demonstrators as thousands of pupils, teachers, parents and unions march across the country calling for better school conditions. The rand is trading at 16.57 to the dollar, 21.95 to the pound, 18.61 to the euro. Gold at $4,141.83 an ounce. Brent crude oil is at $104.60 a barrel. A yellow level 2 alert is in place for damaging winds and waves along the KZN coast today. It may result in disruption to beachfront activities and difficulty in navigation at sea. You can also expect lower temperatures and rain across the province. Durban and Richards Bay, a high of 22 degrees. Orlundi, 21. Margate, Newcastle and Ladysmith, 20. Pietermaritzburg, 18. Mooiriver, 17. Underberg, 15. And 13 for Kokstad. Morning swells are reaching 4.5 meters at the Durban beach with sunset at 6. Cape Town, 20 degrees, and Johannesburg, 26.
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7: 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One of Rinku's designers, Jayashree Naidu, has described Rinku as a game changer for the industry, saying it could significantly improve the impact of entrepreneurship programs. 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

0: So it is a very good morning to you from the sports team, and we start off with football this morning. England skipper Harry Kane has equaled his country's all-time appearance record. Kane got his 125th cap against the Czech on a Tuesday night in a 3-0 win in Wembley. Kane also scored twice. Manager Thomas Tuchel says Kane continues to prove that he's amongst the best in the world.
1: I think the team performance was very good and Harry's performance was very good, and he was again decisive for us. And on this very special day for him to equal the record of Peter Shilton and puts him on this kind of level, amazing. He deserves the stage, he deserves the praise.
0: Yeah, in the world of football, it's all over for Argentina and Lionel Messi. Messi has played his final international match after announcing retirement after the World Cup. Argentina beating Benin with Messi getting on the score sheet. Messi finishes on 126 goals and 208 caps. World number one Yannick Sinner is set to miss the rest of the season because of a knee injury. He last played at Wimbledon in July, where he won his fourth Grand Slam title. Sinner's decision means that Alex Zverev of Germany should top the world rankings before the end of the season. Now, Carlos Alcaraz says he was a long way from his best tennis despite winning his first title since returning from injury. The world number three winning the Japan Open with a straight set win over Jiří Lehecka in the final in Tokyo. Alcaraz pleased with what he says is decent after being out for 4 months.
2: In terms of finding solutions and play the best level that I could in the most important moments, and I think was a great week. So I'm really happy about it. I'm really happy about lifting the trophy in my second official tournament since the injury, and hopefully it's not going to be the last one in this season.
0: Yeah, and then this one, the IOC, the International Olympic Committee, they've released a list of potential host countries for the 2036 Olympics, and South Africa, I do not know that we are keen to do this, but South Africa is on that list. So the rest of the countries there, we have India, Qatar, South Africa, Germany, South Korea. I don't know where, and Hungary and Turkey. So I don't know where we are on the ranking. Other countries have until October 31 to declare an interest. I think it's going to go to Munich. I don't think it's going to come to South Africa. I'll tell you why. Because 2036 is 100 years from since Munich 1936. So I think the whole centenary thing, they'll do that. India is hosting the Commonwealth Games in 2030. So they would have had a bit of a dress rehearsal of having that kind of thing in their country. Qatar has the money.
3: Yeah.
0: But I think what's in our favor is that the IOC president, Kirsty Coventry, is African.
3: Yeah.
0: So, you know, it could go there. But that's not the final list. They have until the 31st of October other countries to declare an interest.
3: But we are on the list.
0: We are on the list. We still need to get shortlisted though from
3: just,
0: the list.
3: Yeah, just checking, is anyone wearing fur?
0: Fur.
3: I got it in my head. The East Australia Fugitive Cities.
4: No, but if it was the Commonwealth Games, maybe you'd be warm. But you're not warm now.
3: I see.
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6: Got a massive truck crash that's taking place on the N3. If you're heading to Johannesburg, coming from Durban, just near Lions River, it also looks like the truck has jackknife. If you are heading up that way, use the old road, exit Nottingham Road as an alternative route. Otherwise, you are going to be sitting there for a while as the recovery has not begun yet. And if you are on the N2 northbound heading towards Richards Bay, we've got a guy that's lost his canopy just near the Tugela Bridge. Please give way, approach with caution, and just, you know, assist the guy. For East Coast Radio Traffic, I'm Andy James.
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9: Thanks, man. That's a flash we will get you everywhere.
8: Today, things are happening. Today, I'm going to try and, you know, not get found as long as I can, but let's see how it goes.
9: Can you give us an idea of where you're going to be today?
8: Well, I'm going to tell you all this. We're going to start the bounty at 5 1,000 rand. So every hour it's going to go up by 1,000. And I've got the biggest announcement of the week on the way in 1 hour from now. What I can tell you now is that I'm on the move, and I hope you're coming to find me. Let's start the day at 5,000. When I call you back, I'll whack your 1-2 clues.
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0: 6:41, Wednesday, 7 October, here on East Coast Radio. Good morning.
1: Hi, good morning.
0: Hi.
1: Guess what's happening on Friday?
0: Oh, I know. Pick me. It's our birthday.
1: You're very hot. You're correct. East Coast Radio turns 30 years old because of the clue.
2: Oh, yes.
1: Also, it's our birthday month. Nobody's brought us birthday cake yet. Problem there time, or birthday time. Breakfast. Yeah, it's going to happen. But it's our birthday week and the big day is on Friday. Also happening at 7:20. You need to remember this. The claims from the East Coast Radio fugitive who's got 400,000 rand in cash. He's hiding again somewhere this morning. Darren thought he'd take some time off, but he's not. He's currently worth 5,000 rand. He's going to be making a big announcement, the biggest of the week, at 7:20. I don't know what.
0: It was the way Common said royalty, because we have some royalty in KZN.
2: A lot.
1: Yes, we have a lot.
2: Everywhere. Yeah.
0: Wherever you look.
1: Well, across the country.
0: But also the fur coat. That was, don't think of a fur coat. Think of an animal skin.
1: Huh? Oh, now you're warm. Yes.
0: Yeah?
1: Yes.
0: Because
1: yes.
0: Essentially, it is a fur coat.
1: It only took you 45 minutes, but
0: it's still leopard print, but it's still a fur coat.
2: If it's me, I'm lost.
0: Are you lost?
1: Dog. Oh, come on, Sky. Are we
2: going north?
1: What kind of are we Zulu
2: going north?
1: Are you?
2: Are we going north?
0: Yeah, what kind of Zulu are you?
2: Zulu.
0: No.
2: We're not talking about fur.
0: How did Carmen and I get the Zulu-ness
1: okay,
0: first?
1: Okay, so you know my directions are
2: okay,
1: bad.
2: North.
1: We're going up this way.
2: Which way? This way, Carmen.
1: North.
2: No,
1: from Mplanga.
2: So Josini side.
1: No, that's not okay, north for me.
2: That is north.
1: I'm not there.
2: Are we going inland?
0: No, hang on.
1: Yes.
0: Y'all just jumping the gun here, guys. All we know is that there's a royal link here. There's so many places you can
1: go. Obvious.
0: Wait for the big clue.
1: Okay.
0: He says it's the big clue.
2: Okay, then we'll...
0: Don't get in your car and be driving to Zululand. Okay, wait.
2: Yeah, that's north for me.
0: Yes. But yeah. No.
2: Okay.
0: Don't go.
2: Okay.
0: Listen, you don't want to comment... I'm upset with you now because Shana invited you as well.
1: Yeah, and you didn't tell me.
0: I didn't know.
1: Even
0: you
1: on
0: were
1: the
0: invited.
1: Day, you didn't say, let's go.
0: Anyway, a couple of weeks ago, I did a golf day. We did a fundraiser. We raised some money for iCare. iCare, if you don't know, is an institution that gives a way out for street kids. Mm. It gives them a safe haven, feeds them, and it gives them an opportunity to maybe reconnect with family, maybe find a fostering family situations.
1: Oh,
0: they give them, it's a halfway house.
1: That's so nice.
0: Yeah, no, they do. And we were there. They do great work. And I thought we were going to be like, our hearts were going to swell with the generosity of what we were presenting to the kids. There, but no, little did I know that the gift was going to be given to me. That me standing there when one of the social workers just said, hey, we've got a young man here, his name is Xolani, and he asked if he can, he said he knows it's your birthday coming up on Friday. He asked, can he sing happy birthday? I said, of course he can sing happy birthday. I did not know that Xolani was literally the voice of an angel. Listen to, and I recorded this. This was from the video that we were taking, and I took the audio out of the video. This is young Xolani, the street kid, who decided to sing happy birthday.

0: That's I'm gonna say it.
1: Damn.
2: It's just like out of the middle of nowhere, and I was like, oh, I got the goosebumps. I mean, amazing. I'm even getting, I'm welling up now.
0: Amazing.
2: As yeah. I'm thinking, how beautiful is that?
3: Mm. Proper.
2: Yeah. Yeah. Young. Onani. I wish him nothing. Such a sweet young man as well, who has had a really, really tough life. Imagine now he's living on the streets, and iCare is his only opportunity to maybe, sure, you know, change his life trajectory. I hope one day we have one of these singing competition shows.
0: Yeah. Really, we do.
2: Put him forward for something like
0: yeah,
2: that.
0: Yeah, we ask him to enter the next gallery.
3: Oh, Galleria, yeah.
2: Yeah.
0: We'll phone Danny.
2: Should we set it up?
0: Yeah.
2: All right. And listen, so he did. The schools are back. And I thought to myself, what if we took all the young voices of KZN, got them all to sing Happy Birthday, and then we did a mashup?
0: Yes. Okay. It's cool. Better than us singing, because we don't sing that well.
2: Easy with the we.
0: Yeah. No.
2: I'm not so bad.
0: You can sing well.
3: No.
0: Both cannot.
3: Radio.
2: I'm not so bad.
3: Oh.
2: And guys, got skills.
3: Oh,
2: is it with guys, the we there? Can
0: no, you can't.
2: So may I ask you, on your school run, to please, can we get a happy birthday? It's just your normal happy birthday, East Coast Radio. You WhatsApp that to us, and we will use our technicians here, and we'll put that all together in one big, massive East Coast singing East Coast happy birthday. Wouldn't that be the best?
3: Sure, yes.
2: All right, kids of KZN, I want to hear your best, loud, most out there happy birthday. Send that through 061-792-9495.
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5: We're going to start with an accident on the N3 to Johannesburg, just near Lions River. Traffic is extremely, extremely backed up. It is also being stacked at the scene. The truck has jackknifed there, so that recovery will take a little while. So if you are heading up that way, use the R103 exit at Nottingham Road to join the N3 back to Joburg again. And if you are on the N2, we have an obstruction just near the Tugela Bridge, so please do approach with caution. That's if you're heading towards Richards Bay, so please do travel safely. M7 broken down vehicle, truck on the M7 to Pine Town before Belleville. Left lane obstructed and traffic is slow. It is peak hour traffic now, so please be on the lookout for that. For East Coast Radio traffic, I'm Andy James.
4: 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Darren Moore. Because apparently one man can have this much energy before 7 a.m. How does he do it?
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0: It is about 4 minutes away from 7 o'clock, Wednesday morning, 7 October, here on East Coast Radio. This is what we do know. We do know that the East Coast Radio fugitive is out and about.
1: Yes, he is out and about. He has 400,000 rand in cash for lucky winners if you manage to find him, because we turned 30 years old on Friday.
0: What we do know is that he, it's something, something to do with KZN royalty, and he said a fur coat, but it could be, you know, animal skin. It could be. That's what we know. And then a very important call coming up in about 24 minutes time, so you don't want to miss that one. Kids of KZN, you're doing the things that need to be done. So how we got here is I was at iCare, which is a little institute in Morningside that offers sort of like halfway home to street kids, a refuge, so to speak. And a young man there sang us happy birthday.

0: So that is one young Xolani singing happy birthday. Got me to thinking, what if all of us from all of our schools sent through a happy birthday, and then we can use our state-of-the-art science and technology to layer it all on top of each other, and we'll have this massive youth voices of KZN singing happy birthday. Would be the best thing ever, right?
1: So you say yes, yes.
0: Yes. I'm really excited about this. All right, so on your, before you get to school, kids, just get through that happy birthday. Nice, big, loud happy birthday to 061 792 9495.
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0: Yay! Keep them coming through. Okay, so all the voices. I want everyone to have a happy birthday sent through. We will pile all of them. Yeah, we will put them all together into one big chorus of happy birthdays. Please send them through right now. 061-792-9495.
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4: The Road Freight Association has warned that the latest fuel hike will put further pressure on transport costs and supply chains, with consequences for the prices of goods. Fuel accounts for between 35 and 55% of operating costs, depending on the operation, vehicle type and routes. Well, those who use petrol now have to fork out over 3 Rand more for a litre of 93 or 95 octane, while the cost of diesel has also increased by 2 Rand 84 cents and 3 Rand 24 cents a litre. The association CEO, Gavin Kelly, says transport companies will inevitably raise the cost of transport.
5: We will definitely see far higher prices starting to come through, definitely within the next month or so. And if we go into another increase in November, which seems to be what lies ahead of us, then we are going to continually find that transport will become more and more expensive. So tough times for the consumer, definitely tough times for transport operators in the country.
4: Meanwhile, Taxi Council Santaco says commuters shouldn't panic over possible taxi fare increases. It says it hasn't yet taken a decision to increase taxi fares. The council's national office bearers met in Kempton Park yesterday and have resolved to consult further with taxi associations, fuel suppliers and government on ways to ease the financial burden. The council's Rebecca Pala says the matter is now before Santaco's National Executive Committee, which is set to meet today.
6: The council recognizes that any adjustment to fares has a direct impact on commuters and therefore believes that all possible options must first be explored before a position is reached.
4: And the mother of a Durban woman missing in Nepal has issued an emotional plea to government. Teresa Govender from East Pingo is one of six missing South Africans following deadly flash floods that battered the country 2 months ago, leaving over 1,400 people dead. The group also includes a woman from the Eastern Cape and two couples from Ladysmith. Well, despite more than 5,000 people remaining unaccounted for, authorities in Nepal this week announced an end to the official search operation. Well, Teresa Govender's mother, Linda, told Newswatch that many questions still linger regarding her daughter's disappearance.
7: We are not asking for assumptions. We are asking for answers. When a family cannot reach the answers, those with power to open the right doors must step forward and help us. I will continue fighting for Teresa. I am not asking the world to look away. I am asking the people who have the power to act.
4: Further, field classes across France are closed until Friday after a wave of student protests. Police have fired tear gas at demonstrators as thousands of pupils, teachers, parents and unions march across the country calling for better school conditions. At the same time, Senegal has postponed the start of the school year nationwide following heavy rains and destructive flooding. From last Friday to Monday, the West African nation experienced torrential rain that flooded several regions and paralyzed parts of the capital, submerging some neighborhoods. Earlier this week, Senegalese President Bassirou Diomaye Faye said the storms had caused loss of life without giving a number. Rather than starting today as scheduled, primary and secondary schools will begin on Monday. And finally, back home, the East Coast Radio Fugitive winner, who claimed the 33,000 Rand reward this week, says he's had his eye on the prize for a very long time. Chris Tomlinson from The Bluff cornered the East Coast Radio Fugitive in Umlazi on Monday. He says he and his best friend began the pursuit 10 years ago.
8: Me and Trevor 10 years ago were looking for the fugitive, and we got really, really close in Galleria the one day. We saw someone actually find him. When he found out that was happening again this year, he said to me that I have to find him. So I made it a mission to go out there and find him. And being the money wasn't the big thing, even if the money was less, just finding him, like completing the challenge that we set out to do 10 years ago and finally actually finding him, I think that for me was more of the prize than anything else.
4: Tomlinson says he's now thinking of using his winnings to spoil himself and his wife with their very first cruise. Now remember, the East Coast Radio Fugitive is still out there, so keep your eyes and ears open for more clues. Remember to have fun and keep it safe. Durban and Richards Bay, 22 degrees. Pietermaritzburg, 18. For Newswatch, I'm Tamasha Kanye.
9: And coming up in your sports, England skipper Harry Kane has equaled his country's all-time appearance record with his 125th cap and also scored a brace. It's all over for Argentina and Lionel Messi as he retires from international football. And we'll hear from Proteas batting coach Ashwell Prince ahead of the first test against the Aussies.
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10: We're going to start with an update of the accident that took place on the N3 to Johannesburg near Lions River. Cleared up quite nicely. No major delays that side. We now have slow moving traffic if you're travelling on the N2 heading towards Durban coming from Port Shepstone, just a little after the M1 Higginson Highway. A little busy at the Spigot Junction as well. And then at the Gateway Interchange back to Durban, peak hour traffic sitting there. For East Coast Radio Traffic, I'm Andy James.
1: 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I've got questions, and none of them are the quiz questions.
11: I think that I'm stubborn. I'm like my dad. I don't like someone telling me what to do or what to say. Yeah, if you tell me do it any other way, then I wouldn't listen to you. I'm determined to do it my way.
1: That answer was oddly specific.
11: So if my life had a warning label, it would be to always bring food when you're around me. I don't want to be empty stomach, I always want to be fit.
1: Danger level high.
11: And it's Nadine Kumar. I entered the Darren Moore quiz because I'm always on screen behind the screen. And I don't know, I mean, why not?
1: The introductions are over. The real questions start after these fire jams. East Coast Breakfast.

0: 7:13 this Wednesday morning, 7 October, here on East Coast Radio. We got Kazesh.
1: Well, we're off to Reservoir Hills. Nadine is playing Darren Moore's Quick Quiz for 4,000 Rand today.
2: Darren Moore's Quick Quiz.
1: Good morning, Nadine. How are you?
3: Morning, Simon. I'm well, and you?
1: We are great this morning. Have you been hot on the heels of The Fugitive by any chance?
3: I was very close, but unfortunately, time is not on my side.
1: Everybody's been really close. Okay, when did you have him? Like, when were you really close?
3: When he was in Morningside running. Mm. And then we saw the stadium in the back. And, I mean, there's a whole hill, the Morningside, and not that
1: close.
3: Far apart. Yeah.
0: Not that far apart.
1: Oh, okay. Oh. Well, you can still play Darren Moore's Quick Quiz and win yourself 4,000 rand. If not, you can still keep trying to find The Fugitive. Good luck.

0: Well, you can still play Darren quick quiz and win yourself 4,000 rand. If not, you can still keep trying to find the fugitive. Good luck.
1: Thank you.
2: All right, Nadine, five questions, 30 seconds. Start the clock. Nadine, which sport is Abdeslam Ouaddou known for, football or boxing?
1: Football.
2: Which word has more letters, tigers or elephant?
1: Elephant.
2: Which actor played Iron Man in the Marvel movies, Chris Evans or Robert Downey Jr.?
1: Chris Evans.
2: Where, who? Chris Evans or Robert Downey Chris Jr.? Evans. And then where would you find a red snapper, in the water or in the sky?
1: In the water.
2: Yes, and which river forms the natural border between Namibia and Angola? The Kunene River or the Zambezi River?
1: Zambezi.
2: Okay.
3: Zambezi. Right, Nadine. Somewhat my neighbor, Reservoir Hills. We got through all five questions just in time. Okay, you ready? Your score is...
4: 3 out of 5.
1: Oh, man.
2: Jeez.
1: It was the Iron Man and the
3: border
1: one, right?
3: Yes. Yeah. How there you go. So why did you go with the other options?
1: I was nervous.
3: That's a Kunene River and Robert Downey Jr.
1: Oh, gosh. Okay.
0: The only time now you can still find the East Coast Radio Fugitive and win lots of money with him.
1: Yeah, I'm looking forward to that.
0: Okay, nice.
2: All right. So
1: Thank you.
2: Nadine. Did you know that Robert Downey Jr. was Iron Man? And do you know how to say the footballer Abdeslam Ouaddou's name? Did I say
0: Absalom?
2: Absalom. You gave me Abdeslam.
0: No.
2: How do you say
3: I'm just, I'm just happy you smashed the surname.
2: Ouaddou.
3: Ouaddou.
2: You see the eyes I got when
0: Darren.
2: I said his name?
0: Yeah, because I practiced and you still
3: okay,
0: didn't
3: so
0: get
3: wait,
0: it
3: what
0: right.
3: did you say, Carmen?
0: I told him it's Absalom Ouaddou.
3: Yeah, Absalom Ouaddou.
2: Absalom.
0: Abdeslam.
2: Abdeslam.
3: Me, I heard what you say.
0: Anyway,
3: me, I heard if you go to King Charles International Airport on Thursday when Pirates get here, and you say, "Hey, Abdeslam," he'll turn.
0: He'll know you.
3: He'll
0: know you.
2: Oh, there you go. Thank you. So I didn't need the eye roll.
3: No, the one for me.
0: Did.
3: I was
0: no,
3: impressed
0: you did,
3: with the one.
0: Practiced so many times, and he was like, "Yes, yes,
2: all
0: yes."
2: Right. Well, if you know Mr. and Mrs. Ouaddou, then you need to put your name in the hat for 5 grand tomorrow. WhatsApp quiz 0617929495.
0: There's a big moment that is happening in 4 minutes' time. You need to be very close to your radio. You need to be. It must be loud. You need to hear everything because the East Coast Radio Fugitive claims he is releasing this big announcement. It's the announcement of the week. It's happening at 7:20. He's hiding once again today somewhere in KZN as part of our 30th birthday, and he's giving away your share of 400,000 rand in cash.
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5: Just if you're traveling on the N3 heading towards Johannesburg, just near Van Rienen Pass, we have another accident on the N3 this morning involving a light motor vehicle. If you're traveling in the vicinity, remember to give way to emergency officials. In case you missed my last traffic report, the truck accident has cleared up at Lions River, so you are able to get through if you are heading towards Johannesburg. Then we've got slow moving traffic on the N2. And that's the N2 northbound heading towards Durban, coming from Port Chepstone, just near the M1 Higginson Highway. And then on the M1 Higginson Highway westbound heading into Chatsworth, you've got slow moving traffic there to be in the lookout for. So please do approach with a caution that side. I've got an accident just before New England Road coming down to Durban, and that's in Pietermaritzburg. So please do travel safely there. For East Coast Radio Traffic, I'm Andy James.
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0: 7:24, Wednesday, the 7th of October here on East Coast Radio. Two more sleeps until the 9th of October. It's our birthday! Woo!
1: Birthday day! Birthday cake, please.
0: Yes, yeah. Can we get some cake, please? Can we get some cake up in here? Get some cake for breakfast, our birthday.
1: Cake.
0: Oh, hang on.
1: This is the East Coast Radio.
0: This is the big, okay, yeah, everyone listen. Yeah. Write every word down.
1: Good morning, Mr. East Coast Radio Fugitive.
2: It's a fugitive. Yeah. Good morning, Carmen. How are you?
1: Fantastic. How are you?
2: I'm doing good. But hey, I always go to the wrong place. I made such a big mistake, man. You know, so many dates, so many things to remember, yeah. And you know, do you all ever forget that you made a reminder? Hey, that happens to me all the time.
0: Do you ever forget to make that we made a reminder? That's why we make the reminder.
3: What?
0: So that when you we... Know,
3: that's not even yeah. English, bro.
2: Yeah, as Darren Moore would say, have a look in your diary. See you soon, over the moon!
0: What do you mean? That's not a... You said you're gonna, no, you said you're going to give us a big clue. What was the big clue?
1: It's very obvious.
0: Hang on a second.
3: Obvious?
1: Yes.
3: What?
0: What was
1: oh,
0: obvious?
1: Come
0: okay, tell
1: on,
0: us what
1: guys.
0: Was the obvious.
3: No, no, okay, give us.
1: Okay, royal, yeah. Fur. What yeah. did he say now?
0: He didn't say royal and fur now.
1: No, earlier. What did he say now?
0: He said,
3: see you soon, over the moon.
1: Yes, and then he
0: said, is that a clue?
1: Darren Moore would say that
3: in your dairy.
1: And then the cow.
0: What's the cow?
3: What's the cow?
1: Oh my gosh, guys.
0: Okay, so is he wearing cow hide and not the fur?
1: You know what?
0: I
1: give up
0: cow
1: with you
0: fur.
1: Two. It's so
3: no,
1: obvious.
3: No, no, Carmen, you're not helping us, bro.
1: I have information for you if you find the East Coast Radio Fugitive. Remember, he will not ask you to go anywhere dangerous. He won't ask you to go to a private place like a hospital or a building that doesn't allow access. If you think you see him,
0: yeah.
1: go to him and ask him the one question you need to ask him. Are you the East Coast Radio Fugitive? And if they say no, that's not him. He's legally... has to tell you yes if you ask him.
0: He will
1: him.
0: Never
1: so if
0: say
1: it's
0: no.
1: Not, if it's, if yeah. the person says no, leave them alone. It's not
0: on.
1: The person.
0: Yeah.
1: Move on.
0: At this stage, the fugitive, it would appear to be 5'11", about 90 kilograms, and looking like a furry cow. That's what I'm picking up from the clues. They're wearing,
3: that what, is that where we're going to, man?
0: I heard fur.
3: And then the 5'11"?
1: Where did that come from?
0: I got 5'11" from the photos from before.
1: Okay.
0: So he was standing next to the life sign, life in...
3: Oh, Hilton.
0: Hilton.
3: Yeah.
0: And he was standing next to that sign. I know that sign is 6'3", and he was about 4 inches shorter than that. So that's how I got to 5'11".
3: That's why you never find this like...
0: Why? I'm
3: because
0: you facts.
3: You go all geeky on us.
0: Oh, too geeky. All right, guys. If you spot a furry cow anywhere... A furry cow clad 5'11" suspicious person. Anyway, in KZN, that is the East Coast Radio Fugitive. Oh, listen, we've crossed the hour. So, 6,000?
1: Yeah.
3: Well, he didn't tell us anything. I guess so.
1: No, well, he said 5,000 this morning.
3: Yeah.
0: All right. Keep watching the WhatsApp channel. With he normally drops on about 7:30. We'll have another clue for you after 7:30.
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11: KZN Health says it's concerned about the decline in childhood immunization at public health facilities. MSC Nomakoko Simulane spoke to communities in Opongolo yesterday, where she urged parents to be more responsible. And Israel has carried out new strikes in Gaza as it marks the third anniversary of the October 7 attacks by Hamas. Palestinian officials say two people were killed overnight. In your currencies and commodities, the rand is trading at 16.58 to the dollar, 21.97 to the pound, 18.62 to the euro. Gold is trading at $4,131.78 an ounce. Brent crude oil is at $104.71 a barrel. On the weather front, a yellow level 2 alert is in place for damaging winds and waves along the KZN coast today. It may result in disruption to beachfront activities and difficulty navigating at sea. You can also expect lower temperatures and rain across the province. Durban and Richards Bay, a high of 22 degrees. Ulundi, 21. Newcastle, Ladysmith and Margate, 20. Pietermaritzburg, 18. Moorover, 17. Underberg, 15. And 13 for Kokstad. Morning swells are reaching 4.5 meters at the Durban beach with sunset at 6 p.m. Cape Town, 20 degrees, and Johannesburg, 26.

0: So we're going to start off with some rugby. Oxen Chess says he's excited, ready for an epic scrum battle with Springbok teammate Vilkolo in Cape Town on Saturday. The Hollywoodbet Sharks are up against the Stormers this weekend in Cape Town in the URC. The Sharks currently top of the table after two wins from their opening two matches. The Oxman is excited by the challenge.
1: It's always exciting when you go up against guys that you play with. It's a great challenge to play against them, but I honestly don't see it as a me thing. It's more about what we can do as a pack, how well we prepare. And I mean, we have to work together as a pack to make sure that our pack does better or get what we want to get at the end of the day. So yeah, I mean, obviously looking forward to challenge, but I think our preparation will be obviously to prepare as a pack and do things more together than anything.
0: Yeah, so that happens in Cape Town at 4 p.m. on Saturday. Now, the Bulls and the Lions will also face off this weekend in the other South African derby. Quickly, remember when we had Vincent Kogge, was it last week? And he spoke about his disappointment of not being in the Springbok squad or when he was dropped. To be honest, this is a perfect opportunity for Big Vincent to say, hey, Rassie, I'm still here.
2: Yeah.
0: And he's playing. It's the best.
2: Yeah, but his last performance
0: against Leinster, he was brilliant.
2: No, he was outstanding. Yeah, world class.
0: He was brilliant. So I also was thinking that for Rassie, this is probably one of those weekends where you like kind of watching, but also you close your eyes because you don't want any injuries. Because there's no stone that's going to be left unturned. Yeah, but it's going to be like proper, bro.
2: That's going to be crunch
0: time. It's going to be tough. Damien Willemse against what? Aphelele Fassie, I guess. You got the right. Of Sasha Feinberg and Gomezulu, it's going to be hectic.
2: So when we're in the Sharks team, and then like the Siya Kolisi is running towards you, right? What are you thinking to yourself? Do you think I'm gonna put this guy down, or do you go, okay, just be careful with the national treasure?
0: Oh no, you hit.
2: Yeah.
0: Oh no, you hit. But it's JP doesn't care about national treasure. Do you think Coach JP is like, no, sir? JP, what, you hit?
2: You smash.
0: There's no malice in it. It's just. It's you against me.
2: It's
0: bro.
2: The game.
0: Exactly.
2: Okay.
0: So that is happening in Cape Town. Now, on Saturday in Durban, we have Orlando Pirates taking on Mamelodi Sundowns in the MTN 8 final. So we've been talking about this every single day. I'm going to keep repeating myself because I don't want Durban to be on the in the headlines on Sunday about just the crowds being rowdy or the problems at the stadium. So, Darren Moore.
3: Yibu.
0: Is there tickets for the game on Saturday?
2: Oh, wait, I know this. Because we did this yesterday. There are not any tickets.
0: There are no tickets. Okay. When you get your tickets, can you buy your ticket at a counter? Or when you bought your ticket, did you buy it over the counter or was it online?
2: All tickets are only online.
0: Okay. Can you take a screenshot of your online ticket to use at the gate?
2: No, you cannot take a screenshot.
0: Okay, so what do you need to do before you get to the stadium?
2: Okay, you need to make sure that you have all your stuff, and then when you get to the stadium, download the ticket into your wallet.
0: Don't download the ticket at the stadium. Download it before you get there. Don't download because there's too many people.
4: There's
0: no signal.
2: So download your ticket at home.
0: And then as VIP people have to wait now because when I can't get in there.
4: He's doing this for himself.
2: VIP.
0: No.
2: Oh, you're making it easy for you.
0: No, I've downloaded my ticket.
4: What suite are you in?
0: No, I've downloaded my ticket.
2: Oh, the suite life.
0: I've downloaded my ticket. That's the whole point.
4: The suite life of Sky.
2: So you can't... Okay, so... Download before you go.
0: Yes.
2: Don't go and download.
0: Yes.
2: Download, then go.
0: Yes, download then go.
2: Yes.
0: Yes.
2: Down and go. Not go and down.
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6: Taking a look at your traffic, we're going to start with an accident that took place on the N3 to Johannesburg near Van Rynen Pass. Traffic is a little slow that side. A heads up for that and to approach with a caution. And then we have a truck that's broken down on the R74 in Drakensville, before Bergville. So do approach with a caution that side and definitely expect traffic to slow down a little bit. M1 Hickinson Highway heading into Chatsworth. As you pass Mobini Heights turn off, we've got the right lane that's blocked off traffic there, so please do expect delays. For East Coast Radio Traffic, I'm Andy James.
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8: Yeah, as Darren Moore would say, have a look in your dairy. See you soon, over the moon.
9: What do you mean?
2: That's not a clue. You said you're gonna, no, you said you're going to give us a big clue. What was the big clue?
3: I it's very obvious.
9: Hang on a second.
2: Obvious?
3: Yes.
2: What?
9: What was obvious?
3: Okay,
9: tell us what was the obvious.
2: No, no,
9: okay,
2: give us.
3: Okay, royal. Yeah. Fur. What did he say now?
9: He didn't say royal and fur now.
3: No, earlier. What did he say now?
9: He said,
2: see you soon over the moon.
3: Yes, and then he said,
9: is that a clue?
3: Darren Moore would say,
2: that bring your dairy.
3: Dairy. And then the cow.
9: What's the cow?
2: What's the cow? What's the
3: oh
2: cow?
3: My gosh, guys.
9: Okay, so is he wearing cow hide and not the
3: fur? You know what?
9: Fur?
3: I
9: is he wearing
3: up
9: cow
3: with
9: fur?
3: You it's so
2: no,
3: obvious.
2: No, Koma, you're not helping us, bro.
3: I have information for you if you find the East Coast Radio fugitive.
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0: 7:40 or 7:40, Wednesday morning, 7th of October, here on East Coast Radio. Lalela, we have something really exciting happening next week on Mnet. And to set the scene for you, some of the best thrillers on South African TV have been a part of a celebrated South African writer, Dion Meyer. Now, there's a new 8-part television thriller series. It's adapted from one Dion Meyer's best-selling 2007 novel, Blood Safari, which is brilliant, by the way. And the series is called Invisible. So I haven't seen it yet, but not because of its name, Invisible.
1: Oh, wow. I knew I was waiting for it.
0: And John Cena is not involved in any way with John, this either.
2: That's good though, comment. Okay? That's good.
0: Yes,
2: John Cena.
0: You see, did I do good there, guys? Yeah. I did good. Pop reference there. Okay. So it's premiering on Mnet on Wednesday, 14 October 2026. Quick math. That's next Wednesday.
2: 7 days from today.
0: 9, 10, 11, 12,
2: 13. Yes.
0: That is next Wednesday. So this is how we roll. Okay.
2: Talk
0: we could
2: us.
0: Just sit here and talk about the show. Or we could invite the veteran actor Tumisho Masha, who plays Lieutenant Colonel Jack Paturi in the series. We can invite him to come and sit here and chat to us about his role in the series. We could do that.
2: Mm-hmm.
0: So that's what we've done. Tumisho, good morning.
3: Good morning, Darren. And good morning to you.
0: Hey,
3: you
0: guys. It's Tumisho Masha in the studio with
3: Flesh. The Flesh. I'm so excited to be here. This is my first time at East Coast Radio.
0: First time?
3: So, yeah, I'm just like, so stoked. I love the station, obviously.
0: Yeah.
3: But it's my first time actually being in here. My wife, who's from KZN originally, this is like her favorite station.
0: Oh, respect.
1: Yeah. Hi. Shout out.
0: What's her name?
3: Chantel.
0: Chantel.
1: Yeah.
0: Hey, Chantel.
2: Tumisho, you're a veteran actor. It's your first time here. For it. How?
3: I don't know. No one ever invited me here.
1: That's why. But you are TV, you're literally TV royalty.
0: Yeah.
1: People in this country have grown up or just had you on their TV screens for decades now. And I'm not calling you old. You've just done.
0: Veterans.
1: You've done so many different kinds of characters, and it's incredible that you are with us. So we're very grateful that you woke up nice and early to join us. So it's always nice to have TV royalty. Usually we just have Darren. But let's find out about the show. What is Invisible about? Because the rest of us haven't read the original book.
3: Yeah.
1: And what is a TV show about?
3: Okay, that's a great question, because it is a crime thriller. Originally, the book was set some time back, but we obviously updated it and it's more contemporary. But my character, Jack Paturi, starts off investigating a murder. Some poachers are murdered in Hoedspruit. And that just starts a series of events where it ends up being more than just poachers being murdered, but into an international espionage ring that he has to try and investigate.
0: Dang.
3: So it's kind of, I always think of it as what you hear about at the Madlanga Commission. Some of those things is what we kind of deal with in our subject matter, with political interference, corruption in the police, and international crime.
0: So, and this is you are packed with talent this show. Like,
3: it is
0: Tumisho Masha, Tim Teron, Frank Rautenbach, Siv Ngesi,
3: Kim Engelbrecht.
0: Is Kim in this as well?
3: Yeah, because she represented the province, right, with Reka.
1: Yes.
3: So she's in the story and she plays, I was going to say a hard donkey, but I was going to use the other word.
1: It's fine, you can say donkey.
3: Can I say hard at?
1: No,
3: hard donkey.
0: we can say that, can't we?
2: Sure, I'm sure. But it doesn't matter.
0: That's
2: yes.
0: Okay.
3: Yes, we are a hard-nosed security expert.
0: Yeah.
3: Yeah.
0: So, have you worked with a cast like this much?
3: Not all of them
0: many?
3: At the same time.
0: Yeah.
3: You know, I know everybody. I used to work with Kim Onisidingo.
1: Yeah, I was going to say, I saw them together on the TV.
3: We were together back then. So we've been around a long time.
0: Yeah.
3: Siv is a good friend of mine. Tim was the first time working with him. He's exceptionally amazing to work with. And he was also the producer.
0: Yeah.
3: Frank, first time working with Frank as well. He played Hansi.
0: Yes.
3: You guys remember that?
0: Yes.
3: He's such a nice guy.
0: Yeah, massive talent.
3: Lovely human being.
0: Massive
3: And Kevin Smith. He used to be on Isidingo as well, director as well.
0: Wow.
3: And he's on that as well. He plays.
0: So it's real, real talent that's happening.
3: Yeah.
0: And great source material. And it sounds like it's really, really exciting. Obviously, you finished shooting.
3: We finished ages ago. Most of this year was just the edit. And when you see it, you'll see why. You'll understand why. Because this is a world-class, high-quality series. you'll be watching it and going, I recognize the faces and I hear the accents. It's South African.
0: Yeah.
3: But the way it looks, it's shot like a Born Identity or
0: really?
3: One of those. Yeah, it's got all the action. It makes, I mean, we go from Cape Town to Hoedspruit, which is in the Kruger National Park. So you get to see an urban environment and like the name says, Blood Safari, a safari kind of environment as well.
4: So Mish, I have to ask you something away from the TV screen. In front of you here, Darren Moore, Common Ready, they support Mamelodi Sundowns. You also a Mamelodi Sundowns fan.
3: Yes.
4: There's a big football match happening this weekend in Durban. Are you going to stay for the match? Did you manage to get tickets? I'm not going to ask you who's going to win.
3: Oh, well, you know, my obvious answer is going to be the sky's the limit.
4: Mm-hmm.
3: But I couldn't stay because I have to be in Limpopo for a funeral, so I have to be there.
4: Excuse.
3: But I'll be watching it, you know, on my phone, like, you know, on the side.
4: Yeah.
3: So I'm very excited about that game, though. I would have stayed. You know, we come here to Durban quite a lot to watch the Sharks play or the Springboks play.
4: Yeah.
3: Mm. Because also, I mean, obviously I'm a Bulls fan, but.
4: No, it's not obvious. Darren change. You can also change.
1: Yeah, I also change.
4: Oh, Common change.
1: Darren and I are reformed.
0: Can you stick around a bit? I still have so many more questions.
3: Of course,
0: I want to talk about your role as Lieutenant Colonel Jack Batuti. Mm-hmm. I have. There's so many questions around that pop into mind about playing the Colonel. Obviously, we're searching right now for the East Coast Radio fugitive, and obviously, we're going to apply your considerable policing expertise to help us get the edge. Your investigative skills. We, with the Colonel, Tumi Shumasha, will find today the East Coast Radio fugitive.
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6: Still have a couple of delays to report on. We're going to start with the congestion on the N2. If you're heading towards the airport coming from Port Shepstone, just as you approach the M1 Higginson Highway, looking a little busy at the Spigot Junction as well. Then if you're traveling on the M7 heading towards Pinetown, we do have a truck that's broken down in the left-hand lane just before Bellville. So if you are heading it towards Pinetown, we've got that congestion. Then if you're on the N2 again, heading towards the airport coming from Port Shepstone near the M1 Higginson Highway, a little slower that side. M4 Ruthhurst Highway, slow as well, just as you approach Durban North. So please do approach with caution there and to expect delays. For East Coast Radio Traffic, I'm Andy James.
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0: It's about six minutes away from 8 o'clock right now. Wednesday morning, 7th of October, here on East Coast Radio. Guys, we are so lucky. We could just be sitting here talking about Dion Mayer's new 8-part television thriller series based on his best-selling book, Blood Safari. That's back in 2007. It's now on Wednesday at 8 o'clock on Mnet Channel 101. It's going to be premiering, invisible, jam-packed with talent. Again, we could just be sitting here talking about it, or we could have a veteran actor in the room with us.
1: I don't like the word veteran. Can we make it TV royalty?
0: Can we see royalty is linked to the East Coast Radio fugitive right
1: now. He's going
0: to
1: help us.
0: We don't want people coming here thinking he's the royalty.
1: No.
0: He's the East Coast Radio fugitive.
1: He's not the East Coast Radio fugitive.
0: Well, we just ask him.
2: Oh, okay. We haven't asked you that, actually.
3: Yeah. No one asked me to sign up for that gig, but how does that even work? If Lissa was the fugitive?
0: If you are, then you have to say yes, and if you aren't, then you just say no. Come and ask him.
3: I can't say
0: ask
3: yes
0: him in that or
1: no. Are you the East Coast Radio fugitive?
3: I cannot answer yes or no to that question.
1: So that means,
2: okay,
1: that means
2: he's not.
1: He didn't say yes. Okay, good.
0: See, the fugitive,
1: okay, cool.
0: The East Coast Radio fugitive is
3: oh, the fugitive has to be honest.
0: He has to. If you approach him.
3: Oh, I thought part of being a fugitive was that you obviously
1: evasive.
3: Did something dishonest.
0: He's a nice one.
3: Oh, he's a nice
0: yeah.
3: fugitive.
0: Yeah, you see,
3: he's
0: the
3: East Coast Radio fugitive,
0: you're,
3: not
0: yes.
3: like a normal fugitive.
0: Yeah, you're playing Lieutenant Colonel Jack Batuti.
3: Yeah.
0: In like a serious investigation. It's like your character.
3: My character's very serious.
0: Yeah, you're nothing very like serious me. Guy. So yeah. Let me ask you something, right? When you play, how do you prepare to play a Lieutenant Colonel?
3: That's a good question. I have a friend who is in the police. He's a detective. He arrested me once.
0: Scott,
3: that's how we
0: has
3: became
0: a friend
3: friends.
0: In the police.
3: And then
2: every department, everyone has a friend.
1: Everyone has a friend.
0: Is your friend? Do you have that one friend? Is he that one friend?
3: He's that one friend. But no, not like that, guys. He's not even in the
2: Wait,
3: police.
2: Wait, he arrested
3: anymore.
2: You once. There's a story there.
3: Yeah, yeah. He arrested me many years ago.
1: For another day.
3: And then, like, while we were driving in the car, he was like, "I just wanna," like, he's taking me to the police station, right? He's like, "I just wanna pass by another place and talk to a lady who was a victim of a cell phone robbery. And I want to convince her to actually go forward with the case.
0: Yeah.
3: And you're going to help me." So I'm like, okay, cool. I'll talk to her as well. You know, because like...
0: So you went straight to full character?
3: Yeah, I was like... Well, I wasn't a character then. I was myself just convincing this lady that she has to open this case because this guy is going to catch the guy.
0: Yeah.
3: The only way he can catch the guy is that the case is open.
0: Yeah.
3: And
0: yes.
3: then I went back into the back of the car and we still...
0: So what did you learn from that experience?
3: I learned that even though you help the police, you still end up in jail.
1: Wow.
3: If you need to be in jail. But also, like, you know, if you get arrested, just be cool. Be cool and you'll be fine. You'll learn more things. I mean, he did help me with, like, okay, this is how the bail situation works and blah, blah, blah. So
0: are there things that you learn that the general public don't have access to? Like, as a colonel, do you now know what the ingredients in the 11 herbs and spices?
3: Funny enough, that, unfortunately, they keep under wraps. Even if you're a colonel, they only give you 6 of the 5.
0: So you, at least you have 6.
3: I have a start, but I think they didn't give me the important ones. So every time I tried to figure it out and use the other 5, it never turns out quite the same.
0: There's no colonel-to-colonel loyalty.
3: No colonel-to-colonel loyalty. It's not like you immediately become a colonel and automatically they just give you the whole thing, you know?
0: Do you get a discount on, like, a full bucket as the colonel?
3: It pains me to say no.
2: Sure.
1: I have an acting question.
0: Okay.
1: Okay. Okay. Not chicken. What role? You've done a lot of different roles across the years, and we've seen you in different characters. Mm-hmm. What role have you not yet done that you really want to do?
3: Oh, you know what I'd really love to do? There's 2 roles I'd love to do. I'd love to play someone incredibly, like, insane, I guess.
1: Okay.
3: The only way to put it.
1: Yeah.
3: I was trying to find a politically correct way to put it. And then I'd like to do like a comedy, like a serious, silly comedy, like even a Dumb and Dumber type of comedy.
1: You got Darren, you can do it together.
3: Yeah, maybe we can do a 2-hander.
0: Just start do that. Anand is opening up a film studio here in KZN.
3: Yes.
0: Maybe we could go pitch.
3: Yeah.
0: What
3: are
0: you doing later?
3: We could
0: what
3: do a buddy cop movie
0: today?
3: Or something. But like the 2 worst cops that need to solve the biggest issue that South Africa's ever had. And they're just dumb luck. gets them there, that right? Across
0: 100%.
3: Yeah,
1: but I would watch that.
3: They're not corrupt, but they're just dumb.
0: Yeah. And everyone
3: totally incompetent.
0: But you hold that tension. Everyone's going, they must be corrupt. No, stupid.
3: No, this is stupid.
0: They must have planned that. There's no way that happened.
3: Yeah.
0: And that would be great. That would be good. That's even the name itself. No. Not corrupt, just stupid.
3: Yeah, not corrupt, just stupid. I like that. That's a great name.
0: No, well, listen. So who basically, we got to wrap up now. So who should be tuning in to watch Invisible on Mnet next week, Wednesday at 8 o'clock?
3: I think everybody should be tuning in, because I think as a South African, you'll be immensely proud of the work that we put in. And I think right now we need a lot of hope on our TV screens. Mm. So look, I don't want to give it away, but the bad guys do kind of get booked and they come to justice, you know? And in a way, I think that's just something that we need to see more of on television, that the bad guys do get caught. Okay. Because we need that message. Mm.
0: Legendary that South African actor Tumisho Mashe, Lieutenant Colonel Jack Patootie. Thank you for joining us this morning.
3: Thank you for having me, guys. This was a really fun morning. I mean, I had to wake up really early, but it was worth it.
1: You can come visit us anytime.
3: Thank you. I will do. Yeah. I'll take you up on that.
4: East Coast Breakfast with Darren, Sky and Carmen.
5: Time. When you're a kid, it moves slower than a sloth trying to get through airport security. There is just so much of it. 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Time is still your friend. It says have some balance. Go party and have fun. Then your 30s hit. And time suddenly steps on the accelerator like it's trying to catch a traffic light before it goes red. 40s. Now time is moving faster than your 10-year-old on a sugar high. 50. You're desperately trying to save as much as you can, but time is moving so fast. And all you can think is, where did all the time go? 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And the good news is, if you invest early, time gives you money. 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Now, isn't that a compelling enough reason to invest? Ellen Gray, long-term investing. 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
6: Okay, so in Health MEC Nomagugu Simelane says the decline in childhood immunization at public health facilities is concerning. She spoke to communities in Opongolo in northern KZN yesterday, where she urged parents to be more responsible. There's been an increase in measles cases nationwide, with health experts linking the nearly 4,000 cases recorded since January to a lower vaccination rate. Well, the MEC says the provincial department's targeting at least 90% vaccination coverage.
7: It is very important to immunize children. Vaccination is important because the vaccines children receive protect them against many serious diseases that could otherwise enter the body and cause severe illness. Vaccination also helps protect children if someone in the household becomes infected with the disease. If a child has been vaccinated, they are less likely to become infected or spread the disease within the home.
6: And the Road Freight Association has warned that the latest fuel hike will put further pressure on transport costs and supply chains, with consequences for the prices of goods. Fuel accounts for between 35 and 55% of operating costs. Those who use petrol now have to fork out over 3 rand more for a litre of 93 or 95 octane, while the cost of diesel has also increased by 2 rand 84 cents and 3 rand 24 cents a litre. The association's Gavin Kelly says transport companies will inevitably raise the cost of transport.
8: We will definitely see far higher prices starting to come through, definitely within the next month or so. And if we go into another increase in November, which seems to be what lies ahead of us, then we are going to continually find that transport will become more and more expensive. So tough times for the consumer, definitely tough times for transport operators in the country.
6: Meanwhile, Taxi Council Santaco says commuters shouldn't panic over possible taxi fare increases. It says it hasn't yet taken a decision to increase the fares. The council's National Executive Committee is set to meet today to discuss the way forward. And abroad, Israel has carried out new strikes in Gaza as it marks the third anniversary of the October 7 attacks by Hamas. It's being reported that loud bangs across the border in Gaza were audible from the site of the Nova Music Festival, just as families gathered at dawn to mourn the more than 300 Israeli revelers killed 3 years earlier. In Gaza City, Al-Shifa Hospital reported 2 people killed in an Israeli strike overnight. Gaza's civil defense identified one of the dead as Mohammed Tammuz and said he was a volunteer for the agency, which serves as an emergency rescue service under the militant group. Well, Israel has yet to confirm whether it's responsible for the attacks. The country is set to commemorate the October 7 anniversary with memorial events planned throughout the day to pay tribute to the scores of people killed by militants led by the Islamist movement during the assault from Gaza. Newswatch's Sagani Mhlongo tells us more.
7: Palestinian fighters breached the border, storming southern Israel with gunfire, rockets and grenades, resulting in the deaths of more than 1,200 people. Militants also dragged 250 hostages into Gaza, more than 40 of them already dead. Bereaved families are organizing a gathering in Tel Aviv Park this evening. Tsakane Mhlongo, East Coast Radio Newswatch.
6: Back home, Durban and Richards Bay, 22, Pietermaritzburg, 18. 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
2: And coming up in your sports, Cameron Green to miss the first test for the Australians against South Africa in Durban on a Saturday. We'll hear from Mr. Oxenchair ahead of their match against the Stormers. And it's farewell to Messi as he bows out of international football.
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1: A heads up, if you're travelling on the N2 approaching Brooks Neck, we have a head-on collision. If you're travelling in the vicinity, please do approach with caution. It is also misty and foggy there, so please have your brights on. And then we've got some delays on the Higginson Highway heading into Chatsworth, just as you approach Mbombeni, so please do approach with caution there. For East Coast Radio Traffic, I'm Andy James.
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0: We here at East Coast Radio, we talk to all the people. We just spoke to Tumisho Masha. The Tumisho. He's got his big TV show Invisible starting on Wednesday next week. And then this is how we roll. I have questions for the mayor coming up. We're going to speak to the mayor of Etekwini, and we're basically going to ask the mayor to answer our questions about all of the burning issues in Etekwini and all things Etekwini matters. So we got that covered. Where we're struggling a little bit this morning is, well, Carmen seems to have a good idea. We know that the East Coast Radio fugitive is wearing some kind of fur. I'm thinking fur is a bit excessive. It's maybe an animal skin. And he is talking. He also he said something about the royals. And then he said something about, he said, Darren, because I don't say diary, I say dairy. So I found out, by the way, that reduces, that brings it down to, we have 280 dairies in KZN. So we're going to need more clues. With that, what we know now is we need more. Don't go anywhere.
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2: Still have a couple of delays to be on the lookout for if you're traveling on the N to southbound, heading back towards Durban at the Gateway Interchange, and then also on the N to northbound. Some slow moving traffic as you approach the Spigot Junction. We've got heavy congestion on the N3 southbound before Hilton as well, if you are heading back towards Durban coming from Howick Science. So please do approach with the caution that side. Then we've got an accident on Alpine Road and Umgeni Road in Overport. So please do travel safely and to give way to emergency officials. For East Coast Radio Traffic, I'm Andy James.
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0: 23 minutes after 8, Wednesday morning, 7th of October here on East Coast Radio. And it is time for all things eThekwini Matters. And joining us for that is our mayor, eThekwini Municipality Mayor, Councillor Cyril Xaba. Good morning, sir.
1: Hi, good morning, Darren. Good morning to Sky and Carmen, all the East Coast radio listeners. Thank you very much for having us.
2: But Mayor, thank you so much for joining us, because I know you probably have one of your busiest weekends in terms of sports in KZN Durban this weekend. There's an MTN 8 final between the Sundowns and the Pirates, Emabita, on Saturday. We also have the Australians who visit us for the first test at Kingsmead. How exciting is the city ready to welcome some visitors?
1: Well, it is indeed an exciting time for Durban. We are looking forward to welcoming sports fans from across South Africa and beyond for what promises to be a fantastic mega weekend. As you have mentioned, the city will host two major sporting events with the MTN 8 final at Mabida, and a highly anticipated South Africa versus Australia test match at Kingsmead from 9 to 13 October 2026. For us, this is about it's much more than just an action on the field. These events gives us an opportunity to put Durban firmly in the spotlight as a world-class sporting, tourism and lifestyle destination.
3: Next week, the city will host the inaugural SA Auto Week 2026 at the Durban ICC. It's happening from the 13th to the 16th of October. Can you please share more about this event with us?
1: Indeed, we feel honored for being chosen as the venue to host the inaugural South Africa Auto Week 2026 right here at Durban ICC. This is not just another conference. It is a major automotive event that places Durban at the center of conversation about the future of the automotive industry on the African continent. We'll be welcoming thousands of international delegates, industry leaders, and global CEOs to our city. And it is indeed a significant vote of confidence in Durban, and a confirmation of us as a world-class, as having a world-class infrastructure. Hosting an event of this scale provides us an opportunity to showcase our city, strengthen international partnerships, and highlight the role Durban can play in driving investment, innovation, and economic growth. Next week, the eyes are on Durban. We are proud to welcome the world to our city.
0: Mm-hmm. East Coast is the province of the future, and the future is now. Mr. Mayor,
1: indeed,
0: as we round up, we understand that the high-level inspections of the water and sanitation network that your office started in August are beginning to yield some positive results, this being demonstrated by the reduction in the number of water leaks across the city. Can you please, Mr. Mayor, tell us more about the latest development and which areas you're going to be inspecting today?
1: Indeed, I'm pleased to report that since we have commenced this program, we have been able to reduce the number of reported water leaks across the city by about 70%. This means that the reported faults that have decreased from 18,000 in July to approximately 3,900 after our municipal water operations team successfully repaired more than 9,000 leaks. It's such a significant boost. This progress can also be attributed to the significant strides we are making in resolving the plumbing contractor issue. This demonstrates that we are on the right path towards reducing non-revenue water in the city and improving the efficiency of our water network. Today, I will be visiting three wards where our teams will be on the ground repairing identified water leaks and unlocking sewer manholes to address sewer spillages. We are calling upon residents to work with us by using our water and sanitation infrastructure responsibly and refrain from activities that could damage or misuse these essential services.
0: Lovely. Mr. Mayor, thank you so much for joining us, and thank you for updating us.
1: Thank you very much. Thank you to your listeners too.
0: That is our mayor, Itakwini Municipality Mayor, Councillor Cyril Xaba, joining us for all things Itakwini Matters.
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4: If you're looking for work within the police service, you're being warned of scammers offering fake jobs. KZN police say the criminals are reportedly using the WhatsApp profile picture of Deputy Provincial Commissioner Siyanda Ngobo when approaching unsuspecting members of the public. And the bail application hearing of suspended Deputy National Police Commissioner Shadrach Sbia is expected to resume in the Randburg Magistrates Court this morning. The 59-year-old is accused of rape, human trafficking and the alleged sexual grooming of teenagers. The Rand is trading at 16.59 to the dollar, 21.97 to the pound, 18.62 to the euro. Gold at $4,130.26 an ounce. Brent crude oil is at $104.62 a barrel. A yellow level 2 warning is in place for damaging winds and waves along the KZN coast today. It may result in disruption to beachfront activities and difficulty navigating at sea. You can also expect lower temperatures and rain across the province. Durban and Richards Bay, 22. Ulundi 21, Margate, Newcastle and Ladysmith 20, Pietermaritzburg 18, Moreover 17, Underberg 15, Kokstad 13. Morning swells are reaching 4.5 meters at the Durban beach with sunset at 6 p.m. Cape Town 20 degrees and Johannesburg 26.

0: So it is the final look at sports this morning. Massive blow for Australia ahead of the first test against South Africa in Durban on Friday. All-rounder Cameron Green is out injured after getting hurt in the third ODI in Poch. Cooper Connolly and Nick Mallinson amongst the options to replace Green in the lineup for Friday's series opener. Aussie head coach George Bailey says they expect spin to play a massive part at Kingsmead.
1: Yes, it's an educated guess. I think when you travel around the world and you played in certain venues, you get an understanding of, you know, what might happen across the course of the game. It is early season as well, so there's been a lot of discussion around what that means, the weather, does it dry out as much? It's quite humid, it's still relatively warm out there. So, I mean, if you're looking at what we'd expect something to offer something for the quicks early in the game, and then as it dries out, it'll take some spin, and that's traditionally been the case here. So it's just at what point in time does the spinning ball come into play is really the question for us at our end.
0: So they're talking at spin there. Do you guys know what's hamaraj?
2: Huh?
0: Hamaraj. When they talk about the protest, hamaraj, that we have to play hamaraj.
3: No.
0: Think of spin.
3: Yeah.
0: And the coach says, so who are you going to pick tomorrow?
3: Yeah.
0: It's like, oh, you got to go with hamaraj. Think about it, Carmen. Hamaraj. And?
3: Maharaj.
0: And?
4: No.
0: Yes. Keshav Ed.
3: Hamaraj. And, what's his name?
0: Simon Hammer. So when we went to India and they bowled India out with the spin, they were nicknamed Hamaraj.
3: Oh, wow.
0: Simon Hammer and Keshav Maharaj.
3: That's very clever.
4: It's very.
0: Did you learn something today?
3: I did.
0: Hamaraj.
3: Hamraj.
0: Yes. Yeah, it's actually Hamraj. Yeah. Like Hamraj.
4: Just,
0: I know, but I'm trying to. I was giving you the.
4: Okay.
0: It's not Simon Ham. It's Hammer. Hamraj. So we'll probably see Hamraj on Friday because it looks like it's going to be spinning. You're looking at.
3: So was that your 8:30 quiz question? Did we get?
0: No, I was, you know, I was giving you knowledge.
3: So no, who won? Who won then?
0: No one won.
3: Oh.
0: I'm just giving you knowledge.
4: It's not finding the East Coast ready fugitive. There's no money here for us.
0: So you know why I'm giving you this? There's 5 days in a test match. Mm-hmm. They're going to be playing at Hollywood Kingsmead.
3: Yep.
0: If any one of you guys happen to go there and join me in Castle Corner, right?
3: Yes.
0: You just have a chat. If someone, you know, like that awkward silence.
3: Yeah.
0: Like, you know what's happening here, right? Like,
3: yeah.
0: Do you know Hamraj? And then you sound clever.
3: Oh, great. Mm. Well, you won't find me there.
0: Yeah.
3: I'll be on, you know, one of the fields up in the stadium.
0: Oh, you're going to be VIP.
4: Darren goes to the presidential suite.
0: Come on, you'll come to Castle Corner with me.
4: I'll be with Darren.
0: Why am I the only one that goes to Castle Corner from this group?
4: Well,
3: Carmen and I don't imbibe.
4: You're the one that
3: like
4: likes
3: that.
4: Drinks.
3: Yeah,
4: so.
3: We're not like that. It's not how we roll.
0: I'll be there. Guys, I'm warning you. Friday, Saturday, Sunday, Monday, Tuesday.
3: Friday, Saturday, Sunday, Monday, Tuesday.
0: I'm there.
3: Okay.
0: Yeah, thank you very much. We also have the Bulls, not the Bulls, the Sharks. They're taking on the Stormers this weekend. It is said to be one of the most hectic clashes we've seen this season in terms of the amount of Springboks that will be involved. The other match sees the Bulls and the Lions face off in another South African derby. Argentina, Uruguay, Chile and Brazil hope to bring the World Cup to South America for the first time in 2035 after submitting a joint bid to host the tournament. That World Cup, by the way, is rugby. They've had the FIFA World Cup. So those countries are hoping to bring the Rugby World Cup to those countries. They plan to use 11 stadiums in 10 cities, 8 stadiums in Argentina and 1 each in the other 3 countries. Spain and Japan have also expressed interest in hosting the tournament. World Rugby is set to identify the preferred host in May next year. For the East Coast Radio Sports Team, I'm Sky Shabalala.
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6: Just the delays on the M13 leaving Pinetown, approaching Stapleton Road to be on the lookout for. Weather's looking a little gloomy, so we are experiencing some misty and foggy conditions in some parts of KZN. So please remember to adjust your speed and to have your headlights on. For East Coast Radio Traffic, I'm Andy James.
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7: Legendary South African actor Tomisho Mashe, Lieutenant Colonel Jack Pituri. Thank you for joining us.
8: Thank you for having me, guys. This was a really fun morning. I mean, I had to wake up really early, but it was worth it.
4: You can come visit us anytime.
8: Thank you. 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
4: Yeah.
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7: Right
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4: Fugitive. He's not the East Coast Radio Fugitive.
7: Well, we just ask him.
0: Oh, okay. We haven't asked you that, actually.
8: Yeah. No one asked me to sign up for that gig, but...
4: Okay, are you the East Coast Radio Fugitive?
8: I cannot answer yes or no to that question.
4: So that means he didn't say yes. Okay, good.
7: See, the Fugitive, okay, cool. the East Coast Radio Fugitive is
8: Oh, the
7: is,
8: Fugitive has to be honest.
7: He has to, if you approach him.
8: Oh, I thought... Part of being a fugitive was that you always did something dishonest.
7: He's a nice one.
8: Oh, he's a nice
7: one. Yeah, you see, because you're...
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0: It's 20 to 9, Wednesday the 7th of October here on East Coast Radio. 2 hours ago when we started this, there was a sunny day out there and it seems to have turned. All right, just giving you a heads up that there might be some weather vibes.
1: The weather was like...
0: Where was the sun this morning?
2: The day started at 4 a.m.
0: My day started looking at Carmen.
2: Where did you...
0: Carmen was the sunshine in my life.
3: No wonder Carmen rolls her eyes, bro. No, bro, this like... Darren, you should be banned talking about the weather.
0: Okay, can we agree that the weather right now is not lako?
2: Yes, but it was like this the whole morning.
0: Was it been like this the whole
3: day? Yes!
0: All right, okay, let's just stick to the facts. What I know now is that this is the part of the show where Carmen Reddy, she sends entertainment news to an area where rain is expected, but she doesn't send an umbrella.
4: Mm-hmm. You really about to do it?
2: Just a quick one. AI, artificial intelligence, was never part of our lives a couple of years ago. It now very much is. It's alleged to take over. Founder Elon Musk. I don't know what he... I guess his... What is his company called?
0: SpaceX.
2: SpaceX founder Elon Musk. Yeah, he says that it's going to be taking over completely. People are not going to work at all. There's going to be a minimum wage. And then we're just going
0: to... Yes, that's ideal.
2: Yes,
0: but
2: that's
0: who,
2: what he says. No,
0: who initiates
2: that? There will be no work for humans whatsoever because the robots and the AI will do it all,
0: apparently.
2: Can I
0: ask you a question? I know this is your tea, but can I ask you a question?
2: Yeah.
0: Why is it that all the advancements in science and technology and robotics and AI, they're taking all of the white collar jobs? Where are the robots that are doing all the manual labor,
2: building buildings and digging, and they're in the process of making those robots.
0: Oh, but until then, they'll take all of the lawyer jobs, the copywriter jobs,
2: all the consulting jobs.
0: They'll take every other white collar job.
2: They're getting there. Okay. They're getting there.
0: Okay.
2: But there is now a couple of movies that we've watched over the years where AI was part of the movie and it was so bizarre because we thought it would never happen.
0: Yeah.
2: Blade Runner is apparently the most accurate AI predictor of how things will be and become.
0: 100%. Okay. 100%.
2: I don't remember Blade Runner.
3: I can't remember.
2: It was released in 1982.
0: Yes, it was not well received, actually, when it came out. And then the director's cut came out about 9 years later. And then everyone's like, oh my God, this is a great movie. Every sci-fi movie post Blade Runner was influenced by Blade Runner.
2: Yeah, so apparently it's the most accurate.
0: Yes.
2: Great.
0: Yes. Basically, it's a cop who has to find a replicant who is trying to... It's an AI that's hiding as a human.
2: Okay. So, like, not like Terminator.
0: Well... It's a post-Terminator.
2: Okay,
0: a post-apocalyptic world where they're trying to eke out a...
2: It's a movie we have to watch now, Sky.
0: There's a new one with the...
2: All the final cuts.
0: Gosling. There's a new one with Gosling. It's very good.
3: I'll put the movie on ChatGPT to summarize it for us.
2: There we go. There. AI. Anyway, very great. Like, this cannot be replaced. They tried Robot Olympics. It didn't work. But I believe that South Africa is one of the countries that are up for bidding for us to have the Olympics.
3: Yeah, so we've showed interest. We still need to be shortlisted. The countries or the list will only be closed on the 31st of October, and then the IOC will do a list, and then we'll take it from there. But I just want to warn people, Uguti, let's not get too excited. I mean, the first question I think everyone is asking is, Uguti, is it going to be... Because remember, Olympics is not a country, it's a city.
2: Mm. So you can't... Another Olympic village.
3: Yeah, so is it... I think it'll probably go to Cape Town. Greenpoint Stadium works for them. I don't know where they do their swimming. I don't know where they'll do... But you can also... Obviously, there's stuff like surfing as well. Mm. Durban works perfectly as well, because everything is literally basically in the one precinct. So that Olympics is 2036. Remember, the next Olympics is happening in Las Vegas, and then we're going back to Australia. South Africa, as it stands, the countries Germany, Hungary, Turkey, South Korea, India... are on the list. I think it's going to go to Munich because of the centenary year, 1936, the famous Olympics with the Nazi Olympics. Remember, they were...
0: The 36?
3: Yeah, 1936. That was in Munich.
0: Okay, that wasn't the hijacking one.
3: No, it wasn't the hijacking one.
0: That was the 78, I think.
3: Yeah, I wasn't there.
0: This was the first fascist regime.
3: Yes.
0: Okay.
3: And then India. Of course, they're in the running because they're going to host the they're going to host the Commonwealth Games in 2030, which could be a dress rehearsal. And I think because of money, Qatar could get it. But hey,
0: okay,
3: listen, we're in the running, which helps.
0: Okay, do you guys know why musicians never do become Olympians. Like, we're in the like music.
3: Well, yeah, there's never like a sing-off.
0: A singer never. Well, they're not athletes either.
3: Yeah, why?
0: Because as a singer, doesn't like to break their records.
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6: 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We also have unfavorable weather conditions through the Greater Durban and some parts of KZN as well. So please remember to have your headlights on, buckle up, and keep us safe following distance. 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

0: Just less than 5 minutes away from 9 o'clock, Wednesday morning, 7 October, here on East Coast Radio. I can feel it. It is almost birthday time.
1: Oh, you can
0: now
1: feel
0: I can
1: that.
0: Really feel it. Because you go to sleep tonight, you wake up, it's Thursday, and the day after. You wake up tomorrow, you got tomorrow's our birthday.
1: Mm. Yes.
0: And it's our birthday, your birthday. We don't exist without you. You, excuse me, Mr. Fugitive, I'm busy talking to the
1: people. Please carry on with our birthday. He can wait.
0: He can wait, okay? Our 30th birthday is a big celebration, and we're going to be doing all day stuff. The East Coast Radio Fugitive wants to hand you money for our birthday, so that's why we'll just get a clue. Should we get a clue?
2: Mm-hmm. Yeah.
0: All right. Comment, you say hello.
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3: Breakfast team, how are y'all?
0: No, we're great. We're great. Where are you?
3: I'm doing great as well. Okay, I'll ask you a question. It's a little bit cold outside, that one.
0: Okay, it's cold. The whole of the East Coast is cold. Can you be more specific?
3: You know what I'm going to do? I'm going to take your eyes off the prize for a moment, because the day after tomorrow is East Coast Radio's 30th birthday.
0: Yeah! Woo! Woo! Birthday.
3: You know what I think?
0: Yeah, tell me what you think.
3: I think someone must make a three-tier cake for breakfast.
0: Yeah.
3: Carmen, you can be the top tier, because you know, obviously, the cherry on top. Darren and Sky, I'll leave you all to battle who's going to be the base tier and who's going to be the middle tier.
0: Mm. Yeah. Sky can be in the middle. He makes good filling. I like the base. Yo, DJ, where the base? I'm the base.
3: Hey, you're making me laugh over here. Right, but the bounty is now 7,000 rand.
0: Yeah.
3: And I think let's give the listeners a break before the next clue comes in. East Coast Breakfast, you're the best. Happy birthday, East Coast Radio. Friday's coming. Like that.
0: So that was it. That was the clue.
1: No,
0: is the cake a clue? He's
1: wasted our time.
0: Hang on. Is it, oh, really?
1: No, wait, what did he say? What did he say?
0: The
1: he
0: cake is
1: no,
0: not a clue.
1: What cake?
0: What cake?
1: He's a cake.
0: And we don't know.
1: No, bro, that's like, bro, he's called us three times today.
0: The only time he does this is when we're onto him. Something about what we've said, okay? Mm. We definitely know it's got royal. We definitely know there's like maybe the royal leopard fur coat.
1: Tanda Royal Zulus.
0: Maybe
1: from Richards Bay.
0: There's a Royals there. It could be a royal. There's also a dairy thing there involved as well. So it could be one of the dairies. I think we're onto him. I think we're getting close, and he's panicking. I think that's what's happening.
1: I don't know.
0: Right now, keep listening. I think the next clue will basically tell you where is the East Coast Radio Fugitive, and then you can go get your cash. Go find him and get your cash. California, standing by to hold your hand from 9 until 12. You got all the jams.

0: Listen, it's a little bit overcast today, so I think I'm just going to maybe indoors as much as I can. I might be go picking out a birthday outfit.
1: There's that too.
0: Yeah.
1: But on Friday.
0: Yeah.
1: For our birthday. Yes. I don't know. I'll get dressed.
0: Okay. But guys, we need to get dressed. We've got a theme or whatever. Birthday theme it. Okay, for our 30th. It's a big one. It is a big one.
1: No luck, huh? Yeah. So, but it's a weather too. I need to run later, so I'm just going to chill a bit.
0: All right, chill, because it is cold.
1: Yeah.
0: And then, all right, Carmen, you doing anything? Your hair looks great, so there's no need to do anything about that.
2: Yeah, no.
1: All right. You look perfect today.
2: I'm going to do my lashes.
1: Just go eat and go home.
2: Great.
0: See you tomorrow.
1: Bye.
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8: If you're looking for work within the police service, you're being warned to be on the lookout for scammers offering fake jobs. KZN police say the criminals are reportedly using the WhatsApp profile picture of Deputy Provincial Commissioner Siyanda Ngobo when approaching unsuspecting members of the public. Police say the targets are promised employment in the SAPS and are immediately sent application forms. But there's a catch. The supposed job comes at a cost of 15,000 rand. Here's Provincial SAPS spokesperson Paul Makwaza.
9: Victims are instructed to pay a deposit of 7,500 rand with a balance payable upon signing employment papers. The public is warned to be on the lookout for such WhatsApp messages and report such at the nearest police station. Employment in the police is not for sale. Nobody should be asked to pay to get employed in the police. Whoever is doing so is committing a crime.
8: In Gauteng, the bail application hearing of suspended Deputy National Police Commissioner Shadrack Sibiya is expected to resume in the Randburg Magistrates Court this morning. The 59-year-old is accused of rape, human trafficking and the alleged sexual grooming of teenagers. Newswatch's Cliff Shigo has the story.
10: Shadrack Sibiya denies the charges, calling them false and trumped up, alleging they stem from a bitter fallout with his former bodyguard, Mr. M., whose 16-year-old daughter has accused him of sexual grooming. He claims the allegations were fabricated after he stopped financially supporting Mr. M. Sibiya also denies the human trafficking charges, saying he had no role in transporting the women to the sentenced strip club and hotel. Meanwhile, his legal team has filed an urgent labor court application to halt the SAPS disciplinary proceedings against him. Cliff Shiko, East Coast Radio Newswatch at the Randburg Magistrates Court.
8: And the World Health Organization has called for transparency from Russia after the death of a lab technician at a plague research center in Siberia. Unverified reports suggest Daria Shipilova fell ill after breaking a test tube containing the pathogen or following a field trip to a region where plague occurs naturally. Russia says the 28-year-old died on Friday of pneumonia of an unknown origin. The WHO's Christian Lindmeier says Russia needs to enable an accurate assessment of potential public health risk.
11: The WHO initial risk assessment from the information available estimates that the risk to be moderate to low for Irkutsk, a low risk for the Russian Federation as a whole, and very low for the WHO European region.
8: And finally back home, a trip to hunt down the East Coast radio fugitive has paid off for Sandy Singh from Pietermaritzburg, who's celebrating her first anniversary with her husband. She walked away with 30,000 rand yesterday morning after tracking down the East Coast radio fugitive at windmills in the Midlands. Singh says she kept a close eye on the East Coast radio WhatsApp channel.
12: To be honest, I couldn't even think properly because all that was in my mind was, did I really wake up this morning and just win 30,000 rand? That's not normal. There's a lot of personal things that we need to sort out, my husband and I, so it will go towards that. So I'm just proud that, you know, I actually went through it and I actually got it.
8: Now remember to be safe when hunting down the East Coast radio fugitive. Keep your eyes and ears open for more clues. A recap of our lead story this hour, KZN police are warning the public about scammers using the identity of a senior SAPS official to make fake job offers appear genuine. 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
14: Weather's looking a little gloomy, so please have your headlights on as we have reports of misty and foggy conditions in some parts of KZN. So adjust your speed and have your headlights on. Then we've got a slow-moving traffic on the M13 leaving Pinetown heading towards Durban. For East Coast Radio Traffic, I'm Andy James.
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15: 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Bye.

Yeah. Yo, hi. Welcome, welcome, welcome. It's a Wednesday, 7 October. It's a daytime Queen Carol Ofori. Le Chapo, le right. We got 30 minutes of nonstop music to get you into the mood. The weather might be looking boo-boo, but we are looking cuckoo. Making sense? Not quite, but it's okay. Zex Bandwini coming up, some Faith Evans Shabuzi as well. And of course, he's still out on the run. Apparently, 8,000 Rand is the bounty price should you catch the East Coast Radio fugitive. That's right. We're hoping to touch base with him this hour. Also, 10:30, Tien Venge has the biggest trends in Mzansi. And of course, we are celebrating our 30th birthday this month as East Coast Radio. And we're going to be hearing from you about your journey with us over these past 30 years. But for now, let's get into it. 30 minutes nonstop music. Shall we begin with my other queen? Her name is Ariana Grande. It's called Hate That I Made You Love Me. Welcome to your Wednesday. Woo!

0: Live, Girls Like You, Zex120 before that with Focus, teaming up with Sky Wonder, Faith Evans and Shabuzi. East Coast Radio, KZN's number one. It's your daytime queen, Carol Afori. Let's touch base with Andy James and see what the streets are looking like.
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2: Thank you, Carol. For now, we have the delays to be on the lookout for if you are on the N2 southbound. Just as you approach northbound, rather, just as you approach the Mdluti robot. So please be on the lookout for that and to approach with the caution. And then we had a truck that was broken down on the N3 heading towards Pietermaritzburg in the left lane just as you approach Cato Ridge. For East Coast Radio Traffic, I'm Andy James.
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0: Well, listen, he's out and about. Oh, it's the East Coast Radio Fugitive. And as you know, once you catch him, you get yourself a share of 400,000 Rand in birthday money. Let's be honest, Fugitive, I'd love you to think it's your money, but it's birthday money. It's East Coast Radio's 30th birthday money that you got in the kitty. Apparently, we have 8,000 Rand that is up for grabs. Right now, though, let's see what happened this morning with our East Coast Radio Fugitive on East Coast Breakfast.
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2: Yeah, as Darren Moll would say, have a look in your dairy. 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
3: What do you mean? That's not a clue. You said you're gonna... No, you said you're going to give us a big clue. What was the big clue?
4: It's very obvious.
3: Hang on a second.
5: Obvious?
4: Yes.
3: What? What was obvious?
4: Okay,
3: tell us what was the obvious.
5: No, okay, give us...
4: Okay, royal, fur. What did he say now?
3: He didn't say royal and fur now.
4: No, earlier. What did he say now?
3: He said...
5: See you soon, over the moon.
4: Yes, and then he said...
3: Is that a clue?
4: Darren Moll would say... that
5: bring your dairy.
4: Dairy. And then the cow.
3: What's the cow?
5: What's the cow?
4: Oh my gosh, guys.
3: Okay, so is he wearing cow hide and not the fur?
4: Is he wearing cow fur?
1: That's the story so far. Missed some of it? You're not out. 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

0: This is Easy Freak, Only Like You Do, Somber Before That, Undressed. It's KZN's number one hit music station, and usually on a Wednesday, we have fun with Who's That Girl? Must we reminisce quickly?
1: Who's that girl? La la la la la la la.
0: Usually on a Wednesday in this space, we normally are celebrating women doing incredible things. And we've had some unbelievable women come through these studio doors and tell the most unimaginable stories of hope, resilience, and overcoming. I'm telling you, I marvel at some of the women I have met, and I feel blessed. I feel richer that I have got that insight on life that has been poured into me directly by these incredible women that have sat in studio. And we will revive this once that guy who's running around the streets stops running around with the money. You know what I'm talking about? The East Coast Radio Fugitive. What we're going to do, though, is I'm going to remind you that we want to hear your stories. We absolutely want to hear your stories. Are you a woman who's broken boundaries, shattered ceilings, done incredible things and nobody knows about it? We want to know about it, all right? You can drop the word WCW and send that over to 061-792-9495. Follow the prompts, populate there for us, and we could be seeing you sitting in the chair in coming weeks. In the meantime, to catch up on all the amazing conversations that I've had over the past months, years, actually, it's been years, ecr.co.za, click on my show page, Carol Ofori. Should I remind you again of the number? Okay, if you want to send through a woman crush that you think's phenomenal, we've had a woman first doing something. Like, for example, the lady I'm about to talk to play for you now. Her story is absolutely beautiful. Last month was Heritage Month, so we focused in on heritage stuff. We found the first African professional tea taster, buyer, and blender. 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Her name is Hlengiwe Gqabashe. And she was here. Southern Africa's first black female professional tea taster, buyer, and blender. I mean, unbelievable, unbelievable. Her story is so beautiful. She says she only realized she was a first when she walked into a room and there were 300 men and she was the only woman. And that is when the epiphany happened that, could I be a first? She went to go find out and it turned out she was an actual first. So if you're a first in something, doing something remarkable as a woman, we'd love to hear from you. WCW 061-792-9495. Let me refresh you with the conversation I had with Hlengiwe Gqabashe. 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
3: Talk to me about how you fell into tea tasting and becoming a tea master.
4: It just happened by chance. I wasn't actually looking for it or I didn't even go to school for it.
3: Right.
4: I have a degree from UKZN in public administration and management.
3: Right.
4: And when I was looking for a job, I just joined a tea factory and I was an HR administrator at that time.
3: Wow.
4: And it happened that a post came up because the government of South Africa wanted someone in South Africa to be trained as a tea taster because they were just experts at that time. And I said, you know what? I'm interested. Mainly it was because of the perks that came with the job.
3: What were the perks?
4: The perks were traveling.
3: Traveling.
4: And I think that's what drew me.
3: Yeah.
4: Mostly it was just the traveling. I looked at it as an opportunity to see the world without paying a cent.
3: Oh, smart girl. Talk to me about what it's been like, you know, walking into this male-dominated industry and you saying, I can do it.
4: It was this day when I went into a house. It is called an auction house. Mm-hmm. Where they're doing bids for tea. Mm. And then I think there was like 200 or 300 males only. And I was
3: wow.
4: The only female.
3: No.
4: Wow. I went to the guy that had gone to visit and I asked, how come there were no females in the room? Mm. And he said, yo, you didn't know. Mm. You're the first one that's doing this job. And I was like, wow, I must be part of history then.
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0: For 170 years, the Durban Chamber of Commerce and Industry has stood alongside the leaders who built businesses, shaped industries, and driven Durban's growth. 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

0: Boo Boo celebrated his birthday not so long ago. Yes, this past week, actually, if we had to be very specific. If you're just joining us, that was Taylor Swift with I Knew It, I Knew You. Before that, Summer Walker with Spend It. It is East Coast Radio, and we are celebrating 30 years of being in your lives. 30 years of celebrating and walking this journey together. But here's the thing. Your East Coast Radio story didn't just start in the same place as everybody else's, right? Maybe it was playing in your kitchen or on a Saturday morning, or maybe you remember a presenter who made you laugh, or 30 years, thousands of moments, you know, millions of memories that may strike a specific moment that you're like, I need to share it with us. We'd love to hear from you. So tell us about it. Drop us a voice note, 061-792-9495. We'd love to know about your East Coast Radio story. We are celebrating 30 years of being around, walking hand in hand with you, here with you throughout all of it over the past 30 years. And we really would love to hear from you what this journey has looked like for you as an East Coast Radio listener. 061-792-9495. Maybe you've relocated, you're living somewhere else in the world, but you still stream us with pride and joy. Or maybe you listen every morning at a particular time because you're looking for something specific. We just want to hear your story of how you resonate with us as we hold hands and celebrate the 30 years of skipping together holding hands. Isn't that so cute? Coming up next, we're going to get into the latest news. 30 minutes nonstop music and Tien Wenger with the biggest from the timeline.
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7: 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Right now, I'm somewhere in KZN. 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I could be standing behind someone ordering lunch. Maybe you've already just driven straight past me. Maybe you looked me straight in my eyes and you said nothing. And from today, I'm leaving a trail. 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
9: A major redevelopment project on Durban's Golden Mile is set to bring millions of rands in private investment and create hundreds of jobs. The eThekwini municipality says bidder Umvusa has secured more than 70 million rand to redevelop 137 Lower Marine Parade. The total private sector investment is expected to approach 100 million rand once shops are functional. Construction is expected to begin in January. The city says a number of food and hospitality brands have already signed leases, including Steers, Fisherways, Debonair's Pizza and Wimpy. The city spokesperson Senzele Mzila says construction was delayed in June while legal proceedings relating to a vacant possession were finalized. Remaining occupants have until mid-January to vacate, after which the site will be handed over for construction. He says the grand opening is planned for the festive season next year.
10: This transformation will expand commercial space to 4,000 square meters, bringing popular national food brands and exciting new dining experiences to our iconic beachfront. Crucially, this project will double permanent jobs at the site to 170 while creating 80 additional jobs during the construction phase. This development reflects booming confidence in our beachfront promenade, which has already welcomed over 11 million visitors this year.
9: And KZN police are warning the public about scammers using the identity of a senior official to make fake SAPS job offers appear genuine. Criminals are reportedly using the WhatsApp profile picture of Deputy Provincial Commissioner Sianda Ngobo when approaching unsuspecting members of the public. Police say the victims are promised employment in the SAPS and are immediately sent application forms. But there's a catch. The supposed job comes at a cost of 15,000 rand. Here's SAPS spokesperson Paul Magwaza.
11: Victims are instructed to pay a deposit of 7,500 rand with a balance payable upon signing employment papers. The public is warned to be on the lookout for such WhatsApp messages and report such at the nearest police station. Employment in the police is not for sale. Nobody should be asked to pay to get employed in the police. Whoever is doing so is committing a crime.
9: In further afield, Nigerian officials are investigating after armed gangs stormed an illegal mining site and a village in the northwestern Zamfara state, killing more than 15 people. Bandits have for years terrorized rural communities in northwest and central Nigeria, raiding villages, abducting residents and looting and burning homes. While dozens of gang members on motorcycles swept into the mine outside Bindin village in Zamfara's Maru district, shooting dead five miners. Authorities say they then entered the village and killed 12 soldiers in a shootout. A local village councillor says the deaths are in retaliation for the killing of a bandit by miners he had threatened. Gangs regularly target workers in the informal gold mining sector, demanding control of sites and a share of their gold. The top story this hour, a major redevelopment project on Durban's Golden Mile is set to bring millions of rands in private investment and create hundreds of jobs. For Newswatch, I'm Tamasha Kanyi.
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13: No major delays to report on. We do have slow-moving traffic, however, on the N3 heading to Pietermaritzburg just as you approach Cateridge. For East Coast Radio Traffic, I'm Andy James.
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0: Welcome to it. It's the second hour of the show. What do we do in this hour? We're going to wish you a happy birthday. That's what we're going to do. Yeah. 7th of October, babies, come to the front of the class, please. Everybody step aside. Let them come to the front. It's their birthday. So drop us a voice note, okay? 061-792-9495. Keep it under 20 seconds. Tell me who you're wishing a happy birthday. Maybe you're thinking of somebody on this heavenly birthday. Or maybe somebody's celebrating. Or maybe it's you. Why not sing yourself happy birthday? I love that when people do that. Drop me a voice note. 061-792-9495. The catch, as always, I do not read any messages. Okay, I think we're clear on that, right? 30 minutes nonstop music also waiting for you. Some Craig David, Sam Fender, and TLC. Tien Wenger is watching the timeline, and of course, he has an update.
1: Hey, hey, Karen Lafori. I hope everybody is great. Listen, at 10:30, we've got all the big trends to get into, including one that starts close to home. Hashtag Hilton Assaults, where a professional has been accused by over 60 women of different acts of sexual assault. Absolutely gruesome stuff. As well as that, also trending, hashtag Ebola, where Kenya has confirmed its very first case of Ebola. And then last but not least, today is, of course, Wednesday, so we have the hashtag African Buzz. And I just want to leave you to guess, which African country do you think could be the first country to host the Olympics on African soil? I'll give you all the details at 10:30.

0: before that with Sweet Dreams and Dynamite TLC. And No Scrubs. We're going to get to the latest in traffic, then we look at what's happening on the Twitter streets as well. Andy, update us.
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2: Thank you, Carol. For now, we still have the broken down vehicle on the N3 heading towards Hilton. If you're on the N3 coming from Howick, and there's also heavy truck congestion as well there, so do expect delays. For East Coast Radio Traffic, I'm Andy James.
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0: So time for us to get into the biggest trends in Mzansi. This is what we see, what South Africans are talking about on that platform called X. Tien Venge, what's good?
3: What's good, Carol Afori? Listen, there's never a dull day on the timeline, is there?
0: Never a dull day indeed. This is a huge talking point on the social media streets, even though there is no actual case. Hashtag Hilton Assaults.
3: Yes, indeed. Hashtag Hilton Assaults is trending right now. And that's because there is an unnamed gentleman, a professional who resides right there in the Hilton part of KZN, who's been accused by over 60 women of a range of different incidents of sexual assault. So whether it's sexual harassment, grooming, or just general misconduct as well. But as you say, Carol, it's important to confirm the SAPS themselves have confirmed that no criminal cases have yet been opened, despite the large number of people who have come forward. So it's suggested and it's alleged that he's been doing this for years. According to a lot of the alleged witnesses, he's been up to online misconduct ever since the days of Mixit and BlackBerry Messenger, etc. And after hearing a few people come forward, more of his alleged victims have decided to come forward as well. So let's wait and see how it turns out. But once again, it's important to note that no criminal cases have yet been opened with the police.
0: Right. Let's move on to hashtag Ebola is now in Kenya.
3: Ooh, it is concerning times indeed. This is because Kenya has confirmed not only its first Ebola case, but also its first Ebola death, where a man who had traveled to the DRC very recently via Uganda found his way to Nairobi and unfortunately, shortly after being diagnosed, passed away as well. So on the one hand, a lot of people are extremely concerned about the spread of Ebola. But on the other hand, people are urging for stronger health screening so that one way or another, we can limit the spread and contain the spread wherever possible. But really concerning times at this moment.
0: Concerning. Apparently, in reading the story, they had to contact trace 28 people thus far. It's crazy how many people you actually, you know, when you land back in a country, you make contact with. And that's 28 that they, you know, you can remember that. Yeah, I spoke to Tinashe. I spoke to KK. KK spoke to his mom. KK then mom spoke to the uncle. And then the contact tracing carries on like that. So it's crazy. I'm sure there's a little bit of panic with those who may have known this person who's passed on. And I wonder how Africa plans to manage this Ebola crisis, because it's been around for years, Tien Venge. Like, I would have thought by now we'd have a vaccine, we'd have some way we manage it. And it's quite scary now that we are now saying a second country has now said they've got this virus. Let's carry on with a positive story, because it is a Wednesday and we do the African Buzz, which is a positive story coming out of the continent. Give it to me.
3: Yes, indeed. A positive story coming out of the continent and from right here at home, because South Africa have thrown their names in the hat, to potentially host Africa's first ever Summer Olympics. Now, South Africa is going to be bidding against the likes of Hungary, India, Qatar and Turkey, as well as Germany and South Korea. And they're looking to bring the Olympics to Africa for the first time. Now, of course, there's a little bit of internal debate because everyone's saying, who would be the ideal host city?
0: Durban. I mean, come on. Is this even up for debate?
3: I mean, listen, Carol, you're not extremely wrong at all, because Durban has been bidding for big games. I believe there was a big bid to host the Commonwealth Games. We've seen the All Africa Games held there. We know that stadium infrastructure is amazing. We know the city is amazing as well. So absolutely no bias there. But let's wait and see exactly which city will be put forward as the host. As it currently stands, South Africa has until the 30th of October to essentially submit their first proposal. And then they'll spend the whole of October submitting a more detailed proposal, looking at the host city in more detail. So extremely exciting times. We're the only African country putting our names in the hat, and let's hope we're bringing all the way home to the motherland.
0: I mean, we're known for history, man. 2010, we did it. We brought it to South Africa. I know Utata was alive, and he helped us bid. This time, we have to figure it out all on our own, but I think we can do it. We can do it. We got a little bit of cleaning up to do in-house, but hopefully this will help us clean up a little bit in-house so that we look nice and ready to welcome guests from all over the continent, all over the world, and welcome them with open arms for a great games time.
3: Couldn't have said it better, Carol Afori. And you know what? If it was down to me and I had to choose between the big three cities, you know my vote goes to Durban.
0: Well done, Mr. Joburg. Well done. Good luck when you hang up when everybody stares at you. What did you just say? Thank you, TN. Have a wonderful one. We'll touch base again tomorrow for more Scoopity Scoop.
3: Looking forward to it. Have a great Wednesday, everyone.
0: There we go. TN Wenge, follow him on social media for more Scoopity Scoop. Coming up next, we're wishing you a happy birthday, 7th of October, babies. Who is this dancing queen? She's got abs for days. She dances so beautifully. She's a TV personality and South African entertainment industry guru vibes. She turns 36 today. I like her.
4: I think one of the things that I'd learned about my mom, and I think maybe this is why growing up, I had quite a minimalist approach to life, right? Because I saw my mom do the most with almost nothing, with the bare minimum. But you know, when you grow up in that kind of environment, you don't even feel like you're getting the bare minimum. You don't even imagine that there could be more. So because I'd seen my mom do the most with nothing, and I'm sure she had learned that from her mother, it seemed like that's the way of life.
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9: Legendary South African actor Tomisho Mashe, Lieutenant Colonel Jack Patootie. Thank you for joining us.
10: Thank you for having me, guys. This was a really fun morning. 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
9: Well, we just ask him. Oh, okay. We haven't asked you that, actually.
10: Yeah. No one asked me to sign up for that gig, but...
11: Okay, are you the East Coast Radio fugitive?
10: I cannot answer yes or no to that. Hi, I'm Tomisho Mashe. And with Darren's jokes, Carmen's tea, Sky Sports... Honestly, why would you listen to anything else?
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let's get the party started. See you at the bar, you was hardly talking. That's when I knew that your heart was scarring. Friends to lovers need a part to star in. Like, wait, babe, let me

Sure. Okay, East Coast Radio Fugitive, quite a choice in song. I promise you, when I hear these songs, I want to go watch the Bond movies. That one is from the movie Spectra. He wrote it, Sam Smith, alongside with, who was it again? With the other guy. He wrote it together, and they did it in 20, 30 minutes. Like, the song was written in 20, 30 minutes. That's how talented Sam Smith is. And a beautiful song. Now I want to go watch Spectra. All compliments of who? The East Coast Radio Fugitive, throwing in music there. Before that, music from Dave. He was in tears in Joburg and in Cape Town. He performed this past weekend, and in tears because he couldn't believe the overwhelming support he got from his fans in South Africa. It was quite beautiful to see him do a whole speech. South Africa. Okay, my accent's not great, but yeah, you know, the Dave accent. From accents to birthday.

Alrighty, it's time for us to celebrate the 7th of October, babies. Happy birthday to you. Yes, if you guessed the voice that I played earlier was Bunhle Modisele Moloi, you were right. She's a South African actress, television presenter, but I know her as a dancer. She's a choreographer and she dances, man. She dances. And her and the two sisters, I love it. It's Candace, it's Rifilwe, and it's Bunhle. The three of them, they're all sisters. And they're all so accomplished in their own right. Incredible ladies. I love them all. She recently won the third season of The Masked Singer, South Africa. She was Sporty. Sporty, the dog, very cute, but can also sing. And I thought that they were going to be hosting Love is Blind South Africa, but I had wrong. When I say they, her and her husband, Pretty Ugly is the husband. He's a rapper. And as I mentioned, their sisters are also very cool. I love them. She turns 36 today, Bunhle. She turns 36. Another beautiful icon turns 59. I'm talking about Toni Braxton. Oh, yes, the queen. She turns 59 today. Happy birthday to singer Toni Braxton. And Simon Cowell. My husband showed me a picture of him. He's like, is this Simon Cowell? I'm like, yes, yes. He turned 67. Let's just say Simon's got doctors, okay? And the doctors have been working on Simon. Simon turned 67 today. Him and his black or white shirts, because that's the only colors he wears, black or white. And we know him. He's a musical genius. He's put some of the biggest bands in the world together. All right, like he's super talented. He can see talent. He can put groups together and make them do things. He's the creator of the X Factor and Got Talent television franchises. And of course, you know, we know him from TV telling people they are whack. And you got to listen when Simon says it, because if you whack, you whack. Anyway, who else is celebrating a birthday today? Let's see.

0: Hi, Carol. My name is Anna, and I'd like to wish my son, Saint, a happy third birthday. We're actually in the car right now listening to you, so I hope my son has a blessed day, and thank you so much.
1: Hi, today is my birthday. I turned 40. I'm an October baby.
2: 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I would like to wish my husband, Kubendran Govinda, from Netcare 911, a very, very happy birthday. Wishing him a blessed and wonderful year ahead. And may he stay as amazing and a wonderful father and husband. I loved him lots, like jelly tots.
3: Hi, East Coast. I'd like to wish my daughter, Zara Mohammed, a very happy 15th birthday. This comes with lots of love from her mom, dad, and entire family.
4: Hi, Carol. I'd just like to wish my little brother, Salim Naidu, a happy, happy birthday. May the Almighty bless him. We love you lots. Have a good day. Bye.
5: Hi, Carol. It's Desiree here. Just wanting to wish my brother, Seelan, a very happy birthday for today. May he be blessed with many more. Sending lots of love from Ruben, Desiree, Taylene, and Ryan. Thank you.
6: Hi, Carol. It's Kim here from Morningside, calling on behalf of our Tuesday and Thursday Pilates group. Our wonderful Pilates teacher, Claire, turns 30 today in the week of East Coast Radio's 30th birthday, too. Please, could you wish her a fantabulous birthday and hope that her hub, Francois, and gorgeous baby, Abby, spoil her rotten for this special day. Many, many thanks, Carol. Cheers. Bye-bye.
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0: Oh, the beautiful voice of Elaine. There's nothing Elaine can do that can hurt my feelings. I absolutely love her. That one, of course, from Elaine called Risky. I mean, listen to that voice. Proudly South African music. Come with me.
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2: 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How are you?
0: I am fantastic. How are you today? Are you keeping warm? Do you have a jersey on?
2: Hey, man, I didn't expect it to be this cold where I am.
0: But does a fugitive,
2: what do you do on a cold day?
0: Does a fugitive get cold, though? Because you're just always running. Do you get cold?
2: Well, the fugitive is hot-blooded, so my blood's keeping me warm. I can be running just in a speedo and I'll be fine.
0: Look at you, running in a speedo. I love this energy. Okay, fugitive, I love it. Listen, I know that people are going to say, can you guys keep it moving? We want our clue. So, East Coast Radio Fugitive, you got something for me?
2: My glucose levels are too high, so no more clues. I'm just joking. Oh. Here comes the clue, Carol. So, and right now, if you can find me, the bounty is 8,000 Rand, an elevated 8,000 Rand.
0: Okay.
2: And I'm midway to a place, a planet where there's maybe scientific evidence that there used to be water there. I'm midway to that place. Lara, come and find me.
0: Come and find me. Scientific evidence. Are you still there? Thought you'd say bye. Scientific evidence that there was water there. I'm midway. Midway. Midway. I don't know. All right, let's try find him. 8,000 Rand it is. We need to find the East Coast Radio fugitive. If you find him, 8,000 Rand is yours. He's midway. Yeah. I just love the fact that he says that he runs in a speedo. I mean, who is this person in this cold weather in a speedo?

0: on KZN's number one. Where is this man? Where is he? The East Coast Radio fugitive. But I like him, guys. I like him so much, eh? I really do. I enjoy his company. I enjoy his calls. I feel fuller when I speak to him every day. He makes my day. And I know sometimes I end up having fat chats about nothing and not getting clues. But today we got the clue. He said, I am halfway. And he said, I don't remember. I just remember saying he runs in a Speedo on cold days. That's all I remember. And that's important, people. I think this is a clue for later in life.
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10: Let's start in Gauteng. The Randburg Magistrate Court has heard that suspended Deputy National Police Commissioner Shadrach Sbia made threats to a witness known as Mr. M, who's the father of the 16-year-old who accused Sbia of sexual grooming. The bail application hearing of the 59-year-old top cop is currently underway with the cross-examination of investigating officer Sergeant Ndlovu. Sbia is accused of rape, human trafficking and the alleged sexual grooming of teenagers. Sergeant Lovu has read into the record the transcript of a telephonic conversation between Sbia and the man known as witness as Mr. M, reminding him of how he used to take care of him financially.
11: I took you like my little brother, you. But in turn, you were going around talking bad things about me. And then I saw you telling them to arrest me. The easiest person to deal with is you. I can deal with you very quick and easy, but I never.
10: Back home, a major redevelopment project on Durban's Golden Mile is set to bring millions of rands in private investment and create hundreds of jobs. The eThekwini municipality says preferred bidder Imvosa has secured more than 70 million rand to redevelop 137 Lower Marine Parade. The total private sector investment is expected to approach 100 million rand once shops are fully functional. Well, construction is expected to begin in January, with a number of food and hospitality brands having already signed leases. The city's Senzo Lumsila says construction was delayed in June while legal proceedings relating to vacant possession were finalised. Remaining occupants have until mid-January to vacate, after which the site will be handed over for construction. He says the grand opening is planned for the festive season next year.
12: This transformation will expand commercial space to 4,000 square meters, bringing popular national food brands and exciting new dining experiences to our iconic beachfront. Crucially, this project will double permanent jobs at the site to 170 while creating 80 additional jobs during the construction phase. This development reflects booming confidence in our beachfront promenade, which has already welcomed over 11 million visitors this year.
10: And the Mental Health Foundation says while there are significant strides that have been taken in addressing mental health issues, more still needs to be done. This comes as the country observes Mental Health Awareness Month, a period dedicated to educating the public about mental health struggles and intensifying calls in the fight against the stigma. Founder Sibongiseni Mselego says the impact caused by the COVID-19 pandemic, job scarcity and crime remain the biggest contributors to mental health struggles.
13: We need to be aware, to be very close with our people so that we can see the changes in their behavior. They are more like staying indoors, sleeping or eating too much. And awareness, as I've said, helps reduce stigma. So we are faced with a number of factors that contribute to mental illness.
10: Your top story this hour, the Randburg Magistrates Court has heard that suspended Deputy National Police Commissioner Shadrach Sibiya made threats to a witness known as Mr. M, who's the father of the 16-year-old who accused Sibiya of sexual grooming. Find the latest local and international news at ecr.co.za by clicking on the News and Traffic tab. I'm Newswatch's Tamasha Kanyi.
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14: We still have some delays if you're travelling on the N2, heading back towards Durban, coming from Umhlanga. A little slow as you approach the Spiggate Junction. Then you've got a truck that's broken down at Kingscote and on the R617. If you're travelling in the vicinity, a heads up for that. For East Coast Radio Traffic, I'm Andy James.
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show, everybody. 30 minutes of nonstop music waiting to come out of your radio. Also, hopefully we'll touch base with the man who runs with a Speedo in the cult. It's the East Coast Radio Fugitive. He is a self-professed Speedo runner in the cult. I didn't say it.

0: That was bogus. Just give us more clarity, man. And hopefully some more money in the kitty. That would look pretty as well. Absolutely pretty. All right, so that's coming up in this hour. Also in this hour, we want to hear your birthday stories, man. We want to know, it's been 30 years we've been around, and in this 30 years, I'm sure as you've walked the journey with us, there are memories that you remember. Maybe a particular song played on the radio when your baby was born, or when your person got down on one knee, or when you just remember a really special time in your life and you're like, I remember it because East Coast Radio was on. We want to know about those special, special stories that connect us with you, because we're here with you and we've been together for 30 years and we'd love to hear your story. 061-792-9495. It's a daytime queen, Carol Ofori. I think it's time we grab a snack, ne? Mm-hmm, let's do it. What time is it, everybody?
1: Snack time!
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1: I pull up, like, how you pull up, baby? 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

0: He's known as Champagne Papi on the social media streets. Also known as Drizzy Drake, a man who loves to bet. And has won a few bets and made some money. But he's got lots of money, so he can do that. You know, he can bet. Oh, I bet the sky is gray. And then the sky is blue. And he's like, oh, well, you know, you got lots of money. You can make bets like that. You know what I'm saying? Before that, my girl Tyler with Wiz the Mac with Show Me Love, the remix. Paula Colden as well with I Don't Want to Wait. That's 30 minutes nonstop music done and dusted. You know who's got more? Danny Gazzelli. He'll take you from 12 to 3 with more uninterrupted music. Now it's my time to talk. And Andy James is going to give us the traffic. And then we're going to talk. About us turning 30.
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2: For now, no major delays to report on the roads. Roads are looking nice and clear, especially if you're traveling on the N2. It is a little gloomy out there. There's some misty and foggy conditions as well. So please remember to have your headlights on, buckle up, and keep a safe following distance. And Buhle Hlatshwayo will be up next with your next traffic report. For East Coast Radio traffic, I'm Andy James.
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0: We will not stop talking about how excited we are that we are turning 30 this beautiful month of October. And as we turn 30 this month, I asked you to share your personal journey with us. You know, this 30 years, what has it meant to you? Let's hear your voice notes, right? Let's hear them and hear they've come through.
3: 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My cousin Heidi had sent a birthday request for me, and I remember Damon Beard and Mags being on the show because I recorded it on a cassette back in the days. And I still have it. However, I cannot get it on a USB. It's very difficult to get it these days. But yeah, that was my first memory ages ago, and now I'm 42. So yeah, that was epic for me. And I'm still listening to East Coast Radio.
4: 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So that's how I started loving East Coast Radio. This is Sosham Sabala Emalangeni Intervene. Thank you, Carol. Lovely show.
5: 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And you know what, you'd stop and you'd look across and you'd see somebody doing a little dance and another person tapping their foot. It was just so uplifting to have East Coast Radio with us every single day, and we could laugh, and it was just lovely. It really was. 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
6: Good morning, Carol. My name is Etienne. We in 2003, I think 2003, 2004, we were going on a road trip coming down from Gauteng, where I used to live, and couldn't wait to switch over to East Coast Radio. And at that stage, just getting into Durban area, I think it was still Darren Scott was one of your DJs. And so it's a story with an event and a road travel. And he said that there's a bunch of sharks that's swirling around in the sea. And I said to my buddies, listen, we need to go and check this out, because you normally don't get a lot to see. And yeah, we drove there, and actually as we got there, it was literally the sharks rugby team that was in the sea. And yeah, he actually caught us up, because we had a total different opinion. And let's face it, I wasn't a shark supporter at that stage. But yeah, there was always a good coming down to be able to listen to East Coast Radio, even at those days, you know. And yeah, well, thanks for the show. Appreciate it.
0: Oh man, these stories are so heartwarming and so beautiful. You know, even us as radio presenters, when we get in our cars and we do road trips, we also have memories that resonate with us because we heard things on the radio, whether it's from colleagues or whatever it may be. It's always something that sits in your heart. And that's so funny, the shark swimming in the air. I would have fallen for that one too. A very good one. All right, got music coming your way. Some Bruno Mars. How about some Jamali? That's all next.
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11: Legendary South African actor Tomisho Mashe, Lieutenant Colonel Jack Patuti. Thank you for joining us.
12: Thank you for having me, guys. This was a really fun morning. 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
13: fugitive.
11: Well, we just ask him. Oh, okay. We haven't asked you that, actually.
12: Yeah. No one asked me to sign up for that gig, but...
13: Okay, are you the East Coast Radio fugitive?
12: I cannot answer yes or no to that. Hi, I'm Tomisho Mashe. And with Darren's jokes, Carmen's tea, Sky Sports... Honestly, why would you listen to anything else?
1: Three personalities, one breakfast, zero chance of a quiet morning. East Coast Breakfast. Freeze. You have the right to remain silent and

0: On KZN's number one. It's one of those songs that gives me warm feels because my little boy, they sing it in their choir. And it's the cutest thing to see them sing the song. Very, very cute. I just might on KZN's number one. Well, I just might be speaking to him, huh?
1: 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One fugitive, one province. T's and C's apply.
0: All right, let's check if he's there. East Coast Radio Fugitive, are you there? You sound like you are running.
2: Please, can't allow you. Very cold, yeah.
0: It's very cold.
2: Man, I'm shivering.
0: Are you in a speedo? Is that why?
2: No, I had to put my clothes back on.
0: Okay, clothes back on. Tell me something. Are you here to give me anything delicious? Are you putting more money to this thing? Give me something, East Coast Radio Fugitive.
2: I just want to say well done
0: okay.
2: to the people of KZN and to you. Yeah. You all figured it out. I definitely am in Awik. But am I at the place? I obviously am. The place I'm going today has been taking place since any of us were ever born. I'm making the bounty 10,000 because you're doing so well.
0: Lucky. Oh, thank you. 10,000. We're doing so well. He's very cold. He says he is in Awik. He is in Howick. I've never been to the Midmar Mall ever in my life, right? But I think it's in that area. Speedos. He says he's put his clothes back on. He's on the run. He seems shivering and cold. Let's find him. 10,000 Rand if you find the East Coast Radio Fugitive. Remember, touch him on the shoulder softly like this. Say hi. Are you the East Coast Radio Fugitive? And you unlock 10,000 Rand. Good luck. Good luck, Howick. And please, can someone from Howick find him, guys? Don't let someone come from Amanzimtoti to drive all the way and catch him before you do. He says he's in Howick. Find the man. Go, Jamali.

0: come on, man. Give them a round of applause where you are. Give Jamali a round of applause. What a song, what a track. It's called Ain't No Mountain High Enough. And I'm telling you, he's confirmed. He is in Howick, everybody. If you live in Howick, and this man gets found by somebody from the deepest of the North Coast, I give up. Or someone from the deepest of the South Coast, I give up. Or even someone from Durban. Okay, he said he's there. It's about doing the mathematics, the algebra, the equation. Find him 10,000 rand. Or you can wait and hope he'll make more money. But I say just get the guy. 10,000 bucks is a lot of money if you can catch him. Yes. He'll probably touch base with Danny Gazzelli again between 12 and 3. Who am I referring to? It's the East Coast Radio Fugitive. If you don't know about him, hey Bo, where have you been? Where on earth have you been? He's been taking over our WhatsApp channels. He's also taken over our social media. So to catch up on all the clues he's given us, from speedos to halfway to confirming he's in Howick, all of that. And you can put it together and become your own Inspector Gadget or Pink Panther, whichever outfit you want to wear. You can figure it out. 10,000 rand in cash.
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0: of
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0: It.
1: 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It's called Earrings.
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1: 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It is KZN's number one hit music station. That's East Coast Radio. It's your daytime queen with a fact for you. The fact is the East Coast Radio fugitive says he is with 10,000 Rand and he is in Howick. This he has confirmed. So good luck to all of you. Be safe out there. Remember, don't pounce him. Just ask him nicely if he is the East Coast Radio fugitive. Now, KZN is celebrating the big 3-0, baby. This Friday, the 9th of October, is our official birthday. And East Coast Radio is celebrating 30 incredible years. And we're bringing the birthday vibes to Yoo-hoo! Yes, we'll be live throughout the day from four different locations across our beautiful province as we celebrate, party, have some cake and share some party vibes with you. Four locations, your favorite East Coast radio voices, incredible artists, one big birthday celebration. KZN, this birthday, it absolutely belongs to you, okay? We're going to be all over the place. I can confirm that me, the daytime queen, and Mr. Daytime King, KK, will be out and about. We are going to be broadcasting live from Plato Coffee in Shelly Beach on the South Coast. Looking forward to visiting you on the South Coast, a beautiful part of our province. We'll be at Shelly Beachside, Plato Coffee, broadcasting live from 9 a.m. till 12 out there. Look forward to seeing you there, hearing your birthday stories, giving you a high five. And please don't harass KK. He is not the East Coast Radio fugitive. Okay? Do not harass the man. He's the producer of the show. As we come there to Shelly Beach, we hope to have a good time, lots of vibes and good stuff, right? And all of the different shows across 6 a.m. to 6 p.m. will be broadcasting across different locations across KZN on Friday in celebration of the Big 3-0, the Big 3-0, baby. So yeah, looking forward to catching you on Friday, Plato Coffee out in Shelly Beach. Me, the daytime queen, me, I'm off to Richards Bay now. I am off there to go hang out with some new friends that I've made. I'm looking forward to it. I'll tell you all about it tomorrow, ne? Danny Gazzelli will take care of you all the way until 3 p.m. Have a good one.
3: 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The mic is live. 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
3: Security has been beefed up in the Durban High Court, where the murder trial for rapper Kinan, a.k.a. Forbes, and his friend Tebello Motsoane is being heard. It's after a security incident saw the courtroom cleared yesterday. Newswatch senior reporter Nishara Sudhial is there.
4: This morning, several police officers are stationed inside and outside the courtroom. A bench has been moved to the front of the gallery to make space between the accused in the dock and public seated behind them. SAPS officials are also seated on both sides of the seven accused. Court officials are only permitted at the front of the courtroom, and members of the media have now been moved to the gallery. There are also private security officials in court. Yesterday, a cell phone was allegedly handed to one of the accused during proceedings. The court is currently dealing with the Section 220 admissions by the accused that do not need to be proved and are not in dispute with the state. Nushera Sudhial, East Coast Radio Newswatch, Durban High Court.
3: March and March leader Jacinta Ngobese Zuma has opened a case over an alleged social media threat. She says she reported the matter at the Durban Central Police Station yesterday after a man allegedly posted a message on Facebook calling for her to be attacked and killed. The post has since been deleted. The ANC is among those who've condemned the remarks, saying there is no justification for incitement to violence and calling on police to investigate. The woman who survived a failed execution in a U.S. prison last week is now conscious and speaking. This is according to her lawyers, but they say her prognosis remains unclear. Krista Pike was sentenced to death for a murder she committed when she was a teenager. The 50-year-old received two supposedly lethal doses of the drug pentobarbital at a Tennessee prison a week ago. She survived the injections, however, and was rushed to hospital where she had been unconscious and on a ventilator in a critical condition. Opike's legal team is seeking a court order requiring the Tennessee Department of Corrections to preserve all relevant physical, written, and electronic evidence related to the failed execution. A hearing is scheduled for later today. Durban, a high of 21 this afternoon. Pietermaritzburg, a high of 17. Richards Bay, 22. The top story this hour, security has been beefed up in the Durban High Court, where the trial of the seven men accused of killing rapper Kinan, a.k.a. Forbes, and his friend Tebello Motsoane are on trial. Find more news at ecr.co.za. For Newswatch, I'm Dineo Mpahlele.
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7: I know it's weird to hear me at this time of the day, but nonetheless, a good afternoon to you. We'll get it started. We just received heads up of a vehicle that crashed into a fence near Southway Mall and onto the M7. So into a fence near Southway Mall, going onto the M7 highway with towing services at the scene. So do expect some delays there. Into southbound, we have a stationary vehicle in the left lane after the Umgeni Road interchange. Also a stationary vehicle along the N3 to Durban at the Hilton Avenue interchange, where the left lane's blocked for now. It's Buhle Hlatshwayo for East Coast Radio traffic.
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5: 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Hope your Wednesday afternoon is going super well. We're ready to rock and roll as the search for the East Coast Radio fugitive is still very much underway. Now, there's been so many clues this morning on East Coast Breakfast and more with Carol Afori, and there's one person who knows how to be the ultimate detective. She has been the person helping us on the Danny Gazzelli Show. Her name is Jojo Robinson. Now, if you've seen her social media, you'll know that she is fully committed. Jojo, I know the show's about to start, but just quickly, what do you make of the latest clue? Where do we go from here?
10: Okay, Danny, I am on a covert mission. I don't know if you can hear everything in the background, but we are going to find this fugitive today. So if I had to go over these clues, right, being the best detective ever, he was spotted along the N3, and something to do with an event that has been going on for longer than we have been alive. So, I mean, that makes me think maybe like the Royal Agricultural Showgrounds, Pietermaritzburg, somewhere along the Comrades Canton routes. I don't know, one of those classic landmark roadside spots off the highway. But I think if people are not sure, maybe put the clues in, go on to Tarmac, Durban. Yeah, let's figure it out. Let's find him. I'm going to find him. I'm not ready. I'm trying to be covert about it.
5: 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Thank you so much for all your hard detective work. 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
1: So when you see a massive clue on the East Coast Radio WhatsApp channel, what you do is you interrupt 30 minutes of non-stop music. So I went onto the East Coast Radio WhatsApp channel, and there is a massive clue left by the East Coast Radio Fugitive. Now it says Insimbi. So I got everyone at work, producers, everyone, audio engineers, to try and hunt down the name and number from Insimbi, and it's Ryan. So we've just called up Ryan. Ryan, welcome to East Coast Radio. Sorry, I know this is out of the blue. You are live right now. Welcome to the show.
2: Thank you. Thanks for having me.
1: Ryan, so there's this massive clue on the East Coast Radio WhatsApp channel, and it says the fugitive, it looks to be like a card. Insimbi Steel, is it a store? Is it a factory? Whereabouts are you based?
2: So we're Insimbi Structures. We are based in Pietermaritzburg, and we do steel structures ranging from agricultural to commercial and warehousing and all that kind of stuff. But yeah, so we are currently got a stand at the Royal Show. And yeah, so we are just outside Howick at the Royal Show.
1: Oh, wow. Okay, this is all coming together now. All the clues, all the messages I've read on the East Coast Radio WhatsApp line as well. So it looks like the East Coast Radio Fugitive has left something at your stand. So can you see like a card or anything like that around your stand?
2: Yes, I've got one on my table here.
1: You're kidding. Okay, yep. What does it say?
2: It just says the East Coast Radio Fugitive. And on the back it says, keep your phone on you at all times.
1: Keep your phone on you at all times. That is interesting. This guy is so sneaky, hey? He really... Have you seen anyone, like, suspicious around your stand today?
2: We've had a few inquiries, so that's been quite interesting. I might have my eyes open a bit more on somebody now.
1: Oh, really? So remember the question, Ryan, are you the East Coast Radio Fugitive? Whoever looks suspicious, I would ask them, because there's 10,000 Rand bounty right now.
2: Okay. I don't see anybody suspicious at the moment, but I'm definitely going to be asking.
1: Okay, amazing. And if anything arises, any clues, anything like that, please just hit me up, give us a

0: going to be asking.
1: Okay, amazing. And if anything arises, any clues, anything like that, please just hit me up, give us a call, and let's find the East Coast Radio fugitive together, okay?
0: We'll do that.
1: Also, Ryan, just quickly, if you can just paint the picture like around you right now, like what are the stalls around you? What can you see at the moment?
0: So around me, I've got the photo spa, I've got EPR pool, Epic Pool Rescue.
1: Okay.
0: I've got Mascot Scales next to me, and Eritech on the other side. So we've got quite a few local guys, yeah.
1: Okay, Ryan, you've been so unbelievably helpful. Thank you so much for your time today, okay?
0: It's a pleasure. Thank you.
1: Awesome. Take care. So there you heard it. That was Ryan Nsimbi, who his stand is at the Royal Show. So anything can happen. Get hunting. You've got this. Go and find the East Coast Radio Fugitive.
2: 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We have a playlist for that. 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

0: A good old classic, and it just hits different in this type of weather. Joe, I Believe in You on East Coast Radio, wrapping up 30 minutes of non-stop music. So if you missed it, about 10 minutes ago, I phoned a guy by the name of Ryan, who was at Nsimbi. He's the owner of Nsimbi Steel, and they've got a stand at the Royal Show. Now, the Royal Show has moved from Pietermaritzburg to Howick. So the East Coast Radio fugitive left a card there. So the question is he still there? If you are on your way there, or if you are there, remember the all-important question to ask: are you the East Coast Radio fugitive? The bounty is sitting at 10,000 Rand. Now, Butle, this has been so exciting, and it's great to have you on the afternoon show with us today. Have you been looking for the East Coast Radio fugitive? Are your friends calling you up? What's the story?
1: So here's the thing, right? I have done no looking whatsoever. However, I've been receiving calls from motorists, actually one of them the other day. Oh, bless him. He was trying to ask me where he was. And I'm like, sir, I don't know. And he's still trying to get me to answer. And I'm like, darling, this is your time to shine. Maybe you should take a drive there and surprise yourself.
0: Have you had friends and family saying, hey, do you know who it is?
1: Funny enough, no one.
0: Okay.
1: No one yet.
0: You're lucky.
1: What about you?
0: I've stopped going to the shops now because I order everything. I don't leave the house. I'm a hermit. I'm done with people saying, who is it? Where is he? I'm like, the truth is, I do not know who it is.
1: And that time, you're famous, babe. Like, your face is well known.
0: But it's so much fun, hey, Butle? Yeah. I mean, the search and the hunt for the East Coast Radio fugitive. He's such a cool guy. He's funny. He's there to celebrate East Coast Radio's 30th birthday. A share of 400,000 Rand. There's so much excitement in the air.
1: Right.
0: But how are the roads looking?
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1: Oh, Charles. So, thank goodness, we work together as the community of KZN. Speaking of such, we received a call from Debbie, and she's been giving me the lowdown as to what's happening on the M7. So let me get to real quick. So she said that there's an accident involving two light motor vehicles and a truck that's on the eastbound side of the M7 before Recreation Road. She also made mention that the vehicle that crashed into a fence near Southway Mall onto the M7, it actually crashed into the parking lot, something like that. Not a favorable situation still, but thank goodness we do have our towing services at the scene. And then she went on to say that there's traffic congestion on the M7 eastbound near the Rossborough High School. So do expect some delays if you're going for your lunch break along that highway. Some routine road maintenance in the form of a grass cutting taking place on the M7 westbound from Belver Road going towards Pine Town. Also on the opposite direction where the right lane is closed. Also due to some grass cutting that's taking place. All of that is due to Debbie. So Debbie, thank you so much. You are a real one.
0: Woo! Thank you, Debbie.
1: The most I've received from a motorist in my 9 years of being here. It's Mutle Hlatjoy for East Coast Radio Traffic.
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12: 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And very, very close in Chatsworth. I drove all the way from Pine Town. And
11: And then what happened when you got there?
12: 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Mm. It was packed. I remember it happened so fast. The lady was very quick in getting him. The way it was so packed, it doesn't even compare to how it was. Kwamexi, but he's very sneaky. That's one thing.
11: I know you're dedicated. Wow. 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

0: all good things come to an end, except the good music on East Coast Radio. Nelly Furtado. I actually really enjoyed this song. For now, we are talking about the East Coast Radio fugitive. Where on earth do you think he is? Last sighting, the Royal Show.
1: I'm of the opinion that the fugitive is at the Midmar Mall. 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
0: Mm-hmm. All the clues are up. 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And don't forget, this Friday, it's a big day. East Coast Radio turning 30 because of you. And what's been so unbelievably special is going onto the East Coast Radio socials and seeing a whole bunch of people wishing us happy birthday and all those special memories that come with that. Some former DJs. I saw a beautiful one from Damon Beard, which is really amazing. Jane Lindley Thomas, Bongani, all these amazing names. And all those people that you've listened to over the past couple years. So go check them out. Leave a comment. Show us some love. East Coast Radio turning 30 because of you this Friday.
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0: fugitive, one fugitive, one province. T's and C's apply.
1: One fugitive, one province. T's and C's apply. We now welcome the East Coast Radio fugitive to the show. Hello!
2: Stand by!
1: What's happening?
2: Stand by for some fugitive energy. Hold it.
1: Yes, that's what we love to hear. The East Coast Radio Fugitive, full of energy. And if you heard a scream nearby, that is the East Coast Radio Fugitive. You've had quite a day today. Talk to me from this morning. What's happened?
2: Buzzing about here. Yeah? And you know, I'm very, very, very, very, very, very impressed with the people of KZN. They're hot on my trail, yeah.
1: I believe that you left a card with Ryan from Nsimbi Steel. He was so perplexed. He was so confused. I spoke to him on air. He's like, I've got this card on my table. You've been very sneaky today.
2: Hey, the fugitive got so many tricks. And, you know, I don't know. People only realize something happened to them after it happened, you know.
1: Really? So a lot of people have come to you but not said the words correctly. Is that what you're saying?
2: They had their moment, and just as I disappear, they realize and turn around and I'm gone in a flash. But listen here, Danny. Here comes another clue.
1: Oh, yes.
2: The bounty is now 11,000 rand. And I've been looking at the comments and the people are right. I am exactly where they think I'm going to be. But the question is, where and when? 11,000 rand. Remember, you have to ask me the exact word. Are you the East Coast Radio Fugitive? Then only I will answer. Good luck and don't mess it up.
1: Are you at the Royal Show? Mr.
2: Come
1: Fugitive.
2: And find me and see.
1: Are you there? Oh, I think he is. I think he is. I could be wrong, but I think he is. He's basically saying, come and find me. Please ask the right question. As you heard, a bunch of people had the opportunity to win that bounty, which, if you missed it, is sitting at 11,000 rand. Go and find the East Coast Radio Fugitive, please, and do it quickly. Newswatch on the way for you next at 1 o'clock.
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23: A former Richmond mayor, Samora Ndlovu, has been hospitalized following an assassination attempt. Ndlovu is the former ANC regional secretary in the Moses Mabhida region. Newswatch's Nhlanhla Mabaso reports.
24: The ANC in the Moses Mabhida region has confirmed that Samora Ndlovu is fighting for his life in hospital after narrowly escaping death last night. The young politician was driving along the R56 in Richmond when he was targeted. ANC regional spokesperson Olin Changase.
25: We are relieved to confirm that he is recovering in hospital. We urge our community members and ANC members to put him and his family in prayer during this difficult time.
24: The attempt on Ndlovu's life comes with just weeks before the local government elections. The party has asked police to thoroughly probe the attack. Nhlanhla Mabaso, East Coast Radio News Watch.
23: Well, security has been beefed up at the Durban High Court, where the murdered trial of the seven men accused of killing rapper Keenan, a.k.a. Forbes, and his friend Tebello Motsoane continues. It's after a security incident yesterday saw the courtroom being cleared. Newswatch senior reporter Nishara Sodial is there.
26: This morning, several police officers are stationed inside and outside the courtroom. A bench has been moved to the front of the gallery to make space between the accused in the dock and public seated behind them. SAPS officials are also seated on both sides of the seven accused. Court officials are only permitted at the front of the courtroom, and members of the media have now been moved to the gallery. There are also private security officials in court. Yesterday, a cell phone was allegedly handed to one of the accused during proceedings. The court is currently dealing with the Section 220 admissions by the accused that do not need to be proved and are not in dispute with the state. Nushera Sudial, East Coast Radio Newswatch, Durban High Court.
23: Well, Sri Lanka's former First Lady, Shiranthi Rajapaksa, has been arrested over allegations her charity misused donations collected for a children's hospital. The 73-year-old wife of former President Mahindra Rajapaksa was taken into custody in Colombo and taken for interrogation. She's due to be taken before a court later today when a magistrate will decide if she can be released on bail. Her lawyers have told reporters she denies the allegations and will contest the charges of misappropriating donations raised for charity. And Coco Goff says online racist abuse has left her feeling exhausted after she went out of the China Open with her loss to Elise Mertens. The American world number 4 went down 6-3, 6-3 to her Belgian opponent in Beijing today. Goff's match today came a day after she called out the amount of abuse she had received on the internet following her win over Chinese teenager Sun Xinran in the previous round. Newswatch's Sakane Mhlongo has the story.
0: During that match against Sun on Monday, Goff asked for a video review over flickering LED lights on the stadium's advertising hoardings. The move prompted some boos from the crowd. The umpire agreed to have the point replayed, and Goff went to win 7-5, 6-1. She has described the abuse that came afterwards online as insane, adding that it has been draining and there's nothing she can do. On her match today, Goff says she just didn't play well. She has praised her opponent, saying Martins capitalized in bigger points. Tsakane Mhlongo, East Coast Radio Newswatch.
23: The top story, the former Richmond Mayor Samora Ndlovu has been hospitalized following an assassination attempt. Find more news at ecr.co.za. For Newswatch, I'm Dineo Mpahlele.
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1: Let's take a quick drive. We'll start on the N2 highway. If you're traveling on the northbound, we have an accident scene that's in the left lane after the Kwamashu Highway interchange. Earlier on, we had the stationary vehicle on the N2 southbound after the Umgeni Road interchange, which is now cleared. And then we'll move on over to the N3 highway on the Durban bound, an accident scene, which is in the right lane after the Hilton Avenue interchange. And then the earlier stationary vehicle, same direction at the Hilton Avenue, has since cleared. As mentioned by Debbie a little earlier on, concerning all things the M7. M7 on the eastbound, we have the crash scene involving two cars and a truck before Recreation Road, so please look out for that. Do expect some delays whilst you're at it. Some trucks backing up on the M7 eastbound near Rossborough High School, as well as some routine road maintenance along the M7 westbound from Belleville Road towards Pine Town, also on the opposite direction where the right lane is closed. It's Buhle Hlatshwayo for East Coast Radio Traffic.
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2: We're on. It's go, go, go from here. Good afternoon, you beautiful little casserole of confidence. The best music awaits. Usher's Confession spent 9 weeks at number one in the US. Then Becky Hill on the way as well. She's won 2 Brit Awards. So you know the music is so good.
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1: How about that? Right in the middle of 30 minutes of non-stop music, the East Coast Radio Fugitive, I think, is with us. Mr. Fugitive, hello.
2: Hello, not Mr. Fugitive.
1: What? Who are you speaking to?
2: You're speaking to Ivani.
1: Ivani, did you find the East Coast Radio Fugitive?
2: Yes, we did.
1: Yes, Ivani! How are you feeling?
2: Excited. We've been on the hunt since 6 o'clock this morning. We've been on the road.
1: Have you started from the very, very beginning, from day one, or was today the day?
2: We've been following, but now we've stopped here in Maritzburg, so today we were out hunting.
1: Where exactly did you find the East Coast Radio Fugitive?
2: We found him at the entrance of the showgrounds.
1: And was he just chilling there, or was he inconspicuous? Like, paint the picture for us.
2: He was just standing there. For some odd reason, nobody else thought to ask him, are you the fugitive?
1: And now tell me about the feelings that were going through your mind and your body as you're walking up to the East Coast Radio Fugitive to ask that vital question. Like, was your heart pounding?
2: We were on a bus because we were about to pay to enter there. And we were running to the entrance and he was just standing there.
1: Now, have you been working alone? Have you had your family with you, friends with you?
2: I've had my family. I have 4 of my nieces here with me today.
1: Wow, that is so incredible. And now tell me, like, are there a whole bunch of other people just randomly going up to other people and saying, are you the East Coast Radio Fugitive? What's the

0: incredible. And now tell me, like, are there a whole bunch of other people just randomly going up to other people and saying, are you the East Coast Radio Fugitive? What's the buzz like?
1: Everybody is going around and asking. And some people are very disappointed right now.
0: Well, what you can do is put your hand in the air and do the money sign, because you are 12,000 Rand richer. 12,000 Rand. So did you have to pay an entrance fee to go to the Royal Show?
1: No, we've just paid to get into the parking. So we were about to pay to enter the show and he was standing right outside.
0: And how much was the parking?
1: $20.
0: So how's that for a return on investment? 20 Rand for parking, and now you've just won 12,000 Rand. Congratulations, okay?
1: Thank you.
0: Just before you go, Vani, what is your message to all the people that helped you, and what is your message to the whole of KZN for their search and hunt for the East Coast Radio Fugitive?
1: Don't give up, never back down.
0: You are so much fun. And just finally, before you go, because I know there's so much excitement going on, East Coast Radio is turning 30 this Friday. What is your happy birthday message to East Coast Radio?
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0: Oh, that's exactly what we are going to do. Ivani, congratulations.
1: Thank you.
2: The fugitive has been found, and a share of 400,000 Rand has been won. 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
2: 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I've seen

0: Super Chilled. It's Blue One Love. Wrapping up 30 minutes of non-stop music on East Coast Radio. Cue the party music. How cool was that? If you missed it 10 minutes ago, we have a new winner who found the East Coast Radio Fugitive at the Royal Show in Howick, just chilling by the gate. Ivani and your family, congratulations. You really put a lot of effort into that. And now you are 12,000 Rand richer. It is unbelievable. Go check out the celebrations online, ecr.co.today, or all over the East Coast Radio socials and on the East Coast Radio WhatsApp channel. Don't forget to follow for all the clues. Remember, the East Coast Radio Fugitive is not stopping here. Still got a share of 400,000 Rand. What a moment. What a moment. I'm so happy. I love this game so much. And remember, we're doing this because we're celebrating East Coast Radio's 30th birthday. We are a full-blown adult now. It's amazing. 30. We've got like insurance and stuff and all of that jazz. You know what I mean? For now, here's Bootle.
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3: Oh, this never gets old, I tell you, ever. For now, we'll give you an update on the earlier accident on the N2 northbound after the Kwamashu Highway interchange. That scene is now cleared. The N3 to Peter Maritzburg before the Market Road interchange. Be mindful of a stationary vehicle that's in the left lane. The earlier accident on the Durban bound after Hilton Avenue has since cleared. It's Bootlevo East Coast Radio traffic.
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0: So it is our birthday, East Coast Radio turning 30, and it really is because of you. And a person joining us right now, it is really because of you, and you listen to us all the time, so we are greatly appreciative of that. We welcome to the show, Papadi, hello!
1: Hi, Daddy, how are you doing?
0: I'm excellent. How are things your side?
1: Oh, so good. So good to be on air once again. It's been a while.
0: Oh, it has been a while. We've missed you, man, but we know that you're listening in the background, right?
1: Yes, I'm there, totally.
0: So, Papadi, tell me about the first time that you ever listened to East Coast Radio. How long ago was that?
1: Sure, Danny. My mom is from KZN originally. So, since we were living in Bloem, we'd come to KZN for the holidays in June. And, you know, it would start off with the radio going static and, like, you hear your favorite song coming on, but you can't listen to it clearly. And then as soon as, like, you start to approach Harry Smith, it's like full blast on, and we just knew it's that, you know, go to 94. And we just knew that we have reached KZN. So East Coast, since I was about probably 10, wow. 11, 12, round about there, I could remember clearly that East Coast Radio was the first radio station that we listened to and the only one that would blast coming into KZN, and that's when you knew you have reached the East Coast.
0: Now, like, going back all those years, I mean, you listen from the age of 10, which is so unbelievably special. Like, are there certain moments that stick out to you? Maybe it was something that happened on air or a certain presenter or just something that comes to mind that you go, you know what, I'll never forget that.
1: I think because KZN, I mean, East Coast became so significant for me more when I grew up, while I was here, because I moved here eventually when I was a teenager in 2001. And I couldn't speak Zulu well, so literally East Coast Radio was the only radio station we'd listen to. And the one thing I loved is that it made me feel part of the community. And I think from then until now, the Big Walk, for instance, has been testament to how you guys have made KZN feel like one big community. East Coast Radio, honestly, you guys have made me feel part of the KZN community since I was a teenager, since before then, before I even knew. But yeah, I felt part of this home. What's been nice as well is how, when I think I'm the only Papadi in KZN, so if I speak to people, they've been like, oh, I've heard you on East Coast Radio. And so it's been lovely. It's like, oh, I've got friends that I never knew about. But because we're all listening to one voice, which is East Coast Radio, it has made us all one. And so you guys bring so much unity, and that's been something special for me over the time I've been in KZN.
0: Oh, Papadi, that means so much to us, eh? It really, really does, eh? I mean, yeah. if you could give us a birthday message to all the people that make the magic happen, and I'm not just talking about the presenters, because yes, we present, but there's so many people behind the scenes, from marketing and management and news and sales, you name it. So what is your happy birthday message to East Coast Radio?
1: 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We really appreciate you. Thank you for making KZN a unified force, and even internationally now. So keep doing what you're doing, and we love you, and we love that you guys are here with us.
0: Oh, that is so beautiful. And I must be honest, you know, you're saying, like, the amazing work that we do, but we are seriously nothing without people like you. So I think we just want to take this opportunity on our 30th birthday to say we are what we are because of you. So thank you so much for being a part of the East Coast Radio family.
1: Such a pleasure.
0: Oh, Papadi, thank you. Now go have the best day.
1: Thank you. I will. You too.
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0: Jennifer Lopez knows a thing or two about going to the gym and eating well. It shows. She looks fantastic. Love Don't Cost a Thing on East Coast Radio. Newswatch around the corner, 2 o'clock. Then we'll give you an update on what's happening on the roads with Boutle.
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14: 6 a.m.
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16: We start in Durban's Che Guevara Road, where tensions are starting to rise again outside the Home Affairs Refugee Reception Centre. More than 100 migrants have gathered to apply for asylum status. Newswatch's Kubabonke Lutuli is there and joins us live. Abonke, what is the situation there?
17: Good day, Janelle. The road is closed towards the Home Affairs offices. There is currently a standoff between the police, which shows, and an angry crowd with Shambok, Sticks and Mapkiri. The tension is due to recent court ruling that has ordered the Department of Home Affairs to not turn away people who are seeking the asylum status. This is regardless of their status in the country. The neighbors in the area said that since the morning, there was a long queue here, but it quickly dispersed as the protesters arrived. The protesters' group leader, Phakeni Mthakathi, is also among the group that is here. And as we stand, there's only a small group of people that are seeking the asylum currently inside the Home Affairs offices, and the police are guarding all entrances leading to the department offices. Kubabonke Lithuli, Che Guevara Road, Durban.
16: Serious allegations have been made in the Randburg Magistrates Court, which is hearing the bail application of the country's rape-accused top cop. Suspended Deputy National Police Commissioner Shadrach Sibiya is alleged to have abused two girls, one 18 and another one who is 16, and is accused of sexually grooming her. His wife, Sizakele Dlamini, has in an affidavit claimed that the father of the 16-year-old complainant was pressured by two influential people named only as Khumalo and Mkhwanazi to press on with the case against Sibiya. She says that a church elder told her that the child's father, referred to as Mr. M, wanted to drop the charges after seeing Sibiya crying in the dock earlier. Well, Sibiya's lawyer is Lindiwe Makoba.
18: During the visit, the apostle informed us that he had received several telephone calls from Mr. M, who wished to come to our home to speak with the family. Mr. M wished to withdraw the charges. Mr. M was being placed under pressure by Khumalo and Mkhwanazi, who had also requested that he, in inverted commas, bring more information concerning the applicant.
16: KZN police are investigating a case of attempted murder after former Richmond Mayor Samora Ndlovu was shot and wounded last night. Ndlovu came under fire while driving along the R56 in the Midlands town last night.
19: Police were alerted about the shooting, and when they arrived at the scene, a bullet-riddled vehicle was found and the victim had been transported to a medical facility in a private vehicle.
16: Ndlovu is receiving treatment in hospital. KZN police spokesperson Robert Netsiunda says the search for the assailant is underway.
19: The motive of the shooting is unknown at this stage, and search is ongoing for the suspects.
16: Ndlovu is a former ANC regional secretary in the Moses Mabhida region. He's currently serving as a member of the interim regional structure. And finally, the East Coast Radio fugitive has been hunted down once again. Ivani Odeyan tracked down the fugitive to the entrance of the Royal Show in Howick earlier this afternoon. She says she was so determined to find him, she was about to pay to enter the show.
20: We were about to pay to enter the show, and he was standing right outside. He was just standing there. For some odd reason, nobody else thought to ask him, "Are you the fugitive?"
16: And Ivani walks away with the 12,000 Rand bounty. The top story this hour: at Durban's Che Guevara Road, tensions are starting to rise again outside the Home Affairs Refugee Reception Centre. More than 100 migrants have gathered to apply for asylum status. Find more news at ecr.co.za for Newswatch. I'm Dino Mpahlele.
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21: So as just mentioned by Danielle from Newswatch, you want to avoid the vicinity of Che Guevara Road outside Home Affairs due to the tensions rising relating to the March protests. So use an alternative route in the area. Otherwise, we received a heads up of an accident scene involving three trucks on Langeberg Road in Bay Head. Do expect some delays along that route. The earlier stationary vehicle on the N3 to Pietermaritzburg before the Market Road interchange has cleared, as well as the crash scene from earlier on M7 eastbound before Recreation Road. That scene is cleared. It's Buhle Hlatshwayo for East Coast Radio traffic.
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22: Well, hello. Good afternoon, you cheeky little ambassador of unnecessary enthusiasm. Music on the way. Oh, this became a massive hit so quickly, hey. Then a bit of Doof Doof to get you through your Wednesday afternoon. Tiesto on the way. 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

0: so talented. Miles Smith, Hold Me in the Dark on East Coast Radio, wrapping up 30 minutes of non-stop music. So I'm sure you are well aware, East Coast Radio turning 30 this Friday. Celebrations are going to be unbelievable. And there's so many opportunities for you to win. For example, you can take part in our Because of You survey, and you could become one of 20 listeners to win 5,000 Rand. In a day and age where things are just so expensive, I mean, look at the petrol price. 5,000 Rand, bring it on. So wherever in the world you're listening from, you can still celebrate 30 years with us. Head to ecr.co.za. Have your say and get involved. 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
2: For now, let's take a short little drive. We're going to start off with some slow-moving traffic currently. That's on the N2 southbound at the Ebeklutter interchange, all caused by the long-term roadworks. This, in turn, is affecting the traffic flow on the N3. So N3, if you are leaving Durban, looking to join the N2 north at the Ebeklutter interchange, give yourself an extra 5 minutes of travel time. Also, traffic moving quite slowly on the N3, going to Pietermaritzburg after the Linfield Park interchange, as well as on the R103 itself, approaching Ashburton from Linfield Park. It seems to be caused by the roadworks at that section, so give yourself an extra 10 minutes of travel time. It's Buhle for East Coast Radio traffic.
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11: 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And very, very close in Chatsworth. 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

0: S Club 7 on your Wednesday afternoon. It is East Coast Radio. Such a joy to spend a good afternoon with you. What a busy show. So many things have happened today. And hey, if you missed it, the East Coast Radio fugitive was found.
1: In breaking news,
2: this is a fugitive sighting alert. Reports are coming in. He has been spotted.
0: Mr. Fugitive, hello.
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0: What? Who are you speaking to?
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0: Ivani, did you find the East Coast Radio fugitive?
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0: It's been such a beautiful day. 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John Legend, Love Me Now, it's a beautiful song. You're going to hear it within the next three, but for now, here's Wendy Nola.
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6: A woman's husband had a stroke 7 years ago and hasn't been able to use his phone since. 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

0: such a good song. Slightly desperate. I mean, love me now, but, you know, good nonetheless. 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
2: Hey, Daddy Boy.
0: How does it feel? How does it feel to be found?
2: Hey, no, it feels good. I just love the look on everybody's face when they finally find me. So it's a good thing. I'm happy for them. But also, too, I'm feeling like, you know, I'm not very good at my job, man.
0: You are very good, because you know what you're doing is you are creating joy all around KZN, and you're doing it so well, man. The buzz is electric. Tell me, when Ivani found you, like, just tell me how ecstatic she really was.
2: No, she just, like, she started screaming a little bit. But let me tell you what really happened. So now I'm standing around there waiting for someone to find me and thinking, hey, why are you all looking at me? You know, the fugitives are right here. Then next thing I see, all these lighties running towards me. They get to me, also still saying nothing. Because, you know, Ivani taught them, don't talk to strangers.
0: Yes.
2: But then when Ivani got to me, she asked me, I said yes, and like just like that, I disappeared.
0: That is so cool. So now, what does the rest of the day entail for you? Like, what does the East Coast Radio Fugitive get up to once he's found?
2: Well, right now, you know, I got a dream job now. You'll catch me so early, I go and, you know, I knock off, I tap out, I clock out, and I sleep away.
0: So now, what is tomorrow? Like, what is in store for us tomorrow?
2: Well, then I just wanted to say well done to Ivani and her nieces. You all did well. You're committed to it, and you all found me. You figured out where I am. Somebody has found me now. Ivani did very well. But if you're feeling unlucky, don't worry. Just put your good luck charms on. If you know somebody named Lucky, go give them a hug, because tomorrow there are three more chances for your friends and your family to find out you found the East Coast Radio Fugitive on East Coast Radio.
0: That is so cool. Now, I had my digital team get hold of your team. I don't know how they do it. And they sent you a video of me dancing in order for you to do it when someone finds you. Now, are you willing to learn that move and go full out when someone finds you?
2: Danny, you need to rate me 1 out of 10, because the next time somebody finds me, I'm doing the move. Just watch.
0: I know it requires a lot of like coordination and a bit of pop and lock in and a bit of that, but you're up for the challenge, right?
2: I'll try my best now. Don't laugh now, eh?
0: I won't. Miss East Coast Radio Fugitive, have a beautiful day off, and tomorrow it all begins again.
2: Lugger Daddy.
0: Awesome. Take care, man. That was the East Coast Radio Fugitive. He was found. It was such a beautiful day. And then it all starts again tomorrow. So remember, follow all the East Coast Radio socials. You know what to do in order to find the East Coast Radio Fugitive tomorrow.
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0: Celine Dion saying that's the way it is. Yep. Stacey and Jace on the way for you now. Have the most beautiful afternoon ever. Just enjoy it. I mean, you've already survived the morning, and quite frankly, that's quite an achievement.
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7: 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Where you came from? Oh! You were standing here the whole time. I've been waiting for you. Right now, I'm somewhere in KZN. I could be near the ocean, beachside. I could be parking down in the traffic. I could be standing behind someone ordering lunch. Maybe you've already just driven straight past me. Maybe you looked me straight in my eyes and you said nothing. And from today, I'm leaving a trail. 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
9: Electricity and Energy Minister Kgosietso Ramakgopa says the government is exploring ways to use excess electricity generation to benefit consumers and industry. The government is currently reviewing the electricity pricing policy. Ramakgopa says it needs to take into account changes in the sector since the policy was introduced in 2008.
10: Electricity can be available on the grid, but in many instances it's not accessible. By that I mean people can't afford the price of electricity we are generating. I'm talking about excess generating electricity, but their households now, as I speak to you, have no electricity because they just can't afford to buy the units. And that's an equation we want to resolve going forward.
9: Well, the crowd that had gathered at the Home Affairs offices on Che Guevara Road in Durban have now dispersed. All asylum seekers who had remained inside the offices have been allowed to leave. Newswatch's Kubabonke Lutulis filed this report. from outside the refugee reception center.
11: Police have been escorting the migrants from Home Affairs officers to the nearby streets where they can then walk to their homes. Businesses in the road have also shut their doors in fear of disruptions. The protesters' leader, Nkosikhona Ndabandaba, has just addressed the media saying they don't have issues with illegal foreign nationals. He says the reason they came here is to restore order to the road. He claims that South Africans living on the streets were shocked to see so many migrants this morning after many were taken to Lindela Repatriation Center last month. Ndabandaba says if government wants to document the foreign nationals, it should take them to the drive-in as it has done last time. Kubabonke Luthuli, East Coast Radio News Watch.
9: The bail application hearing of suspended Deputy National Police Commissioner Shadrack Sibiya has been adjourned until next Tuesday for further arguments. Sibiya was arrested last month for the alleged rape of an 18-year-old girl and grooming of another 16-year-old. The charges relate to an incident involving teenagers at a strip club in Sandton earlier this year. Newswatch's Cliff Shiko reports from the Randburg Magistrates Court.
12: In her supporting affidavit, Shadrack Sibiya's wife, Sizakele Dlamini, make allegations against Witness M, the father of the 16-year-old complainant. Dlamini alleges that Witness M told a family friend known as Apostle from a church in Midrand that he had been pressured to continue pursuing the case against her husband. She further alleges Witness M also wanted to drop the charges after seeing Sibiya weeping in court. Here is Sibiya's lawyer, Lindiwe Makoba.
13: During the visit, the Apostle informed us that Mr. M was being placed under pressure by Khumalo Nkonazi, who had also requested that he, in inverted commas, bring more information concerning the applicant.
12: Cliff Shiko, East Coast Radio Newswatch at the Randburg Magistrates Court.
9: And officers have arrested a 19-year-old man after seven people were wounded in a knife attack at a high school in Poland. Authorities say the victims are students and teachers of a school in Ostrołęka, about 120 kilometers north of Warsaw. They say it appears the boy went into the school armed with a dangerous tool, but have not identified it. The top story this hour: Electricity and Energy Minister Hosiyantso Ramokgopa says the government is exploring ways to use excess electricity generation to benefit consumers and industry. Find more news at ecr.co.za.
14: Here's what's coming up in your sport. Andrew McDonald says there's a good chance Travis Head will open the batting for Australia in the first test starting on Friday against the Proteas. Mikel Arteta has signed a new contract with Arsenal, and it's a big test coming up in Singapore for the resurgent Max Verstappen this weekend.
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15: Let's take that drive. No, wait. Bushley's on the afternoons. Well, you got that right. I know it's weird, but it feels great to be back to basics every now and then. Otherwise, N3 to Johannesburg, we have a stationary vehicle in the left lane before the Hilton Avenue exit. Also on the same direction, a vehicle coming to a stop block in the left lane at the Ashburton interchange. The earlier stationary vehicle after the Linfield Park interchange, Maritzburg bound 2, that vehicle has since cleared. Now, if you are travelling in and around Glenwood, you want to keep avoiding Chekevara Road outside Home Affairs, and I'll tell you why. As mentioned by both Dineo and Kubabonke from Newswatch, the crowd has dispersed. However, the roadway remains closed by authorities, so please plan your trip. Do expect some delays. It's Buhle Hlatshwayo for East Coast Radio Traffic.
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0: Jarul and Ashanti mesmerize on East Coast Radio. KZN's number one hit music station. Also Tame Impala and Jenny, Dracula. That was a Dracula noise.
1: Yeah, I think that was just for you, Stacey. Did you enjoy that one? Yeah. That didn't sound very dangerous at all. It sounded more like, hey.
0: Yeah, but also
1: like
0: if,
1: a cat.
0: If you know what, more than one thing can be true. Okay, so before we get into today's proceedings, I think it's important to acknowledge that one of our OG family members has returned home.
1: Oh man, Moosha Setra in the building.
0: Welcome back. How are you?
2: I'm good. How are y'all doing, Kazis?
1: We are good, man. Nice to see you. You're looking very good, by the way.
2: Thank you. You're looking good too.
1: Always.
2: In this dancery.
3: So it's early mornings.
1: Yeah.
3: Keeps you fresh.
0: Yeah, exactly. Yeah.
1: Born this way. Shout out.
0: Exactly.
1: All right. Can we go to the show, guys?
0: Yes.
1: Okay, it's Wednesday.
0: So Buchle's here. Nobody panic. As she said, it is the middle of the afternoon. Instead, get excited because there was a winner a little bit earlier.
1: Yes.
0: And this winner in particular took home a nice sum of cash money dollar courtesy of the East Coast Radio Fugitives.
1: Shout out, man. Winners left, right and center. Yes, she won during Danny's show. And in case you missed it, this is how it went.
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5: This is a fugitive sighting alert. Reports are coming in. He has been spotted.
6: Mr. Fugitive, hello.
7: Hello, not Mr. Fugitive.
6: What? Who are you speaking to?
7: You're speaking to Ivani.
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7: Yes, we did.
6: Yes, Ivani! How are you feeling?
7: Excited. We've been on the hunt this morning. We've been on the road.
6: Where exactly did you find the East Coast Radio Fugitive?
7: We found him at the entrance of the showgrounds. He was just standing there. For some odd reason, nobody else thought to ask him, are you the fugitive? We were about to pay to enter there. And we were running to the entrance, and he was just standing there.
6: So did you have to pay an entrance fee to go to the Royal Show?
7: No, we've just paid to get into the parking. 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
6: And how much was the parking?
7: $20.
6: So how's that for a return on investment? 20 Rand for parking, and now you've just won 12,000 Rand. Congratulations. Put your hand in the air and do the money sign, because you are 12,000 Rand richer.
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1: Shout out, man. Well done. One more time to Ivani, winning herself a nice 12,000 Rand, courtesy of the East Coast Radio Fugitive. 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Hopefully we can get as many from him as possible. 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The Kiddies Hotline.
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2: We'll start on the N3 for now, going to Johannesburg. We have the stationary vehicle at the Ashburton interchange in the left lane. Same direction, the ongoing stationary vehicle before the Hilton Avenue exit, which is in the left lane. Traffic is able to move past, but do so with caution as we have long-term roadworks at that section. And then slow-moving traffic on both directions this time, into both northbound and southbound at the Ebeklutha interchange, setting you back for about an extra 5 to 10 minutes. So if you are coming from the N3, either from Pavilion or maybe from Durban, looking to join the N2 northbound or the opposite direction, just be aware of the traffic at that region. It's Moosha for East Coast Radio traffic.
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14: 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I drove all the way from Pinetown. And yeah.
13: And then what happened when you got there?
14: It was so, well, Chatswet was very busy. It was packed. I remember it happened so fast. The lady was very quick in getting him. The way it was so packed, it doesn't even compare to how it was. What makes it, but he's very sneaky. That's one thing.
13: 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Wow. You are dedicated.
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0: Hey man, we keep saying it. If it is a hit, we're definitely playing it right here on KZN's number one hit music station. And this one is a proper hit. Mr. Big, To Be With You. Also in the mix, gave you some Taylor Swift on KZN's number one hit music station. Guys, you made it. It's Wednesday, halfway into the week. Two more days left, and then it is the week. And in case you haven't received that Wednesday feeling, let us remind you real quick.
1: It is Wednesday, my dudes.
0: Come on now. Nice. And guess what's back? You ready?
2: Come on, let's play.
3: It's the Kiddies Hotline.
4: Okay, so, yes, kids, you're back at school,
0: yes.
4: And you are back to work as far as we're concerned. So we have a kind of special edition this week of the Kiddies Hotline. Now, as we know, our East Coast radio fugitive has been Sir Dodgerella, dodging the people, dodging the clues, dodging our questions, left and right, disguised as pot plants and trees and all kinds of things. And as such, you have tried your best to decipher the clues, follow the leads, make it make sense. However, we know that there is a particular group of people who don't have time for all of that nonsense.
0: Oh no, oh no.
4: Same group of people are the ones who don't have any bills to pay.
0: Yeah.
4: Kids are going to give it to you straight. So, children, this is where you enter, stage left, because they are going to get to the bottom of

0: this nonsensical nonsense here.
1: Yeah. And we always say when we talk to the kids of KZN, don't you dare ask them if they think you're fat.
0: Never.
1: That response is not going to be kind to you, your spirit, your soul. Nah, just ask the basic ones. Now, if you've got little ones who've also been participating in the search for the East Coast Radio Fugitive, we want them to ask the fugitive a question. Maybe they've always wanted to know where he sleeps, where he eats, you know, if he's ever been caught before, or how does he keep disappearing? Nothing is off limits for the kids of KZN.
0: So, now I understand that you might be a bit of a stage parent. You might want to coach your child into asking a particular question if you're picking up or putting down.
1: Don't do that.
0: You don't want to do that. They can ask anything that they want.
1: Yeah.
0: Anything at all. Kids of KZN, it is your time to shine. 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You can't win. Therefore, an ergo, you have every right to get in your bag. Send us your voice notes, all of your questions for the East Coast Radio Fugitive, please, to 061-792-9495. Let's do this.
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0: Everybody!
1: Guys, do you think we're having too much fun? Generally, like at our workplace, do you think we do too much? Are other people having as much fun as we having?
0: No. By now, everyone at their corporate gig is crashing out. So we're here to just carry you over the finish
1: line, revive you
0: for the last hour and a half of your job. However, you see how we see for you. It's a Wednesday, midway through the week. We've opened up the kiddies hotline, asking the kids, or giving the kids permission actually, to ask the East Coast Radio fugitive anything that they want.
1: Anything.
0: 0617929495. Let them have at it. And you, crash out and stand by. Newswatch headlines, sport and traffic up next.
1: I don't think that's an ideal recommendation to make. Sit there and just crash.
0: It's already
1: out.
0: Happening. Embrace it.
1: Hi, guys.
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4: Well, you'll now have a way to block unsolicited marketing calls and messages. The new national opt-out registry has been launched. It requires companies and direct marketers to register on the system and check it before contacting consumers with marketing messages. And Israel has marked the third anniversary of Hamas's October 7th attacks with silent tributes and new strikes on Gaza. Nearly 1,200 people were killed on the day of the attacks in Israel. It prompted a retaliation that has left over 77,000 people killed in Gaza. The rand is trading at 16.70 to the dollar, 22.04 to the pound, 18.66 to the euro. Gold is trading at $4,091.23. An ounce. Brent crude oil at $105.14 a barrel. KZN weather for tomorrow, partly cloudy, becoming fine. Durban a high of 26, Ladysmith 33, Moy River 32, Newcastle and Ulundi 31, Pietermaritzburg 30, Kokstad, Underberg and Richards Bay 29, Margate 25. In Durban, sunset at 6:01, sunrise at 5:27. There's a 25 k's per hour southerly wind.
1: Listen, buddy, for the full bulletin, stick around at exactly 4 o'clock. Danair will deliver that. But right now, how's about I tell you details as to how you can win yourself an exclusive experience, open an FNB Global account and transfer funds into your FNB Business Global account with a minimum qualifying deposit of $1,500 from your PayPal account between the 1st of September and the 1st of November 2026. And you, yes, you, my friend, will be entered automatically into a draw to win an exclusive experience.

0: A very good afternoon from the sports team. It seems that Australian head coach Andrew McDonald might still be a little bit undecided on his batting order for the first test match starting at Hollywood Bets Kingsmead Stadium on Friday against the Proteas. The coach isn't too sure what conditions will be like, which has led him to be slightly cagey about his batting lineup. After impressing at the top of the order during the Ashes, McDonald said that Travis Head's position in the order hasn't quite been confirmed.
1: I think if we're anticipating spinning conditions and, you know, maybe potentially a flatter surface early in the game, then I think it makes perfect sense for Trav to open. If we're pushed into a different area, then, you know, there's always that conversation around where he best fits. So he's so dominant at the top, and he's been so dominant at five also. So there's some options there for us, but I would say likely to open.
0: On the Proteas front, Shukri Conrad and his coaching staff are giving Premier fast bowler KG Rabada as long as possible to prove his fitness for the first test match. In football news that broke a little bit earlier, Arsenal manager Mikel Arteta has committed his future to the club by signing a deal that will keep him there until 2030. The Spaniard delivered the club's first Premier League title in 22 years last season and took them to the final of the Champions League. Former Arsenal striker Alan Smith tells Sky Sports News fans will be revealed. Relieved, rather.
2: I don't think it was any real suggestion that he was going to go somewhere else, but there'd be no shortage of suitors in the European game. Some of the European giants, I'm sure, would have had their eyes on him because he's clearly a very talented manager and coach. So, yeah, really good news.
0: Well, a tumultuous international break now comes to an end, and Arsenal will restart their Premier League season with a clash with Leeds on Saturday, and that's coming off the back of a 3-0 defeat to Brighton on the last day before that international break. And then it's F1 news to finish. Max Verstappen's Formula One revival will be put to the test this weekend at the Singapore Grand Prix. The Red Bull driver claimed his first win of the season in Malaysia on Sunday, but faces a very different challenge on the tight and twisty Marina Bay circuit. Verstappen has never won in Singapore. While extreme heat and humidity make it one of the toughest races on the calendar, rain and thunderstorms also forecast across the weekend. Championship leader Kimi Antonelli finished second in Malaysia, while George Russell suffered another late reliability failure. And Lewis Hamilton will be chasing a fifth Singapore victory after recovering to third in Malaysia. That's it for this hour. For the East Coast Radio Sport Team, I'm Nick Tatham.
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5: Multiple stationary vehicles to look out for if you're travelling on the northbound side of the N3, aka N3 to Pietermaritzburg or Johannesburg, whichever one rocks your fancy. One before the Cato Ridge interchange, that's in the left lane. Secondary stationary vehicle along the northbound before the Hilton Avenue exit, still obstructing the left lane, as well as the stationary vehicle at the Ashburton interchange, same direction in the left lane for now. And then on the N2 southbound, vehicles come to a stop at the Umgeni Road interchange, which is in the left lane. Prepare yourself for some delays, especially if you are looking forward to going home. And we'll wrap it up for now with some slow moving traffic on the M13 on the westbound as you approach the Paradise Valley interchange. It's Buhle Hlatshwayo for East Coast Radio Traffic.
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0: Listen, man, I love this for Madonna. She's saying, I'm never going to get out of fashion, Baba. Teaming up with Sabrina Carpenter, bring your love on East Coast. It's 40 minutes after the hour, 3 o'clock. Guess what, ladies and gentlemen? It's Wednesday, the 7th of October, and there are still 2 days until East Coast Radio turns 30. There's a lot going on. East Coast Radio Fugitive, money involved. It's a great time. The East Coast Radio Fugitive is still, however, hiding somewhere in KZN and growing that cash bounty.
1: So last week, we had the Accelerate helicopter, right, up in the skies, helping us search for said aforementioned East Coast Radio fugitive. Something interesting came up there. So the pilot of the helicopter said that if we actually want to find this brother man, somebody who is carrying around this much cash money dollar, maybe, perhaps, it was time to actually call in the experts.
0: Yeah, not more listeners. No. Not another helicopter, but perhaps a K-9 unit. Which is why joining us right now to participate in the hunt, Greg and Iris from Accelerate K9 Division. Welcome to the show. How are you guys doing?
2: Good afternoon, Stacey and Jay Spoo.
1: Hey, Greg. Hello, Iris.
0: Woof, woof.
1: Okay, so for the record, Iris is a dog, just in case anyone's like, I'm sorry, who? Okay, Greg is a human, Iris is a dog.
0: Yes.
1: So, my Greg, tell us about Iris.
2: So Iris is a Belgian Malinois. She's a highly trained detection dog. And one of the things that she's trained to detect is currency, money.
0: Oh.
2: So if she finds money, she's going to let me know about it.
0: Okay.
1: Okay. Well, firstly, Iris and I could have a great budding friendship after this. Now, Greg, while all of KZN is out there in the streets trying to follow clues, Iris is purely interested just in finding the cash, correct?
2: Just the cash. We do have our other dog, Apollo, but Iris is going to look for the cash.
0: Okay. Yeah. Stacey, as you would say, this is a cash money dog.
1: Yes.
2: Yeah.
1: Woof, woof.
0: So listen, man, the East Coast Radio Fugitive is carrying a lot of cash ahead of our 30th birthday celebration, which is on Friday, which means if anyone can help us find him, it might be Iris. All right? Greg and Iris can.
2: We're in. We are ready and waiting
1: yes.
2: for the call.
0: He didn't even wait for me to ask the question.
1: Yes.
0: He knows exactly what must happen. Okay, we together, Greg and Iris and KZN, are going to be finding the East Coast Radio Fugitive together, simunye, as a team.
1: Well, I mean, also, it's not very often that people are running around with tens of thousands of rands, right, in their back pockets. So to bring in a dog who is specifically trained to identify whomst that may be sounds like a shortcut that I am interested in taking.
0: Guys,
1: thank you, my Greg.
0: Thank you.
2: We look forward to your call.
0: Oh,
1: amazing.
0: Yes, of course, man. There you go. Pulling in the big boys to join us as we search for the East Coast fugitive.
1: The big dogs.
0: Ah.
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9: We'll start this one on the N2 highway on the southbound. Got a stationary vehicle at the Umgeni Road interchange in the left lane. Also be aware of some slow moving traffic caused by the stationary vehicle as well as long-term roadworks at the Ebeklutha interchange. If you're traveling on the N3 leaving Durban or perhaps on the N3 leaving Pavilion joining the N2 northbound, set aside an extra 10 minutes of travel time. And then on the N3, we might as well stay there. Going towards Pietermaritzburg or Joburg, we have the ongoing stationary vehicle before the Cato Ridge interchange in the left lane. Further ahead at the Ashburton interchange, the ongoing stationary vehicle chilling there in the left lane, as well as the ongoing stationary vehicle along the same direction before the Hilton Avenue exit, which is in the left lane. It's Muhle for East Coast Radio traffic.
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0: Bush Leggee, East Coast Radio, KZN's number one hit nice. Music station. Two things. One, it's Wednesday, my dudes.
1: Yes.
0: In case you missed it.
1: Yes, of course.
0: And secondly, we have let the kids return to school and as such have put them to work very promptly.
2: Come on, let's play.
3: It's the Kiddies Hotline.
1: All right, man, it's been a while since we've been able to do this. We are so glad the kids are back. We've been asking the kids of KZN to send their questions for the East Coast Radio Fugitive. And wow, they did not disappoint. Adults want to know about the clues and bounty. The kids want answers that are of real importance, if you ask me.
0: Yeah, guys, you know, kids do be wilding.
1: Yeah.
0: They don't have bills to pay. They have nothing to lose at this juncture. So they are going to ask the all-important stuff. You know what I mean? We're hoping that the East Coast Radio Fugitive is listening.
1: Yeah.
0: Because maybe what we actually should have done from day one was involve the kids of KZN.
1: Yeah. Yeah.
0: We might have had all that money done and sorted. 400K would have been finished.
1: Yeah. So let's hear what the kids have come up with. Take a listen.
4: Hi, Auntie Stacey.
0: Hello.
4: And Uncle G.
5: Hello.
4: My name is Jahar. I am from Pietermaritzburg, and I go to Deccanu Primary School. My question is, do you like the sound of your own voice? Thank you.
6: Hello, Auntie Stacey. Hello, Uncle Chase Boo. My name is Faral Injulwini. I go to Three Oaks Primary School.
1: Nice.
6: I want to ask Mr. Fugitive, what is his favorite snack to snack on when he's on the road undercover?
7: Hello, Stacey and Jay Spoo.
1: Hello.
7: It's Holly Mayer speaking. So, Fugitive, I have a question. Can you give me some money for some sponsorships for some overseas trips?
1: Wow.
7: Because I'm one SA champs this year.
1: Yeah.
0: That's my goal.
7: Just asking that.
0: Just asking.
7: And it's for rhythmic gymnastics. Okay, bye.
8: 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It's Kuhle Gwethu here from KwaZulu-Natal. And one thing that I've been dying to ask the Fugitive is, since my birthday is coming up, maybe since he has 400,000 rand, he could give me a little money to support the cruise that I've always wanted to go on. Thank you. Bye.
1: Wow.
9: Hi, Fugitive. My name is Zay, and I'm 4 years old. Please come to Pounder.
7: Bye. 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I want to know what brand of car you drive and what's your number plate.
1: This kid.
7: Thanks.
10: Hi, Mr. Fugitive. My name is Isabella Khan and I'm from Colorstone Secondary School. I'm 14 years old and my question for you, Mr. Fugitive, is you was in the castle last week and you was in the 8th. When are you coming to the plaza?
1: Oh, we knew it. We knew it. We knew it. We knew it. He would call. He just couldn't resist. How's it? Hello.
11: Hey, how are you guys?
1: Hey, man, we good. You heard the kids and you're like, ay, stop. I need to be involved. You couldn't resist, ne?
11: Hey, it's like he's got questions, man.
1: Hey, too many questions.
0: Okay.
1: Respond now. You got to respond now.
0: I mean, like, you know what? And let's stop with the important questions, Mr. Fugitive, sir. Like, we have now multiple children who are asking important things.
1: Mm.
0: Can you spare some cash money? My birthday at this juncture is also coming up in a few weeks.
1: Wow.
0: How would you feel about spreading the love? Birthday-wise,
1: just some money's there.
11: Of course, the Fugitive is all about spreading love, but the only thing is with Fugitive Gold is you have to find me if you're gonna, you know, get a slice of that cake.
1: Stop it.
0: The only flaw, otherwise perfect plan. Okay, Mr. Fugitive, another child asked if you could identify your vehicle and number plate. Would you like to share that now or not so much?
11: You know what? I'm just gonna quote one of my favorite superheroes.
1: Yeah.
11: I'm Batman. We don't do those things yet.
0: Okay.
1: Oh, okay. Wow. You just keep it real. Another question that I found very fascinating. One of the kids asking about your voice. Is this your real voice? To be more accurate.
11: This is my real voice. You know, when I was listening to myself back on the radio, I got a shock. I didn't like it.
1: You got a shock. Who that?
0: It is me.
1: You. Yeah, it's you. It's you, man. All right.
11: You know, the problem,
0: I have
11: to turn the volume down.
0: Well, listen, Mr. Fugitive, we love your dulcet tones.
1: Yeah, it's got money behind it.
0: Because, yeah, that's it. Eventually, you will say something that will lead us to a bounty. So at this point, would you like to share an actual clue that could help us get closer to that bounty?
1: Please.
11: So as you know, wait, I want to tell you all about my favorite person who phoned in there. They didn't even ask a question. They just said where they're from and hung up. You can just, yeah, you have some sugar. Anyway, here comes your clue.
1: Anyways, that was one of your crickets moments.
11: The silence in it all.
1: Yeah, I think that one is for you and yourself. Okay, back to the clue.
11: Right, back to the clue. So now, as you know, the fugitive was caught today. Nobody can catch me.
1: Yeah.
11: And the bounty may be gone, but the East Coast Radio fugitive is still giving away money tomorrow. If today's winner taught us anything, it's that listening carefully pays at the end of the day. I've got a very big day tomorrow. I'm meeting three areas in KZN.
1: Wow.
11: You have three chances to win. Drive. I love you. Chat later.
1: Okay, Laka, he's doing it again. Three locations tomorrow. Okay, it's going to be a very busy day. Okay. I'm getting excited now.
0: Three locations in one 24-hour period.
1: And yeah, he's working.
0: Well, technically, it's actually only 11 hours. Yeah, he works from 6 to 5.
1: He's working. Okay, stand by for tomorrow. Also, stand by for your news watch, your sports, and your traffic on the other side of this.
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15: Well, you'll now have a way to block the unsolicited marketing calls and messages that many find annoying. The new national opt-out registry has been launched. Consumers will need to register on the system on the National Consumer Commission's website to be able to block unwanted marketing calls, SMSs, and emails. Companies and direct marketers are also required to register on the registry and check it before contacting consumers with marketing messages. Consumer Commissioner Hardin Ratsisusu says the first phase of registration was opened to direct marketers 3 weeks ago. The window will close in December.
16: Should a direct marketer fail to register, such failure after this period may constitute a contravention of Section 11 of the Consumer Protection Act, read together with the regulations. Phase two will be on cleansing. The NCC will afford direct marketers the opportunity to cleanse their marketing lists over a period of 5 months from December this year to April 2027. This will allow direct marketers to understand the cleansing process and make necessary preparations to interface with the system.
15: Well, consumers can start using the system early next year. The Minister of Trade, Industry and Competition, Parks Dau, says the registry is an important step because South Africa now ranks 9th in the world for spam call intensity. He says nearly 30% of calls from unknown numbers are classified as spam or fraud.
17: Section 14 of our constitution guarantees everyone the right to privacy. A person's phone number, email address, and time are not raw material to be harvested and traded without their consent. The right to refuse direct marketing is not new. Section 11.3 of the Consumer Protection Act gives every consumer the right to preemptively block unwanted direct marketing. But for 15 years, that right existed largely on paper.
15: The Department of International Relations says a South African man who was reported missing in Mozambique last month is on his way home. The department's Nelson Huerta says the man was captured and released unharmed on Sunday. Nelson Huerta says at the time of his capture, he worked as a mechanic at a camp in the Marupa district in Niassa province in northern Mozambique.
18: The South African High Commission in Maputo worked diligently with various stakeholders in Mozambique to render consular assistance and secure the release of the 30-year-old man. The South African government extends its gratitude to the government of Mozambique for its efforts towards the safe release of the South African national.
15: Electricity and Energy Minister Hosea Ntsoramogopa says the government is exploring ways to use excess electricity generation to benefit consumers and industry. The government is reviewing the electricity pricing policy. Ramogopa says it needs to take into account changes in the sector since the policy was introduced in 2008.
19: Electricity can be available on the grid, but in many instances it's not accessible. By that I mean people can't afford the price of electricity we are generating. I'm talking about excess generating electricity, but their households now, as I speak to you, have no electricity because they just can't afford to buy the units. And that's an equation we want to resolve going forward.
15: And Israel has marked the third anniversary of the October 7 attacks with silent tributes and new strikes on Gaza. Nearly 1,200 people were killed when Hamas militants infiltrated a music festival in Israel. Over 250 others were taken hostage. Well, the attack prompted a retaliation in Gaza that has left over 70,000 Palestinians dead. At the site of the Nova Music Festival, family members today bowed their heads quietly, but one mother paid tribute to her eldest son, who was killed alongside friends, by playing the last track of techno music that the partygoers were dancing to when the attack began. When in Gaza, officials say three people were killed in strikes in the territory today. Durban 26 tomorrow, Pietermaritzburg 30, Richards Bay 29.
20: Here's what's coming up in your sport. Simon Harmer understands that the Proteas are in for a massive fight when they take on Australia in the first test starting on Friday. Mikel Arteta has re-signed as the Arsenal manager until 2030. And the Stormers have named seven Springboks in their starting 15 for the clash with the Sharks on Saturday.
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21: So we'll start this one in Durban Central for now with some queuing traffic on both Antanimbeta Street and West Street. Do expect some delays on both of those routes respectively. You're looking at a 6-minute delay per route, which will affect surrounding routes. So keep that in mind. And then we'll move on over to the M4 Route First Highway northbound. Some slight delays as you're leaving Blue Lagoon, making your way towards Durban North. About an extra 5 to 10 minutes maximum of travel time is expected. Give yourself an extra 10 on the N2 southbound as you're leaving the Umgeni Road interchange. Perhaps looking to join the N2 southbound from the M19. 10 minute delay is expected. That's due to the stationary vehicle on the southbound before the Ebuklita interchange, which is in the left lane, also caused by the roadworks. N3 to Johannesburg, the ongoing stationary vehicles, one before the Cato Ridge interchange in the left lane. Secondary vehicle at the Ashburton interchange, obstructing the left lane, as well as the stationary track before the Hilton Avenue exit, also on the Johannesburg bound, where the left lane remains blocked. It's Muhle Hlatshwayo for East Coast Radio Traffic.
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0: I know you're closing your eyes right now, feeling it, right? The expression on your face. Get in there, girl. Come on now. Hey, one more time from the top. Let's go. Shout out to all the independent queens one more time. Make that money, girl.
1: We
0: make
1: have
0: that
1: to. Money, have man. You seen the price of petrol?
0: Hey, boy, Stacey.
1: We're working.
0: Yeah,
1: hard.
0: Working hard, man. Love that, carrying the province on your shoulders. Independent woman, Destiny's Child, also the mix. Olivia Dean, So Easy, in case you missed it. We activated the kids' hotline about 10, 15 minutes ago. We're asking the kids of KZN to ask any question to the East Coast Refugitive. He couldn't resist when he heard their responses. As a matter of fact, he called in, gave us a clue that is available, ecr.co.za. Click on Stacey and Jace Wu.
1: Now, when we say clue, we again playing fast and loose with that term. He just said he would be heading three different places tomorrow, which is great for you. But before we get caught up in what that means, and we're breaking it down, and we're like analyzing everything, you know, how much is the bounty, all that kind of stuff. We just want to just take a brief moment.
0: All right.
1: To check in with ourselves.
0: Yeah. Let's do this nice and smooth and as quick as possible because we need to get into your traffic at the end. Did I almost say Andy James?
1: The artist formerly known as.
0: My bad. Okay. So we absolutely love the fact that you've embraced the East Coast Refugitive. That's great. The detective work is incredible, very inspirational, but there's a few things that we need to have a young conversation with you about when it comes to the safety of you participating on the East Coast Refugitive.
1: A couple of top tips for you. Let me get in my bag. Remember that gameplay is strictly between 6 a.m. and 5 p.m. If there isn't a clue pointing you in a particular direction, do not put yourself or anybody else at risk trying to guess where the fugitive might be.
0: On that note, Stacey, if you are driving, safety comes first. No speeding, no risky moves, no checking your phone behind the wheel. If you think you've seen something, pull over safely to the side of the road.
1: Plus, if you think that you have in fact, yes, yay, well done to you, found the fugitive, please keep it simple. Or, you know the rest. There is no chasing, there will be no cornering, no blocking anyone's path. Just approach calmly and ask one clear, concise question. Are you the East Coast Radio fugitive?
0: Also, not every person who vaguely matches a clue is the fugitive. Please respect people's privacy and remember, they're just going about their day. Most importantly, have fun. Follow the clues. Enjoy the hunt. But let's keep everybody safe now.
1: Stunning. And now time for traffic with Butle Hlatshwayo.
0: Wow. Thank you, Stacey. 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
3: Yep, and the role of Andy James is played by yours truly. So, yes, Jay, you are technically correct. Otherwise, if you're already on the roads, perhaps going home or you're looking to go somewhere into southbound, traffic is already intensifying on the roadway. So, if you're coming from the Queen Nandi Drive interchange, prepare yourself, set aside an extra 10 minutes. We have a stationary vehicle in the left lane before the Ebeklutha interchange. Also, roadworks at the same section, which is affecting the traffic flow of the N3, either coming from Durban looking to join the N2 south, or you're coming from the pavilion on the N3 and you're looking to join the N2 northbound. So heavy delays on both sides at the Ebeklutha interchange. Set aside an extra 10 to 12 minutes maximum. Back on the N2 on the southbound as you're leaving Umhlanga, looks like traffic is already backing up, all caused by the roadworks, setting you back for about an extra 8 to 10 minutes, so keep that in mind. And we'll move on over to the M41 on the eastbound. You're probably knocking off by now and you're looking to join the M4 southbound, about an extra 8 to 10 minutes. So traffic is beginning to pick up as it is soon to be home time. It's Butle Hlatshwayo, East Coast Radio traffic.
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1: 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Am I wrong? Question mark.
0: No, Stacey, you're never wrong.
1: That's right.
0: You're always right. As a matter of fact, since it's Woman Crush Wednesday, no woman is wrong. Always right. That's how you survive.
1: That's not how you win the money with the East Coast Radio Fugitive. Mm. That is how you get to tomorrow.
0: Yeah. And you don't sleep on the couch.
1: Mind your business.
0: I got you. Now moving on, Stacey.
1: Well, I mean, the thing is, I don't know if you heard about this earlier, KZN, but there is somebody who's managed to locate the East Coast Radio Fugitive today.
0: Mm.
1: And again, I'm looking at the stats here, and I'm not a sports pundit. However, I'm looking at this, and the times of the day that this brother man is getting found, is getting earlier and earlier and earlier. It's almost as if he wants to give you a share of 400,000 rand. It's almost as if the East Coast Radio Fugitive is a hang of a nice guy.
0: Yeah.
1: And today he availed his niceties on a Woman Crush Wednesday.
0: Look at that.
1: To a lady by the name of Ivani.
0: And she happens to be on the line. Welcome to the show, Ivani. How are you doing?
2: I'm good, thank you.
1: I'd imagine
0: of course
1: so.
0: You are good.
1: She's a winner.
0: Shut up, man. Congratulations to you one more time. How does it feel? 12,000 rand richer. Hey.
2: I'm still in a bit of shock.
0: Nah, man. Listen, okay. We want to know the exact moment you realized, I think I've got him. When was that for you?
2: We were standing there waiting to pay to get into the actual entrance of the showground.
0: Yeah.
2: And we just saw somebody that looked out of place.
0: Out of place, okay.
1: Yes.
2: And we've been asking every person that walked past, are you the East Coast Radio Fugitive? And so we asked him, and he was like, yes, I am.
1: Correct. Mundo. Ding, ding, ding. That's how you get the money. Now, Ivani, what was the clue that actually cracked it for you? Was there

0: one thing that suddenly made you go, ah, yes, all of these dots connecting?
1: It was a lot of clues. We actually drove all the way up to Nottingham Road because we were looking at clues and this morning and looking too deep into them. And then when he said he's in Howick, we followed yesterday's clues and we went back to the Royal Show.
0: I see. So you did a bit of a loop-de-loop.
2: Yeah, put your back into it.
0: I mean, I assume that while you were on Nottingham Road, you also stopped and got a coffee. A lot of driving. Okay, good. I'm just checking that you're hydrated, my doll. Okay, good.
2: Ivani, let's take a moment real quick, right? Did you at any point, right, in your search for the East Coast Ready for you to feel like, oh my goodness, I gotta give up. Did that happen at any point?
1: Yes. Oh. 5 minutes before we found him, we were ready to give up, jump in the car and go home.
0: Ivani, I just want to say something now. Let Ivani's story be your motivation.
2: Yeah.
0: 5 minutes before she located the East Coast Radio Fugitive, she was like, actually, enough. Because by now she'd been driving for... How many hours had you been on the road from Durban?
1: Since 6 a.m. this morning.
0: Okay, yeah. And we know what petrol costs. We know what diesel costs.
1: Yeah.
0: And she was about to throw in the towel, but then she stuck it out.
2: Shout out.
0: We can learn a lot from Ivani's story.
2: Nice.
0: Now, my babes, obviously you said it hasn't really quite settled in yet. Do you think, like... every single person who you've ever known from primary school and onwards, cousins, distant relatives, will be contacting you? Do you feel like your popularity points have suddenly skyrocketed?
1: Yes.
2: Look at you, eh?
0: It is her. It is that Ivani. Okay, it is her.
2: And that laugh that you gave. Hey, when are you going to be walking different from now onwards, eh?
1: Most certainly.
2: Amazing. You deserve it, man. Well done. Congratulations.
0: Well done.
2: 12,000 rand. Finding the East Coast Ready Fugitive. Ivani, anything you'd like to say, maybe to help everyone else figure out these clues?
1: Listen carefully. And all is not what it may seem to be.
0: Ivani, that's literally what the fugitive said earlier.
2: Ivani,
0: are you the fugitive?
2: Ivani, you're getting ahead of yourself.
0: She gave herself a payday. She was like, I need a break is what I need. Ivani, congratulations.
3: Listen to the clues.
0: Enjoy the money, my babes. Enjoy it. Congratulations.
2: Hey,
0: well done.
2: Amen. Amazing.
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7: Well, the testimony of the first witness in the trial of seven men accused of the murder of rapper Keenan, a.k.a. Forbes, and Tebello Motswani, has wrapped up. The witness today gave evidence on what is believed to be the murder weapon. And the International Monetary Fund says it's preparing to offer support to countries exposed to the effects of El Nino. The organization's director, Kristalina Georgieva, says they are worried about food security. The rand is trading at 16.66 to the dollar, 22.01 to the pound, 18.63 to the euro. Gold is trading at $4,095.65 an ounce. Brent crude oil at $104.96 a barrel. Partly cloudy in KZN tomorrow, becoming fine later. Durban high of 26, Ladysmith 33, Mooi River 32, Newcastle and Ulundi 31, Pietermaritzburg 30, Kokstad, Underberg and Richards Bay 29, Margate a high of 25. In Durban, sunset at a minute past 6, sunrise at 27 past 5, and there's a 26 km/h southerly wind.

0: Well, the most anticipated test series of the year gets underway at Hollywood Bets Kingsmead Stadium on Friday. The World Test Champions, the Proteas, take on Australia in the first of three test matches. It's always a spicy series when the two teams meet, and this will be no different. Proteas spinner Simon Harmer says that the visitors will probably have a point to prove after losing to the Proteas at Lord's last year.
1: I'm sure Australia wants a bit of revenge from that loss, and I expect them to come out firing and being competitive. I think the nature of T20 cricket, you're playing with a lot of players a lot of the time. I think gone are the days where you sort of had these huge rivalries where you would play against one another every 18 to 24 months, and it created that sort of argy-bargy on the field. I think T20 has softened that a little bit, but I don't expect them to be soft by any stretch of the imagination.
0: Well, the Proteas will be giving Kagiso Rabada every opportunity to be fit for that first test match starting on Friday. A little bit of news from Kingsmead. It's been reported that there have been three fast bowlers that have been doing the bulk of the bowling: Unric Nokia, Corbin Bosch and Marco Jansen. Kagiso Rabada hasn't been doing much bowling in the middle, so we'll have to wait and see who Shukri Conrad picks on Friday. In football news now, Arsenal manager Mikel Arteta has committed his future to the club by signing a deal to keep him there until 2030. The Spaniard delivered the club's first Premier League title in 22 years last season and took them to the final of the Champions League. Former Arsenal striker Alan Smith tells Sky Sports News that fans will be relieved.
2: I don't think there was any real suggestion that he was going to go somewhere else, but there'll be no shortage of suitors in the European game. Some of the European giants, I'm sure, would have had their eyes on him because he's clearly a very talented manager and coach. So, yeah, really good news.
0: It's great news for Gunners fans, and Arsenal restart their season with a clash with Leeds on Saturday. And finishing with rugby news, seven Springboks are set to make their first appearances of the season for the DHL Stormers when they host the Hollywood Bet Sharks in the URC on Saturday. The Stormers have named a squad containing 11 Springboks in the 23. Siya Kolisi, he moves to the blindside flank, and Damien Willemse starts at fullback. Sasha Fambu-Gomazulu gets a run at 10. Vilko Lowe will make his first start for the Stormers since 2020. While scrum off, Hashim Peed, who's just made his move from the Lions, is set to make his debut off the bench. That's it for this hour. For the East Coast Radio Sport Team, I'm Nick Tatham.
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4: So we just received heads up of the reason why there's heavy delays in the vicinity of Durban Central, specifically on Antonimbeda Street and West Street, and that's due to protest action. As it stands, we do have security services in attendance. If you can, please avoid that region for now. And then we'll take it to the N3 for some cleanup sessions there. I know earlier on there were some stationary vehicles and trucks. A stationary truck on the N3 northbound before Cato Ridge, that's cleared. Staying on the Maritzburg bound, a stationary vehicle at the Ashburton interchange has cleared, but we're now met with another one after the Ashburton interchange, which is in the left lane. And then going all the way up towards Johannesburg before the Hilton Avenue exit, the earlier stationary truck has cleared. Into southbound, traffic is still there, all caused by the roadworks. However, we just received reports regarding the stationary vehicle that was present on the N2 South at the Umgeni Road interchange, which is now cleared. However, if you're looking at a delay time, I'd say an extra 15 minutes. Also do the same if you are planning to use the N2 Southbound, leaving the Umhlanga interchange. It's Mulhlehla Joy of East Coast Radio Traffic.
3: 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Here is what you just missed with Stacey and Chase Boo.
5: So now, as you know, the fugitive was caught today. 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
6: Yeah.
5: And the bounty may be gone, but the East Coast Radio fugitive is still giving away money tomorrow. 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I've got a very big day tomorrow. 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
6: Wow.
5: You have three chances to win. 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
5: later.
6: 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Okay, it's going to be a very busy day.
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0: Drop Dead.
1: Ah, Drop Dead. Olivia Rodrigo.
0: I like the song.
1: Yeah, it's a nice one. It's a banger. It's cute. Vibrates different. You know what I mean?
0: Yeah, it's giving Taylor Swift circa 1989.
1: Yeah.
0: It's good.
1: But who doesn't sound like Taylor Swift these days?
0: Well.
1: Hey, guys.
0: Anywho, look over there. Okay, so listen, we are, what is this, day 8 into the hunt for the East Coast Radio fugitive with his 400,000 rand. And he has admittedly been found a number of times and doled out quite a lot of money. Yeah. All right. And we've spoken to him already on the show once today. We reinstated the kiddies hotline. The kids asked him questions. He then called and interrupted, gave us, again, like a loosey-goosey clue. Three places, blah, blah, blah, blah, blah. But the thing is, I feel like we could give you more. We could give you more before he has to officially knock off now at 5 o'clock.
1: Yeah, guys, that's always our mission, to try and get as many clues as possible from the East Coast Radio fugitive. And I think, Stacey, right about now is the perfect time to see if he's going to answer the phone.
0: As the only ones who have access to his direct line. Just putting it out there.
1: Let's see.
0: Yes.
1: Hello.
0: Ring.
1: Oh. You were very quick at answering the phone, Mr. Fugitive.
0: Listen, Mr. East Coast Radio Fugitive, sir, when we have people's personal information, we will use it. Okay. And we're gonna need more. You can't give us half a clue and then just booty bounce. Is there like anything you'd like to expand upon quickly?
1: Give us more.
2: Guys, you know what? To be honest, I'm getting tired now. I think I need a holiday. And you know, something like that, I come home and I try to put the dishwasher on, things on working, I need a new dishwasher. So, you're going to have to just tune in to me.
1: You know what? This is not ideal. I'm keen for a clue, but not in this way.
0: We can't even hear him. I heard something about a dishwasher.
1: Yeah, no, it's not good enough. It needs the quality.
0: Was that on purpose?
1: See, that's the thing. You just never know with the East Coast Radio
0: Fugitive.
1: Because
0: he did give us the number.
1: Yeah.
0: Because obviously day one of the East Coast Radio Fugitive search, he didn't want to speak to us at all. And then eventually when we did make contact with him, it was even after hours. And he apologized profusely, gave us the digits. And we have called once or twice.
1: Yeah,
0: maybe 17 times.
1: So right about now, we're trying to get better quality for you, because you deserve. If you're gonna get a clue, you'll get the clue.
0: But also, maybe you'd be able to hear it. Like, for example, that would be very helpful.
1: Yes, let's see if you can get him right about now. Just for your benefit, guys, 400,000 rand, your share off is available. If you can locate to the East Coast Radio Fugitive, in case you're just joining us or putting on the radio now for the first time in a week's time, that is what's happening right now. Okay, there's money here, guys. Take it seriously. Okay,
0: can we knock it?
1: Is he playing games again?
0: Is he ignoring us?
1: Mm-mm, not us. We are his besties. He could never ignore us.
0: I don't want to be the person to say it, but I think...
1: You think it's happening?
0: I think it's happening.
1: You know what? Let's turn up the temperature real quick and then we'll try and... Okay. Ooh. See, when I said turn up, maybe that might even be a clue. Okay. East Coast Radio Fugitive. What kind, Lani?
2: Hey, what's happening there, man?
0: Okay, so just to clarify, Mr. Fugitive, you didn't do that on purpose, right?
2: No, I didn't do that. Hey, you know, that's just a nick.
1: Mr. Fugitive, for the first time, we are actually going to let you go.
0: No, we haven't got the clue.
1: No, instance. This is not right. We must get quality. Like I said, let's turn up the temperature.

0: Can you still understand what he's saying?
1: Uh-oh.
0: That's the part we like, right? I mean, what does oh-oh even mean?
1: Uh-oh.
0: It's John DePaul, temperature on East Coast Radio. We just tried to have a conversation with the fugitive earlier, trying to get you a clue to get closer to winning your share of 400,000 Rand, but there's something wrong there. The combos are not communicating so well. We can do better.
1: No, I think this is exactly what happens when we brag. We bragged.
0: Yeah.
1: We said we were the only people who had the number.
0: Yeah.
1: That we have admittedly called the number many times, perhaps too many times. So that's what you get.
0: Well, yeah, we were being humbled. Now we're humble.
1: And
0: it's okay.
1: And we're going to stay in our lane.
0: Yeah.
1: And
0: speaking of lane.
1: Yeah.
0: Here's Buhle Hlatshwayo in for Andy James. Yeah. 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
3: We'll start on the N3 to Pietermaritzburg. We have a stationary truck that's in the left lane after the Hammersdale interchange. Also avoid the region of Durban Central for now. That's due to reports of protest action mainly on West Street and Antelimbede Street, with security services attending to the situation. The protest action on Che Guevara Road outside Home Affairs in Glenwood, however, has cleared, but we still have authority presence monitoring the region. And for Andy James, it's Buhle Hlatshwayo for East Coast Radio Traffic.
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0: Abrams, that is so true, on East Coast Radio, KZN's number one hit music station. Now listen, while everybody is on the hunt for the fugitive, obviously, in a bid to grab themselves a slice of that 400,000 rand that he is just gifting to people left, right and center, provided you can find him, we are approaching the end of the year where we need money, where suddenly we also forget that maybe we don't have all that money. So we're like, you know, we've got a plot and plan. And one thing that we all need, especially after the year, is a break.
1: Yeah.
0: Okay, we need a break.
1: Yeah.
0: And whether that break is local, it's a little bit further than local, it's another province, you're driving, you're flying, you're, you know, I don't know, whatever, like taking some kind of mystical transport. It's always better to kind of get all that stuff done in one go. So we are basically planting you in December. We are planting you at the end of the year. We've wrapped it up and you get to go and do the thing.
1: Be free.
0: And rest your body.
1: Shine.
0: And recoup. Recuperate from the upsetation that has been 2026.
1: In Magus, Stacey, this festive season, because it's giving, it's going to be really hot, right? You need to be outdoors this summer. Where are some of the spots, Wena, that you're going to be visiting, whether within KZN or out of KZN? I know you're going to go home. You're going to go to Cape Town.
0: I'm not going to go home, actually. Home is coming here.
1: She's become a debonair, guys. She's staying here for the festive season. Where are you going to be going? What are your plans?
0: So, well, small matter of, I'm going to Joe Boogie.
1: Yeah.
0: Because I need to go and watch Limp Bizkit.
1: Okay.
0: Guys,
1: okay.
0: Uncle Fred is here. Fred Durst is here. I'm going.
1: I'm seeing all my
0: Joburg friends. And I'm bringing my mom and my stepdad here. Maybe a bit of a Midlands getaway. You know what I mean?
1: Mm-hmm. Yeah, what does this say? Even the way you say it, stepmom and stepdad.
0: Because the families, they're a combination now. You know what I mean? So you've got to bring everybody
1: nice
0: here.
1: Man.
0: And that's the thing. Maybe your family is spread all over the country. Maybe some people are international. Maybe they want to come and hang out here. You don't want them in your house. So where would you put them? These are the conversations and thoughts that we're having at this time of the year. So wherever you're traveling next, let's find a smarter way to get you there. This is a Standard Bank Travel Spotlight with Stacey and Jace Boom. 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
2: 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All right, let's go.

0: Hey man, she never misses, but we highly recommend that she doesn't release any new music.
1: Yeah, how dare you? Christmas is around the corner.
0: I said it. She's defrosting right now.
1: And all we want for Christmas is
0: you.
1: Precisely on that very basis.
0: By the way, Christmas is 79 days away.
1: Yeah.
0: Just putting that out there for you.
1: And at this juncture, 79 sleeps. Okay. Until we get to deck the halls and so on and so forth. Yeah. Now you want no more Mariah. What's wrong with you?
0: Yeah. Also, another one, because this one marks my year, right? I know the year's over when Deepavali happens, which is 32 days away. So, hey, Baba, come on, Deepavali. Come on, sweet treats. Come on, fireworks.
1: Come on, end of the year. International.
0: Yeah, very, very excited.
1: Trying to wrap it up.
0: All right, man. East Coast Radio, KZN's number one hit music station. Stacey and Jace with you all the way till 6 p.m. It's 2 minutes before the hour, 5 o'clock. We tried to get a hold of the East Coast Radio fugitive earlier. The line was bad, but he was like, you know what, guys? If you want a clue, I'm going to give you a clue. He sent us. Shame, man. He sent us this.
2: This is the East Coast Radio Fugitive. Yeah, I just wanted to say I'm getting tired of this. Yeah, I need a holiday. I don't know to where, but I need to plan that thing. ASAP. Also, on top of that, my dishwasher's broken. I need a new dishwasher. But anyway, 3 chances to win tomorrow. Like
0: he's getting used to us this
1: one. No, wait. That wasn't an update. That was a clue.
0: You're right again.
1: He needs a holiday.
0: Yeah.
1: Needs a new dishwasher.
0: Earlier he said 3 different places.
1: So, if you need a holiday,
0: yeah,
1: where would you go to organize yourself a holiday? If you were in the market for a new dishwasher, where would you go to secure a new dishwasher? That's at least 2 places out of 3. It's giving shopping.
0: All right.
1: Mm-hmm.
0: Mm-hmm. Good luck. Newswatch, up next.
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5: Well, several weeks without running water has been the reality for some residents of Umlazi's Section V, south of Durban, and they say they are desperate for a resolution. One of the affected residents says the prolonged outage has left them having to find alternative sources of supply for everyday needs. Nati Kela says they logged a fault with Etegwini Municipality. He says the case was closed a few days ago, with the city claiming the matter was resolved. Tella says that's not the case.
6: Almost 6 weeks without a drop of water. So we completely have no water, no water tankers, nothing in the area. We just have to find means of getting water. Some of us that are lucky enough to work, we buying or we travel to other sections in Umlazi to get water.
5: Etegwini Mayor Cyril Xaba says they were unaware of the outage and will be working towards a proper solution.
7: There must be no area that stays without water for this long. It's clear that it's not a maintenance program. It means that there's a problem. When there has been a shutdown, we must be an intervention. We must get water tankers.
5: Mayor Xaba has also acknowledged there is some inadequate communication regarding water outage announcements. He says it's something they are working on. Well, you'll now have a way to block the unsolicited marketing calls and messages that many find annoying. The new National Opt-Out Registry has been launched. Consumers will need to register on the system on the National Consumer Commission's website to be able to block unwanted marketing calls, SMSs and emails. Companies and direct marketers are also required to register on the registry and check it before contacting consumers. Consumer Commissioner Hardin Ratsisusu says the first phase of registration was opened to direct marketers 3 weeks ago. The window will close in December.
8: Should a direct marketer fail to register, such failure after this period may constitute a contravention of Section 11 of the Consumer Protection Act, read together with the regulations. Phase two will be on cleansing. The NCC will afford direct marketers the opportunity to cleanse their marketing lists over a period of 5 months from December this year to April 2027. This will allow direct marketers to understand the cleansing process and make necessary preparations to interface with the system.
5: Well, the Minister of Trade and Industry and Competition, Parks Douw, says the registry is an important step because South Africa now ranks 9th in the world for spam call intensity.
9: Section 14 of our constitution guarantees everyone the right to privacy. A person's phone number, email address, and time are not raw material to be harvested and traded without their consent. The right to refuse direct marketing is not new. Section 11.3 of the Consumer Protection Act gives every consumer the right to preemptively block unwanted direct marketing. But for 15 years, that right existed largely on paper.
5: The testimony of the first witness in the trial of seven men accused of the murder of rapper Keenan, a.k.a. Forbes, and Tebello Motsoane, has wrapped up. Forbes and Motsoane were shot dead on Florida Road in 2023. The witness today gave evidence on what is believed to be the murder weapon. Newswatch senior reporter Nishira Sudhial was at the Durban High Court.
10: When the witness took the stand, they referred to a murder scene they attended in Mayville, Durban in 2022. It's where taxi owner Gif Kanile and another person were killed. The witness told the court that he found 39mm cartridge cases at the scene and a white Toyota Etios further down the road. This is the murder case from where the five additional charges against one of the seven accused in the Forbes Motsoane murders stems from. The charges have since been separated from the Forbes Motsoane trial after the other accused brought an application.
5: And the International Monetary Fund is preparing to offer support to countries exposed to the effects of El Nino. The organization's director, Kristalina Georgieva, says they are worried about food security. El Nino is a natural phenomenon recurring every 2 to 7 years due to the warming of sea surfaces, bringing worldwide changes in wind pressure and rainfall patterns. Global forecasters predict this year's event will peak at an intensity never observed in the modern era, compounding the effects of man-made climate change, which drive extreme weather patterns. Durban, a high of 25 tomorrow, Pietermaritzburg 26, Richards Bay 29.
11: Here's what's coming up in your sport. Seven Springboks will line up against the Sharks for the Stormers this weekend. The Proteas expecting a bit of revenge from Australia in the Test Series, which starts on Friday. And George Russell hit with a grid penalty for this weekend's Singapore Grand Prix.
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14: Let's begin on the N2 Highway. On the southbound, expect a 12-minute delay due to congestion as you're leaving the Umhlanga Interchange. All of that due to the roadworks at the section. Also, further ahead into southbound between the Umgeni Road Interchange and the Ibuklutha Interchange, some traffic moving slowly. And let's not forget about the N3 coming from Durban or from the Pavilion heading towards the exact same interchange, which will set you back for about an extra 10 minutes if you're travelling on either direction. And then on the M41 itself, on the westbound, so leaving Umhlanga going towards Phoenix, we have some chock-a-block traffic as you make your way towards the Kunubia Trade Center interchange. You're looking at about an extra 7 minutes of travel time if you are planning to use that route, or perhaps you're stuck in that traffic. And then on the N3 to Johannesburg, the stationary vehicle in the middle lane before the Armitage Road exit. Also on the same direction, a stationary truck after the Hammersdale interchange in the left lane. Also, please note the following for tomorrow. Take note of an abnormal load movement where two loads will be traveling from the Richards Bay Harbour along the John Ross Highway before joining the N2. The movement is expected tomorrow morning between 8 a.m. and 9 a.m. So therefore, please plan your trip. Allow for extra travel time and approach the route with caution as there may be temporary delays. And this segment of Traffic Alert is brought to you by CC Crane Hire. It's Bulhle Tlatjwayo for East Coast Radio Traffic.
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13: Ronwin, there is 2,000 Rand up for grabs. There's going to be 30 seconds on a clock. Give me 5 right answers within the pre-mentioned 30 seconds in order to get your hands on the money. Are you ready?
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13: Who had hits with 24K Magic and Marry You? Ronwin?
0: He's giving Fugitive.
13: Ronwin, are you there?
0: Guys.
13: Ronwin?
16: A few moments later.
2: I told y'all! I control everything around y'all. 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

0: 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KZN's number one hit music station, 11 minutes after 5, which means technically work has not come to an end.
1: Please, don't be that guy. No promotions are being handed out this time of the year.
0: No. And, I mean, what are the chances that you could win the lotto?
1: Yeah.
0: Between now and December?
1: One in...
0: Exactly. Whoa. So instead, let's try and give someone 3,000 actual rand, which we have right here, right now.
2: It's time to play Stacey Norman's Big Music Challenge.
0: From Shellcross, Shane, how are you, my darling?
3: I'm well, and you guys?
0: Good. Shane, has your Wednesday been amazing or just meh?
3: No. Okay. I was actually off on sick leave. So
0: shame.
1: Sorry, man. Are you feeling better?
3: Much better.
0: Yes.
3: Hopefully a lot better after.
0: Well, yes. Yeah. I mean, you know, nothing will make your sinuses clear up faster than winning yourself 3,000 rand. So here we go. All we're going to do is give you 30 seconds on the clock. I've got 5 questions. They are going to come at you quickly. If you don't know the answer in the exact moment, rather shout skip. Because as long as there is time on that clock, my Shane, I can come back and I can ask you again and again and again and again. Okay.
3: Okay.
0: Are you ready?
3: Let's go.
0: Okay, let's go. 3, 2, 1. Who can feel it coming but can't feel his face?
3: Skip.
0: Complete the lyrics. Come on, shake your body, baby. Do that.
3: Locomotion.
0: How will I know is a Whitney or Shaka Khan title?
3: Shaka Khan. No, Whitney.
0: They gave us waterfalls and no scrubs. Who are they?
3: TLC.
0: Who gave us whenever, wherever in 2001?
3: Shakira.
0: Okay. Who can feel it coming? Who is that?
1: It doesn't mean anything. All right, I'm finally calling a time.
0: It's me still clicking, Shane.
1: Guys.
0: I'm there for you, baby. I'm there.
1: Who can feel it coming but can't feel his face?
0: Yeah.
3: Who can feel it coming but can't feel his face?
1: Interpret that for 5 marks, please. What does that mean to you?
3: Honestly, I can't know.
0: Shane's like, listen, I've had a lot of medication today. I don't know why you're asking me this entire great comment.
1: Painkillers be buzzing, my friend.
0: All right, Shane from Shellcross, are you ready for your score, my doll?
3: Yeah, all right, here we go.
1: At least you can blame it on the tablets, okay?
0: Other people can't.
3: Yeah, medication.
0: There is it, yes.
1: Medication.
0: Colds and
1: sure.
0: Flu.
1: Your score, buddy. Not bad for a sickly person.
2: 3 out of 5.
1: Not bad at all, buddy.
0: Okay, so now the 2 questions that robbed you of your money today. Who can feel it coming but can't feel his face? The Weeknd. I feel it coming, and then I can feel my face when I'm with you. Too much. Okay. Never mind. Yeah. And then complete the lyrics. Come on, shake your body, baby, do that conga.
1: He said locomotive.
0: No, but the thing is, I appreciate that you went Kylie Minogue. We were going Gloria Estefan. So, I mean, you know, there was an auntie, there was a dance move, it was a different time. So actually, not bad, my Shane. The rest, obviously, all correct. So we can't give you the money, but what we can give you is well wishes. And I think that you need to... Have you played Music Challenge before?
3: No, first time.
0: See, the thing is...
3: Hopefully...
0: No. And the next time we see Shane from Shellcross, we'll make a plan there for you. Because you sound like a winner. Just not today. Today you are ill. But the next time you're gonna win. Okay.
3: Definitely.
0: Okay,
1: Stacey, you're really trying to heal this brother, hey?
0: You gotta make it a better place.
1: Yeah. Not again. Not this again. Oh, my goodness.
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1: All righty, man. Listen, as you can tell, Stacey's in a great mood today.
0: But you know, having a lot of
1: fun. Listen, it is Woman Crush Wednesday, and the girlies must have a great time. And I really hope that you had a great time. A special traffic jam with Chase Boo on the way in 6 minutes' time. Dedicated to all the amazing ladies across KZN because you are carrying this province. Also, it has been known and it has been said that KZN has the most beautiful girls in the world. So, pretty girl rock, Carrie Hilton. Let's sing. Here's a taste.

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2: We'll show you. Okay, yes, I'm okay. All right, focus time. If you're already on the roads and you're trying to get home, it's home time. I know we're excited, but let's focus a little bit. N3 going to Johannesburg with the ongoing stationary vehicle in the middle lane before the Armitage Road exit. Also, the ongoing stationary truck along the same direction after the Hammersdale interchange in the left lane for now. And then a truck obstruction on Ottoman Road and Manning Road in Pietermaritzburg, where the turning lane is being obstructed. So just be on the lookout for that if you're traveling in and around that region. And then Durban Central, currently a no-go zone due to ongoing protest action in the region, specifically on Antelimpede Street and West Street, with security services at the scene. It's Buhle for East Coast Radio traffic.
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7: 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Lieutenant Colonel Jack Patootie. Thank you for joining us.
8: Thank you for having me, guys. 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
8: 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We haven't asked you that, actually. Yeah. No one asked me to sign up for that gig, but...
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8: I cannot answer yes or no to that. Hi, I'm Tomisho Masha. And with Darren's jokes, Carmen's tea, Sky Sports... Honestly, why would you listen to anything else?
0: Three personalities, one breakfast, zero chance of a quiet morning. East Coast Breakfast. Here's one you don't want to skip.
9: Yeah.
0: East Coast Radio.

0: Hey, it's okay.
1: So go easy.
0: It's okay, buddy. It's okay. If you closed your eyes and sang along to this, it's okay.
2: Unless you were driving.
0: Yeah.
2: That's not advisable.
0: No.
2: I've heard. Apparently, you must keep your eyes open when you're operating a vehicle.
0: Who told you that, Stacey?
2: My driving instructor.
0: Do you know the thrill of driving with your eyes closed?
2: Listen, for everyone else's safety, it's best I never find out. It's probably best.
0: Amen.
2: I don't.
0: Easy on me, Adele, and East Coast Radio, KZN's number one hit music station. Look at it, guys. It's 23 minutes after the hour, 5 o'clock. The day is officially done for majority of the workforce across KZN. So now we shall have some fun. We had Umakai. What's his name?
2: Shane.
0: Shane. Oh, I thought you said Shame.
2: No, well, also Shane. He wasn't well today.
0: Yeah,
2: Shane was unwell. Shame. And despite that, he was like, you know what? Yes, I'm going to try music challenge.
0: Yeah.
2: He didn't take the money, which means that tomorrow. Yeah. Oh, by the way, there's 4,000 Rand for music challenge tomorrow.
0: Yeah, nice. That's big money.
2: Mm-hmm,
0: yeah.
2: Mm-hmm,
0: so if you're going to win, what must one do?
2: You now need to WhatsApp your name, my name. Please use the hashtag Stacey Norman's Big Music Challenge. Send that to 0617929495. 11 minutes past 5 tomorrow, we will do that. However, it is still a Wednesday of the Woman Crush variety. Mm-hmm. And attention, I must be paid.
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0: Yo, man, listen, I've always thought that Carrie Hilson would have had a bigger career, but she did leave us with some gems. Knock You Down, one of them, and this one of my all-time favorites. And the reason why I like this one, right, is because it reminds the pretty girls, hey, we are pretty and we are rocking, right? And if you are one of those ladies, maybe you've had a bit of a tough week so far, you don't feel like, oh, I'm beautiful. Well, I want to remind you today, I want you to get into your bag. You are beautiful. And sing along. Send that voice note to 061-792-9495. Carrie Hilton, Pretty Girl Rock, is today's Traffic Jam with Jay Spoon. Ladies, this one is for you.

0: All right, man, it is today's Traffic Jam with Jay Smoo, dedicated to all the amazing ladies across KZN. KZN hosts some of the most beautiful girls in the world. And I'm not just saying that because I'm from this beautiful province, but other people from the outside, different countries have said, ooh, you should see the girls from KZN. Moi, moi, moi. Now, listen, if you're a guy, because the ladies do love to feel special, and every now and again, you must remind your girl, if it's not every day, just tell her, yo, babes, you're looking so beautiful. Buy some flowers. Get some chocolates today. Like, make her feel special. Right, Stacey? Am I on the right path here?
1: Yes. When in doubt, throw flowers and chocolates and in the general direction.
0: Yeah. Yeah, and just say sorry.
1: And you know what? Even if you've done nothing wrong, it's always good to have one banked.
0: Yeah, just say I'm sorry.
1: Because inevitably, you will do something annoying soon. And then you're like, but remember, then on Thursday, when I got you the chocolates and the flowers and I said I was sorry. Remember that one? Done. Sorted.
0: This is what we call planning.
1: Ahead, guys. Ahead.
0: Come on, guys. Alignment, for sure. That was today's Traffic Jam with Chase. Well, just a nice cute little one for the ladies across KZN. Okay, favorite part is when you send through them sing-along voice notes. Any ladies feeling themselves this afternoon? Celeste Thompson, you first.
2: Don't hate me cause I'm beautiful.
0: Yes, girl. Tell him.
2: Cause I'm beautiful.
0: All right, let's go. Why is Carlos doing this to us now? Carlos, why are you trying to be a lady?
3: Don't hate me cause I'm beautiful.
1: Tell him, baby.
3: Don't hate me cause I'm beautiful.
0: Oh, man.
3: My walk, my talk, the way I
0: All see. Right, let's go to the
4: Come
0: dreamer.
4: On, I'm so very fly, oh my, it's a little bit scary.
0: Let's go.
4: Hey.
0: Hey.
4: Looking at my dairy.
0: Love it for you, man. Let's go to Laura King. Yes, girl.

0: All right, final voice coming through from Jules. Why are you being shy,
1: don't
0: man?
1: Yes. Beautiful.
0: And listen, I must set an example. Stacey Norman, you're looking very beautiful today.
2: Thank you.
0: Danelle, you are also looking very
2: Danelle's
0: beautiful.
2: Like, she's like, don't even.
0: To all the ladies of this team, she's like, thumbs up. To Resh, the producer, you are also looking very beautiful today. To all of you, looking very beautiful today, guys. What a privilege and honor to be surrounded by such beauty.
2: So our producer didn't hear any of that. She's having a crush.
0: You tell me.
2: You look beautiful today. Hey. Okay. Oh, no. Okay. Okay. Now she's twerking. Okay. She got it.
0: She's a whole mother.
2: This one.
0: Hey, guys. Hey, mothers of 2026.
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4: Electricity Minister Kgosi Ntsuramogopa says government is considering proposals from Bitcoin mining operators to use excess electricity generated by the country's power system. He says the technology could provide a potential new source of demand while making use of existing electricity infrastructure. And authorities in Durban say a comprehensive security plan is in place for the MTN 8 final. On Saturday, Moses Mabhida Stadium will host the final between Orlando Pirates and Mamelodi Sundowns. The rand is trading at 16.64 to the dollar, 21.98 to the pound, 18.61 to the euro. Gold is trading at $4,100.57 an ounce. Brent crude oil at $104.52 a barrel. KZN weather for tomorrow, partly cloudy, becoming fine. Durban high of 26, Ladysmith 33, Moy River 32, Newcastle and Ulundi 31. Pietermaritzburg 30, Kokstad, Underberg and Richards Bay 29, Margate a high of 25. In Durban, sunset at a minute past 6, sunrise at 27 past 5, and there's a 26 km/h southerly wind.

0: Well, Seven Springboks are set to make their first appearances of the season for the Stormers when they host the Hollywood Bet Sharks in the URC on Saturday. The Stormers have named a squad containing 11 Springboks. Siya Kolisi moves to the blindside flank. Damian Willems is starting at fullback. And Sasha Feinberg and Ngomezulu starts at 10. Vilko Lowe will make his first Stormers appearance since 2020, while newly recruited scrum half Hashim Peed is set to make his debut from the bench. Moving to some cricket news, the most anticipated test series of the year gets underway at Hollywood Bets Kingsmead Stadium on Friday. The World Test Champions, the Proteas, take on Australia in the first of three test matches. It's a spicy series every time these two meet, and this will be no different. Proteas spinner Simon Harmer says that the visitors will have a point to prove after losing to the Proteas at Lord's last year.
1: I'm sure Australia wants a bit of revenge from that loss, and I expect them to come out firing and being competitive. I think the nature of T20 cricket, you're playing with a lot of players a lot of the time. I think gone are the days where you sort of had these huge rivalries where you would play against once another every 18 to 24 months, and it created that sort of argy-bargy on the field. I think T20 has softened that a little bit, but I don't expect them to be soft by any stretch of the imagination.
0: So that test match gets underway on Friday. No excuses, people of KZN. You've got to get down there for at least one of the first 3 days, Friday, Saturday or Sunday. Then finishing with some F1 news, George Russell's 2026 Formula One title hopes have been given another hit ahead of this weekend's Singapore Grand Prix. The Mercedes driver will start Sunday's race from the back of the grid after taking additional power unit components following his engine failure while running third in Malaysia last weekend. Russell is already 84 points behind championship leader teammate Kimi Antonelli, who finished second in Malaysia. The Singapore Grand Prix is preceded by Saturday's sprint race, where Russell will not serve his grid penalty. And there's one more potential positive, though. Antonelli will start from the back in Monza and went on to win that one. So Russell does have a chance. That's all from me for today. For the East Coast Radio Sport Team, I'm Nick Tatham.
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3: The earlier protest action on West Street and Antelimbede Street in Durban Central has now cleared. The stationary vehicle has now become an accident scene. N32 Johannesburg before the Armitage Road exit in the left shoulder lane. Staying on the same direction, we have the ongoing stationary truck obstructing the left lane after the Hammersdale interchange. Also, please note the following. This is a courtesy of the following from CC Crane Hire. Abnormal load movement that is set to be underway tomorrow morning between 8 a.m. and 9 a.m. So two abnormal loads will be travelling from the Richards Bay Harbour along the John Ross Highway before joining the N2 Highway. So please make sure that you are planning your trip, allowing extra travel time, and approach the route with caution as there may be temporary delays. It's Mulhlehla Joy for East Coast Radio Traffic.
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9: What? Who are you speaking to?
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10: Yes, we did.
9: Yes, Ivani! How are you feeling?
10: We've been on the hunt this morning. 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
7: The fugitive has been found, and a share of 400,000 rand has been won. T's and C's apply.
11: So now, as you know, the fugitive was caught today. Nobody can catch me. I've got a very big day tomorrow. I'm meeting three areas in KZN.
9: Wow.
11: You have three chances to win.

0: What in the early 2000s garage is going on? Not garage. Garage.
1: Garage. Garage, bro.
0: Just saying to Butler, this is very early Craig David coded.
2: Actually.
1: It's a very nice one.
0: Very, very good cool. One, yes.
1: Yeah.
0: Can't let him in plain sight, guys. Can you even cope? I mean, I forgot that we were supposed to be looking for a fugitive and decided to have some fun. I'm sorry, I let my guard down. Let's focus. Okay, so this morning on East Coast Breakfast, the East Coast radio fugitive, he led the team on a wild goose chase, which makes me feel a little bit better because I feel like we were also led astray during the show today.
1: Listen, with no real information of his whereabouts, coming to the light, this guy knows how to hide. In case you missed out on that, take a listen.
3: 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Here's what we know.
4: Yeah, as Darren Moore would say, have a look in your dairy. See you soon, over the moon!
5: What do you mean? That's not a clue. You said you said you're going to give us a big clue. What was the big clue?
6: I it's very obvious.
5: Hang on a second.
7: Obvious?
6: Yes.
5: What? What was obvious? Tell us what was the obvious.
7: No, okay, give us.
6: Okay, royal, fur. What did he say now?
5: He didn't say royal and fur now.
6: No, earlier. What did he say now?
5: He said, see you soon, over the moon.
6: Yes, and then he said,
5: is that a clue?
6: Darren Moore would say, that
7: bring your dairy.
6: Dairy. And then the cow.
5: What's the cow?
7: What's the cow?
6: Oh my gosh, guys.
5: Okay, so is he wearing cow hide and not the fur?
6: You know what?
5: Is he wearing cow fur?
3: That's the story so far. Missed some of it? You're not out. Visit ecr.co.za to catch up on the chase. T's and C's apply.

0: Representing the girls with the big foreheads. I say that with a great deal of love. I love a girl with a big forehead. Oh my goodness.
1: He does, can confirm.
0: They are thinkers. Oh, they can think. I love it. I love it. Also, when you just kiss the forehead or something, it makes a different sound. Hey, been there, man. Hey, don't ask. Don't roll your eyes. Don't ask questions. Don't roll your eyes. Leave me. Rihanna, don't stop the music.
1: I think a couple of people are scratching the average size foreheads now. Going.
0: You can't get more, by the way. You can't get more. You can't move the hairline. To that extent, you must leave it. You are fine where you are.
1: So yeah, while we contemplate what we've just heard,
0: yeah,
1: and kind of like marinate on it.
0: Riveting content.
1: Should we try to like get people home, or should we talk a little bit more about the future?
0: Okay, so let's do traffic with Buhlelhlatshwayo first, yes. and then we're gonna take a look back at how Carol managed to get a few clues for KZN when it comes to,
1: thank goodness for Carol,
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3: For now, we will start in Hammersdale. We received an update regarding an accident scene, a serious one involving a minibus off the roadway on Mthokomkhize Drive, with paramedics attending to that scene. If you're travelling in the south coast just after Amanzimtoti, we have an accident involving a pedestrian on the N2 northbound at the Kingsborough interchange. Also give way to emergency services needing to arrive to assist there. Moving over to the N3 going to Johannesburg, we have the ongoing crash scene before the Armitage Road exit. That's in the left shoulder lane. The stationary truck on the same direction after the Hammersdale interchange, where only the left lane is obstructed. It's Buhlelhlatshwayo's Coast Radio traffic.
2: 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The East Coast Radio fugitive is still out there. Here's what we know.
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5: I just want to say well done,
4: okay,
5: to the people of KZN and to you. 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I definitely am in Awik. But am I at the place? 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
4: 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Oh, thank you, 10,000. 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He's very cold. He says he is in Howick.
2: That's the story so far. 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

0: Some local music on East Coast Radio, wrapping up the Wednesday edition of Stacey and Jay Smoo. Ah, man, Amanda Black, power. 6 minutes before the hour of 6 o'clock, before DNG holds your hand. But what a busy day it's been. I feel like, Stacey, we've been saying the whole week. As a matter of fact, ever since we did or launched the East Coast Radio Future, every day we've been saying, oh, what a busy day it's been.
1: Yeah, yo, I appreciate that he may be the one who is ducking and diving. Yo. But we're also trying, guys.
0: We're searching.
1: Well, we're doing our very little best to facilitate some kind of comprehensive clue that could lead you to his particular location. So you can ask him, hey, how's it? Are you the East Coast Radio Fugitive? So that he can give you a share of that 400,000 rand bounty. Now, we had a listen to what happened on Breakfast. We've heard what happened with Carol. But what happened with Danny?
2: In breaking news,
3: this is a fugitive sighting alert. Reports are coming in. He has been spotted.
4: Mr. Fugitive, hello.
5: Hello,
4: not
5: Mr. Fugitive.
4: What? Who are you speaking to?
5: You're speaking to Ivani.
4: Ivani, did you find the East Coast Radio Fugitive?
5: Yes, we did.
4: Yes, Ivani! How are you feeling?
5: We've been on the hunt this morning. We've been on the road.
4: Where exactly did you find the East Coast Radio Fugitive?
5: We found him at the entrance of the showground. He was just standing there. For some odd reason, nobody else thought to ask him, are you the fugitive? We were about to pay to enter there. And we were running to the entrance, and he was just standing there.
4: So did you have to pay an entrance fee to go to the Royal Show?
5: No, we've just paid to get into the parking. So we were about to pay to enter the show, and he was standing right outside.
4: And how much was the parking?
5: 20 bucks.
4: So how's that for a return on investment? 20 rand for parking, and now you've just won 12,000 rand. Congratulations. Put your hand in the air and do the money sign, because you are 12,000 rand richer.
3: The fugitive has been found, and a share of 400,000 rand has been won. T's and C's apply.
6: Not bad, KZN. Not bad at all.
0: And then we tried to call him a couple of times. Oh, we weren't winning.
1: So today, despite all of the braggarization on the planet,
0: he put us in our place.
1: It's important to keep people on their toes and sometimes in their lanes. So thank you for that. Thank you for that.
0: Yeah. Let's recap.
3: Another week, another trail of clues, and somehow the fugitive is still out there. Here's what we know.
0: We've been asking the kids of KZN to send their questions for the East Coast Radio Fugitive, and wow, they did not disappoint.
1: And we just were hoping that the East Coast Radio Fugitive is listening.
0: Yeah.
1: Because maybe what we actually should have done from day one was involve the kids of KZN.
0: Yeah.
1: We might have had all that money done and sorted. 400K would have been finished.
7: Hi, Auntie Stacey.
1: Hello.
7: And Uncle G.
6: How's it?
7: My name is Jahad. My question is, do you like the sound of your own voice? Thank you.
8: 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I want to know what brand of car you drive and what's your number.
4: This kid.
8: Thanks.
0: This kid.
6: We knew it. We knew it. We knew it. We knew it. He would call. He just couldn't resist. How's it? Hello.
9: Hey, how are you guys?
6: Hey, man, we good. You heard the kids and you're like, stop. I need to be involved. You couldn't resist, ne?
9: Hey, he's like he's got questions, man.
6: Hey, too many questions.
1: Okay.
6: Respond now. You got to respond now.
1: Another child asked if you could identify your vehicle and number plate. Would you like to share that now or not so much?
9: You know what? Yeah. I'm Batman. We don't do those things yet.
1: Okay.
0: Oh, okay. Wow. You just keep it real. Another question that I found very fascinating. One of the kids asking about your voice. Is this your real voice?
9: You know, when I was listening to myself back on the radio, I got a shock. I didn't like it.
0: you got a shock. Who that?
1: It's me.
0: Yeah, it's
1: me.
0: It's you, man.
9: So now, as you know, the fugitive was caught today. Nobody can catch me.
0: Yeah.
9: And the bounty may be gone, but the East Coast Radio Fugitive is still giving away money tomorrow. I've got a very big day tomorrow. I'm meeting 3 areas in KZN.
0: Wow.
9: You have 3 chances to win. Drive. I love you. Laka, chat later.
0: Okay, Laka. He's doing it again. 3 locations tomorrow. Okay, it's going to be a very busy day.
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14: A 42-year-old man has been sentenced to an effective 35 years in prison for killing a man and wounding three others in northern KZN. Mzikona Mzimela was convicted of murder and three counts of attempted murder following a shooting at a traditional ceremony in Manzamnyamana, near Mthunzini, in March last year. Here's the MPA's Natasha Ramkisunkara.
15: In imposing the sentence, the court deviated from the prescribed minimum sentence of life imprisonment, finding that Mzimela was a suitable candidate for rehabilitation. Mzimela was also declared unfit to possess a firearm.
14: Well, several weeks without running water has been the reality for some residents of Umlazi's V section south of Durban. One of the affected residents says the prolonged outage has left them having to find alternative sources of supply for everyday needs. Nati Cele says they logged a fault with Etegwini municipality. He says the case was closed a few days ago, with the city saying the matter was resolved. But Cele says that's not the case.
16: Almost 6 weeks without a drop of water. So we completely have no water tankers, nothing in the area. We just have to find means of getting water. Some of us that are lucky enough to work, we buying or we travel to other sections in Umlazi to get water.
14: Etegwini Mayor Cyril Xaba says they were unaware of the outage and will be working towards a proper solution.
17: There must be no area that stays without water for this long. It's clear that it's not a maintenance program. It means that there's a problem. When there has been a shutdown, we must be an intervention. We must get water tankers.
14: Electricity Minister Hosian Tsuramukhuba says government is considering proposals from Bitcoin mining operators to use excess power generated by the country's electricity system. He says the technology could provide a potential new source of demand while making use of existing electricity infrastructure. The minister says the proposal is being strongly considered, with the relevant technical processes now being handled by the appropriate authorities.
18: We are sold on its technical claims. We can confirm that indeed it provides a unique solution for our situation, and in fact it brings significant amount of value into the South African energy sector, and it represents a big opportunity going into the future.
14: And France's Henri Kagan and Japan's Kenzo Sawai have won the Nobel Prize in Chemistry. It's a nod for their discovery of how to manipulate forms of key molecules, seen as a crucial breakthrough for drug manufacturing. And finally, back home, authorities in Durban say a comprehensive security plan is in place for the MTN 8 final. On Saturday, Moses Mabhida Stadium will host the final between Orlando Pirates and Mamelodi Sundowns. Speaking at the stadium today, KZN police spokesperson Robert Netsiunda said security operations would cover the stadium, surrounding areas and the wider city. He says they'll deploy officers before the gates open and keep them deployed after the match.
19: Anybody will be at the stadium will be safe coming in, will be safe going out. The only thing that might temper with them is if they break the law. We'll deploy in the city to ensure that you don't come here and lose your valuables in the city. But you know that crime is crime and can happen at any time. So we encourage them to safeguard their valuables so that they do not say, I'm from the stadium, I've been mugged and all those things. People must practice minimum safety standards.
14: Well, eThekwini Metro Police spokesperson Boyzi Zongu says their officers are prepped for both the football final and the Proteas versus Australia test match starting on Friday at Hollywood Betskins Meet Stadium.
20: Our deployment will cover all events, and the communication between both VOC will be there to ensure that there is nothing happening during the day or during the times of the events. So we are ready for all events.
14: Durban 26 tomorrow, Pietermaritzburg 30, Richards Bay 29. For Newswatch, I'm Dineo Mpahlele.
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21: For now, we'll start off with the ongoing accident scene, which involves a minibus. It's a serious one on Mthokgom Kizer Drive in Hammersdale, with paramedics already attending to that scene. Do expect some delays if you are travelling around that region. Also, make sure that your headlights are switched on, please. Then the N2 southbound, a stationary vehicle after the Mhlange interchange in the left lane. The N2 northbound at the Kingsborough interchange, we received reports of an accident involving a pedestrian. Give way to emergency services needing to approach that scene. Let's take it to the N3 to Johannesburg with the ongoing crash scene in the left shoulder lane before the Armitage Road exit. The stationary truck on the same direction after the Hammersdale interchange, also in the left lane for now. And please take note of the following. This is courtesy of CC Crane Hire. Two abnormal loads will be travelling from the Richards Bay Harbour along the John Ross Highway before joining the N2 Highway. This is tomorrow morning between 8 a.m. and 9 a.m. So please make sure that you are planning your trip if you are planning to travel around that area. Allow for extra travel time and approach the route with caution as there may be temporary delays. And let's do this again. I'm back in the morning, so I will catch you then at 5:30. It's Mulhlehla Joy of Ways, because radio traffic.
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26: It is a Wednesday, and we over the hump and turning the energy all the way up. You with Dion G on East Coast Radio. The music's on, the vibe is right, and we're making this Wednesday feel like the weekend is already knocking. But the best way to do this is by doing a roll call, and we do this now and again, where we get to know who you are. So if you're driving, in traffic, at home, at work, drop me a simple voice note. 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Very important. Be part of the roll call. And coming up on the show tonight, we've got lots to do, lots to talk about. I'll tell you all about it. But first things first, let's get into your 30 minutes of non-stop music.
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0: Hi, Dean. This is Lucas from Switzerland, listening to your radio show. Actually, I'm in St. Gallen. This is a small city in the east part of Switzerland. Great show. Regards from Switzerland. Bye.
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You know, she was gone too soon. Aaliyah. The song, Miss You. And we do miss her in the music world. Now, hear this. If you were an R&B fan of her music, and a lot of other artists were emerging at the same time, the artist known as Genuine, this song was recorded by him first, and he didn't like it. And then Aaliyah asked him, hey, can I actually sing the song and re-record it in my own way? And she did that. And this is how this song came about. If you didn't know that, now you do. Live with Dion G on East Coast Radio for a Wednesday. And talking about live, we are live on TikTok. So if you'd like to watch the show, you can do so right about now on TikTok. And you can see a different view of the show. So I've got to say this. There's lots coming up on the show tonight, right? Firstly, we have started this journey on Monday where every single evening I'm doing a timeline chart. It's a very different chart because our birthday is on Friday. We turn 30. I've decided to go back in time from the year 1996. And every single day, I'm giving you a chart. Number one songs from each year. Monday, we did 1996 to the year 2003. Yesterday, we did 2004 to the year 2010. Tonight, we're doing the rest. Well, partially, whatever's left. And then tomorrow we'll do the final batch. So that's coming up just before 7. Now, also, I have to tell you about this very important information that our birthday is on Friday, but you have 100,000 Rand worth of reasons to go to our website, because enter a survey and you have a chance to win your share of money. Go to ecr.co.za. Enter now. You got 2 more days. Enter now. Tell a friend. Tell a family member. Enter, right? Now, the good news about Wednesdays that we started 3 weeks ago, you have been asking me to do vintage on a Wednesday. And you got to crank up your volume for this. Wherever you are, crank up the volume because I'm about to tease your ears, right? Right? I'm about to tease your ears. The vintage era is what you asked me to dish out. But we're not just playing the vintage, we are giving it to you as a mix at 7 p.m. every Wednesday. I'm going to be throwing out a few songs from the vintage era, which are coming up in the mix at 7. And if any of them resonate with you, just drop me a voice note. Tell me who you are and tell me which songs here you like. So this is coming up. A few of the songs guaranteed to come up in the mix at 7 p.m.

0: Okay, I'm going to say this. I wasn't even born when some of these songs came out. But I know they are legendary in every way. So the true story behind Vintage Wednesdays is simple. 3 weeks ago, I did a challenge and I asked the people of East Coast Radio family, do you love the vintage era? And can we make it interesting for you? Now, there are many different genres in the 80s era. Tonight's one is more on the AC rock side. And every single week, I'm dishing out different stuff. Love songs. I can't say house because there wasn't really house back then. There was more like clubby music. And we're doing that every Wednesday at 7 p.m. We're not just playing it. We are dropping it in a mix. 7 p.m. tonight. Keep it here. That's all I'm saying.
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3: Legendary South African actor Tumisho Masha. Lieutenant Colonel Jack Patootie. Thank you for joining us.
4: Thank you for having me, guys. This was a really fun morning. 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
6: Oh, okay. 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
4: 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No one asked me to sign up for that gig, but...
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4: I cannot answer yes or no to that. Hi, I'm Tumisho Masha. And with Darren's jokes, Carmen's tea, Sky Sports... Honestly, why would you listen to anything else?
1: 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East Coast Breakfast.

0: I honestly thought this was Song of the Year last year. I honestly did. But it didn't get there. APT with Rosé and Bruno Mars. And it's nostalgia in every way. Right, 6:45 is your time. I got to brag a little bit. One of the legends of East Coast Radio has been surfacing. In fact, there's two legends surfacing. East Coast Radio on the socials has been featuring legends from the past on our socials. The guy who gave me my job here at East Coast Radio when I was 22 years old, Naveen Singh, he featured on East Coast Radio socials. And then the other guy, who was also a legend and was doing The Breakfast Show at the time, Daryl Ulbery, he's also featured there. And a legend who's all-around great guy. In fact, we had a conversation about life 2 weeks back. Damon Beard as well, there as well. So check it out. The East Coast Radio socials is happening right now with a lot of legends who've also paved the way for East Coast Radio in your world. Check out our social media pages everywhere. You'll see them. And yeah, that's what I'm saying.
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0: Right, time for Name That Movie. Tonight's one is an easy one. 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
2: They stole it from us. Sneaky little hobbits.
0: Yeah. Do I need to play that one more time? Do I? Okay, I'll play it for you one more time. Take a listen.
2: They stole it from us. Sneaky little hobbits.
0: Right, if you know the name of that movie, all you gotta do is send me a voice note with your name and the name of the movie, 061-792-9495. 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

0: It's Taylor Swift, East Coast Radio, KZN's number one music station, giving you the vibe on your Wednesday, wherever you may be. Now, I've got to say, tonight's one was super easy. I don't want to play the scene first. I want to give you the answer first, and then we'll play the scene. Because once I let the scene roll, it'll become very easy.
1: Hi, Dion. It's Shabnam. This is an absolutely amazing movie. Lord of the Rings, definitely, definitely one of my favorites.
0: Definitely. Okay.
2: They stole it from us. Sneaky little hobbitses. Wicked, twitchy, fierce.
0: That line coming up.
2: Master? Yes, precious, fierce. They will cheat.
0: That was the line. Legendary line. The Lord of the Rings, that was Name That Movie this evening.
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Jason Derulo and his trumpet. East Coast Radio is where it's at. A Wednesday. Are you ready for the vintage? 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Have your say, join in on the celebration, and you could be celebrating with cash in your pocket. T's and C's apply. 30 years because of you. Now, we are back with our journey. We started this journey off on Monday. And as I mentioned earlier on, there's two things happening on my socials. I posted this on my TikTok and my Gram. The first one is I actually share a very intimate moment for me. If you are a person that always wondered, how did my journey start and how did it come about? Check out my Gram or TikTok. There's something there that you'll not find anywhere else. You won't even find it on Google. This is one of the most asked questions I get, and it's answered finally. So check out my Gram, Instagram, or TikTok, DNG. You'll find it there. And while you are there, you'll find the biggest chart you're ever going to find on East Coast Radio for now, for our birthday, that is. 30 years of number one hits. I've taken it from 1996 to the year 2026. You'll find that also on my Gram and TikTok. But we are doing it every night as well. So yeah, Monday we did 1996 to the year 2003. Last night we did 2004 to the year 2010. And tonight we are starting in the year 2011 to 2017. You ready? Adele, 2011.

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And my band about that. 2016, the

0: Still holding on.
1: 2017, Ed Sheeran.
0: I'm in love with the shape of you. We push and pull like a magnet do. Although my heart is falling too.
1: Now, if you're wondering what's happening here, those songs were the number one song on East Coast Radio every single year. The number one song. Now, remember, the number one song isn't built on popularity. It's built on sales. You can't make a popular song and nobody buys it. So it's got to be making money. And two, it's got to be making chart dominance. All those songs did that, right? So those were the number one songs from back in 2011 to 2017. The remaining chart happens tomorrow, just before 7. You don't want to miss it.
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It's KZN's number one hit music station, East Coast Radio. The name is Dion G. And we are about to get into vintage Wednesdays. Every Wednesday, we dish out vintage music because you have been requesting for this. And it's a mix, not just 30 minutes of nonstop music. But I want you to rate the music here tonight, because the more you tell me you like it or what you possibly love, the more we'll give it. Now, we started off vintage vibes with some dance, some R&B, some pop, but we never did the rock stuff. Tonight, we're doing that, right? So, wherever you are listening in, crank up the volume, especially if you love this era. And if you love the songs here, let us know. Give us a voice note. Give us your name. 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

0: from Amazon Tati, 100%. 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

How's it, Dion? 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

0: What a song. 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We call it Vintage Wednesdays. Now, as I mentioned at the start of the mix, I'm not really affiliated much with this era, but I love a challenge. And there's so many different genres from the 80s that I want to explore in weeks to come. Tonight's one was a little bit rock influenced, especially with the Hotel California. The Eagles had Toto. What a song that is, by the way. Down Under, Men at Work. That also a legendary track. And over the next few weeks, I'm going to be trying to play around with different genres. Last week, we had love songs. Next week, we're going to surprise you. Unless you have a suggestion for me. 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Now, coming up shortly, in case you missed it, The fugitive was, well, out and about. It was a bit tricky today, but he still made some way with people finding out exactly where he was, and there was still moolah. Not the big stuff, but there was still. In case you missed today's winner with Danny Gaselli, let's listen to it.
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2: this is a fugitive sighting alert. Reports are coming in. He has been spotted.
3: Mr. Fugitive, hello.
4: Hello,
3: not Mr. Pluto. What? Who are you speaking to?
4: You're speaking to Ivani.
3: Ivani, did you find the East Coast Radio fugitive?
4: Yes, we did.
3: Yes, Ivani! How are you feeling?
4: Excited. We've been on the hunt this morning. We've been on the road.
3: Where exactly did you find the East Coast Radio fugitive?
4: We found him at the entrance of the showground. He was just standing there. For some odd reason, nobody else thought to ask him, are you the fugitive? We were about to pay to enter there. And we were running to the entrance, and he was just standing there.
3: So did you have to pay an entrance fee to go to the Royal Show?
4: No, we've just paid to get into the parking. 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
3: And how much was the parking?
4: $20.
3: So how's that for a return on investment? 20 Rand for parking, and now you've just won 12,000 Rand. Congratulations. Put your hand in the air and do the money sign, because you are 12,000 Rand richer.
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9: 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Thank you for joining us.
10: Thank you for having me, guys. 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
10: I cannot answer yes or no to that. Hi, I'm Tomisho Mashe. And with Darren's jokes, Carmen's tea, Sky Sports... Honestly, why would you listen to anything else?
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It is KZN's number one hit music station, playing you some good music on your Wednesday evening. I still can't get over the vintage, by the way. A little fun fact, if you follow me on Mixcloud, this is a streaming service. I talk about this often on a Friday, and it's a place where I, well, actually, I pay to be on the service. It's not free. And in this place, I put up all the mixes. Now, you can't really put mixes online without being penalized for royalties. 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Now, in other news, tonight, I want to talk about our birthday coming up on Friday. It's 30 years, and I remember so many great moments off East Coast Radio, and a lot of people talk about the name before that, but I want to clarify something. East Coast Radio started in 1996. It may be the same frequency as the other one, but it's not the same thing. It was like there was a modification change, a change of ownership, a change of life. In 1996. So anything before that isn't East Coast Radio. It was another name. But we're only counting it from where we are now. East Coast Radio, the name you know and the name you love. And if you were with us from the start along the way, we are grateful for you being with us. And we'd love to hear those moments from you. Feel free to tell us about them. 061-792-9495. We are curating something special whenever we ask you about that. 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I don't know about you, our birthday giving you the prizes seems right. Now, also coming up on the show tonight, we got your classic hits at 8 o'clock. Here's a taste.

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5: Legendary South African actor Tomisho Mashe, Lieutenant Colonel Jack Pituri. Thank you for joining us.
6: Thank you for having me, guys. This was a really fun morning. 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
6: 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Yeah. No one asked me to sign up for that gig, but...
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6: I cannot answer yes or no to that. Hi, I'm Tomisho Mashe. And with Darren's jokes, Carmen's tea, Sky Sports... Honestly, why would you listen to anything else?
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0: You know what I love about 90s music? A lot of them came out for movie soundtracks. This one, Boyzone, Picture of You, East Coast Radio, was taken from the Bean movie back in 1997. Bringing back some memories. Talking about memories, this Friday is our 30th birthday, and we've been talking about lots of things happening on the station. We're going to be all over KZN. Breakfast is going to be at Humble Coffee. And I also know that Drive with Stacey and Jay Spoo is going to be out of Tyler's all over the entire day. Carol and Danny as well will be all over. And then in the evening, the party will continue with me straight from HQ. So Friday is going to be our birthday. 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
3: 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Chris dropped us a line. Hey, says, Dion, I'm a millennial and I love the 2000s era. So Chris from Durban North, your choice of the classics tonight.
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1: Yeah, I ain't seen you in a minute.

Your classic hits for tonight with some gems from the 2000s era. That was Nelly, and the track was called Ride With Me. Let's reminisce on the playlist. Wanted Wonder from Fat Man Scoop with Be Faithful, Usher. You Remind Me, 112. That was the band that dominated the late 90s by that guy who shall not be named. But that single called Dance With Me, Boyz II Men, they gave us an upbeat track, and that was it. Roll With Me, Dante Thomas, Wanted Wonder, featuring Praz, who was from the band The Fugees, Miss California. That was your classic hits. You never know, your choice of the classics could be played on the show. Send us yours. 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

0: 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T's and C's apply. 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
4: 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And we all can take it back to 30 years ago when we first encountered East Coast Radio. 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

0: Vibing with a gem from J Lo and Ja Rule. It's called I'm Real on East Coast Radio. Don't forget your positive affirmations happens every night just before 9. And it's called Food for Thought. Keep it here on East Coast Radio. Earlier today, Ivani Odayan knew exactly what to say and walked away with 12,000 rand.
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2: this is a fugitive sighting alert. Reports are coming in. He has been spotted.
3: Mr. Fugitive, hello.
4: Hello,
3: not Mr. Fugitive. What? Who are you speaking to?
4: You're speaking to Ivani.
3: Ivani, did you find the East Coast Radio fugitive?
4: Yes, we did.
3: Yes, Ivani! How are you feeling?
4: Excited. We've been on the hunt this morning. We've been on the road.
3: Where exactly did you find the East Coast Radio fugitive?
4: We found him at the entrance of the showgrounds. He was just standing there. For some odd reason, nobody else thought to ask him, are you the fugitive? We were about to pay to enter there. And we were running to the entrance, and he was just standing there.
3: So did you have to pay an entrance fee to go to the Royal Show?
4: No, we've just paid to get into the parking. So we were about to pay to enter the show, and he was standing right outside.
3: And how much was the parking?
4: 20 bucks.
3: So how's that for a return on investment? 20 rand for parking, and now you've just won 12,000 rand. Congratulations. Put your hand in the air and do the money sign, because you are 12,000 rand richer.
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3: this is a fugitive sighting alert. 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
6: 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Relax. I never keep it. I gave it away to KZN. And now East Coast Radio is turning 30, so really what y'all expect me to do, eh? What y'all expect me to do? Send flowers? No, this is not a funeral, this. I came back. And I have another 400,000 with me. And if you want some, come find me.
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9: Oh, Fuji. I wonder where you are, but we will find some clues, hopefully, along the way. And on the show, we're going to listen back on everything that's been happening so we can be up to date as well. I'm sure you're like, hey, Bo, what's happening? It's T-Clover coming to you live from East Coast Radio, KZN's number one hit music station. And I'm here with you until midnight. I have 30 minutes of nonstop music on the way. But before that, if you are a regular and OG, a family member, it's time for you to check in on 061-792-9495. Justin Bieber, Daisy's coming up. Like Melody, ER's replay. Like. Carla Franco, Need to Get Better. My angel, Shaggy Angel. All these coming up in 30 minutes of nonstop music. Welcome to the show. My name is Tia.
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0: It's Michael Bolton. The name of the song is When a Man Loves a Woman on East Coast Radio, KZN's number one hit music station. I hope you're good. Happy Wednesday. Once you hear me on the radio, just know that your day is finito, done. It cannot get any worse. Or at least I hope so. My name is Tikaba, hanging out with you until midnight. And that is how we wrapped up 30 minutes of nonstop music for this hour. We have another one at 10 o'clock. So in about half an hour, you will get another dose of just nonstop good music. Right now, it's time for you to check in on 061-792-9495. This is where you tell me your name, where you're listening to the show from, and that you are here and present. Also, don't forget to tell me how you're doing. Are you okay? Are you winning with finding the East Coast Radio Fugitive? Or are you just as lost and confused as I am? Yo, Sana, I'm so terrible. I'm so envious also of the people who've already won. I wish I could also win. Honestly, I wish I could, but I work here. So my hope and my faith is in you. So throughout the show, I'm going to try my best to find clues from during the day. We'll recap a few things that'll hopefully help you catch the East Coast Radio Fugitive. But for now, I really want to hear from you. 061-792-9495. You kindly check in. Yeah, Jared Rickards with Apology next.
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3: 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Thank you for joining us.
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3: 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Hi, I'm Tumisha Masha. And with Darren's jokes, Carmen's tea, Sky Sports... Honestly, why would you listen to anything else?
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0: It's Lotto. The name of the song is Big Energy, and that's the current energy at East Coast Radio because we are turning 30, baby. Oh, it feels so good. It feels so good to know that I am a part of a brand that has existed for 30 years, that has made memories for 30 years, and that's been a part of our lives for 30 years, and I get to work here. Yeah, it's exciting times. You are currently checking in on East Coast Radio, KZN's number one hip music station. My name is Tikaba, hanging out with you until midnight. You do this on 061-792-9495. Miss Whiteley.
1: Zuleika Whiteley, CBD, Albert Park. I spent the whole day, it was quite nippy, making videos, my feline friends. And as for the fugitive, he's giving me a headache and he's giving my pressure goes high and I'm trying to find this fugitive for ECR. Gosh.
0: Yeah.
1: I am present, ma'am. Love you, baby. Bye.
0: Thank you, my love. It makes the two of us. I'm so frustrated. I am so frustrated because one minute you're onto the fugitive, the next thing, it's not what you think. It is not what you think, but you know what? I'm having a good time. And congratulations to all the people who've won. There's a bit of sprinkle of envy. Sprinkle, sprinkle. Like 40,000. I need the 40,000. You know what I mean? Zuleika needs the 40,000. Fuji, I know you're listening. I know you are.
2: Hi, T. Hey. This is I missed the show, man, on Thursday, man. The weekend was not the same anymore, man. Yesterday, I was tatterless. I was in a show, but I didn't mark the present, the register present.
0: Thank you for checking in today. We appreciate it. And I hope you are keeping up with the East Coast Radio Fugitive because the stakes are getting higher and higher. And on Friday, we're doing it big. It's our birthday. Okay, calm down, T. You won't win the money. Speaking to thine inner self. Let's do this. One thing I am sure of is that I'm allowed and entitled to the music here at East Coast Radio. So Tim Lewis, Beyonce, and Britney Spears on the way next whilst you are checking in on 061-792-9495.
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0: It's Britney. Yeah, if you know, you know. It's East Coast Radio, KZN's number one hit music station. Thank you for tuning in. We love us some Britney Spears. We always enjoy a Britney Spears performance, even though it feels a little bit like she's performing in her lounge. But we love it nonetheless. Thank you for checking in on 061-792-9495. Let's wrap it up nicely before we head in to 30 minutes of nonstop music, because that is what I promised you, Chomi.
1: Hi. I'm Selena.
0: Hi, Selena.
1: I'm sitting with my husband and my daughter. We're having a chilled afternoon.
0: Oh.
1: Getting ready for bed. Just checking in, enjoying the vibes.
0: Thank you, Selena. The kids must go to bed early. I was watching a video on TikTok saying kids need to get as much sleep as they possibly can, because the reason why sometimes they're so rambunctious in the class is because of the lack of sleep. So babies, have a good night. I'm keeping you company. You guys are the only people that I'm saying I would love to be your lullaby, because we don't sleep over here. Your parents can stay up. I love it. It's KZN's number one hit music station. In the next hour, I'll tell you exactly what is going on with the East Coast Radio Fugitive. 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

0: Cisco. That without you, girl, my life is incomplete. All those are coming up in 30 minutes of nonstop music. But first, I thought I should throw in some Post Malone with Rockstar. And then we have a good time, yeah? So it's a bonus song just for this hour before we go into 30 minutes of nonstop music.
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2: 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Of course. But will you? That's different. Because finding me means listening, remembering, noticing the little things. Most people will hear one clue and forget it before the next song plays. Someone else will stroll straight past the update that could have helped him. Someone will walk straight past me. Maybe you, or maybe not. Prove me wrong.
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0: That's Post Malone with Rockstar wrapping up the first hour of the show. It's just hit 10 o'clock, which means 30 minutes of nonstop music.
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0: It's Sombo. The name of the song is Undressed on East Coast Radio, KZN's number one hit music station. Now listen, imagine tracking down the East Coast Radio fugitive only to miss out because you asked the wrong question. Oh, yo. It's happened. It's happened. But Ivani Odeyin knew exactly what to say and walked away with 12,000 rand. So, yeah, some of you saw the fugitive, but us, hey, who are you? You know, you didn't ask the question that needed to be asked. So the proper question is, are you the East Coast Radio fugitive? Say it with me. Are you the East Coast Radio fugitive? This is how Ivani won.
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2: this is a fugitive sighting alert. Reports are coming in. He has been spotted.
3: Mr. Fugitive, hello.
4: Hello, not Mr. Fugitive.
3: What? Who are you speaking to?
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3: Ivani, did you find the East Coast Radio fugitive?
4: Yes, we did.
3: Yes, Ivani! How are you feeling?
4: Excited. We've been on the city of this morning. We've been on the road.
3: Where exactly did you find the East Coast Radio fugitive?
4: We found him at the entrance of the showground. He was just standing there. For some odd reason, nobody else thought to ask him, are you the fugitive? We were about to pay to enter there. And we were running to the entrance, and he was just standing there.
3: So did you have to pay an entrance fee to go to the Royal Show?
4: No, we've just paid to get into the parking. So we were about to pay to enter the show, and he was standing right outside.
3: And how much was the parking?
4: 20 bucks.
3: So how's that for a return on investment? 20 rand for parking, and now you've just won 12,000 rand. Congratulations. Put your hand in the air and do the money sign, because you are 12,000 rand richer.
2: The fugitive has been found, and a share of 400,000 rand has been won. T's and C's apply.
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0: It's Nelly. The name of the song is Over and Over on East Coast Radio, KZN's number one hit music station. It features Tim McGrath. I have more music on the way for you, but I must remind you, make sure you are tuned in to the breakfast show tomorrow morning, because that is where the East Coast Radio Fugitive starts on a daily. So the main clue, now I'm telling you, the main clue is shared in the morning. So if you are tuned in the morning, you'll get a bigger and clearer picture of where exactly the fugitive could be heading. Hint, hint, nudge, nudge.
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3: Legendary South African actor Tumisho Mashe, Lieutenant Colonel Jack Pituri. Thank you for joining us.
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3: 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Oh, okay. We haven't asked you that, actually.
4: 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No one asked me to sign up for that gig, but...
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4: 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Hi, I'm Tumisho Mashe. And with Darren's jokes, Carmen's tea, Sky Sports... Honestly, why would you listen to anything else?
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0: 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When you hear the voice, just close your eyes when you see these videos. Special messages for our birthday. One of them being Daryl Earlbury, Mags, Damon Beard. It was so refreshing to see them. So if you haven't been on our Facebook and Instagram page to check out those videos, please run. Don't walk, run. You are going to immediately feel a heavy sense of nostalgia, but in a good way.
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0: 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Khaled in plain sight first.

0: That was a lie. This is the music that's coming up. Khaled in Plain Sight. Here we go. Ooh, Jennifer Hudson Spotlight. Hey, AKA with Paradise. Robbie Williams with Feel. You see, these feel more like taking us into a fake Friday, which is a Thursday, and it's coming up in 40 minutes of nonstop music.
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0: It's Sean Legend. The name of the song is All She Wanna Do Is on East Coast Radio, KZN's number one hit music station. If you are tuned in right now, go on TikTok. I'm currently live. 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
9: Legendary South African actor Tomisho Mashe. Lieutenant Colonel Jack Pituri. Thank you for joining us.
10: Thank you for having me, guys. This was a really fun morning. 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
10: I cannot answer yes or no to that. Hi, I'm Tomisho Mashe. And with Darren's jokes, Carmen's tea, Sky Sports... Honestly, why would you listen to anything else?
1: 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East Coast Breakfast. Freeze. You have the right to remain silent and listen to this hit. East Coast Radio.

0: It's Joshua Caddison. The name of the song is Beautiful in My Eyes on East Coast Radio, KZN's number one hit music station. Just like that, it is time for me to go. Thank you so much for hanging out with me. I will be back tomorrow between 9 and 12 midnight. You have a good one. Good night.
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See you at the bar, you was hardly talking. That's when I knew that your heart was scarring. 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Like, wait, babe, let me ask.

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4: 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And very, very close in Chatsworth. I drove all the way from Pine Town. And yeah.
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4: 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Mm. It was packed. I remember it happened so fast. The lady was very quick in getting him. The way it was so packed, it doesn't even compare to how it was. Kwamexi, but he's very sneaky. 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